0: Dean, so easy to fall in love. Good morning, it's RB with you. Chilly for your workday, taking you through your Wednesday. 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Now, weather-wise today, overcast showers, top of 17 in Launceston. Overcast showers, a top of 16 for the northeast and on the east coast. Partly cloudy today, some showers there, and a top of 18 degrees. Just make sure if you're out and about today to chuck those headlights on and drive to the conditions to keep our roads safe. 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Really, oh, Tainted Love and No Kahan. 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

0: 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St. Luke's on a mission to make Tasmania the healthiest island on the planet. Hey, on the way, more of your hottest hits. 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Some classics here. It's your- and also a throwback, which is one of my faves. 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

0: Hey, good morning. 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It's RV with you, carrying you through your Wednesday. We're going to check in with the latest in news headlines. We'll come back with Taylor Swift. 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
9: Good morning, I'm Judy Augustine. A new cabinet has been sworn in after Jane Howlett stepped down as a minister yesterday. It comes after serious questions were raised around the hefty legal bills of Ms Howlett and Madeleine Ogilvie. She's also resigned as a minister. Premier Jeremy Rockcliffe said the two have paid a high price.
10: They're on the back bench. They don't have ministries anymore. That accountability has been well demonstrated.
9: Roger Yench will return to the front bench. He'll be taking on the portfolios of racing, community and multicultural affairs, arts, as well as tourism, hospitality and events.
11: I'm very grateful to the Premier for the opportunity to serve again in his cabinet in these really important portfolios that I'm very passionate about.
9: Bureaucrats accepting gifts and benefits presents a risk to the integrity and trust in public organisations, Tasmania's Auditor General says. Martin Thompson released a report this week. In it, he said there were many cases of those in senior management roles and other employees accepting gifts they shouldn't, presenting the risk of conflicts of interest. He said despite policy changes, government departments were not meeting expectations. The federal government has committed $3.6 billion to fund a 15% pay rise for childcare workers, triggering workers to scrap their plans to walk off the job in July. The wage rise was initially funded in 2024, but was due to run out in November. It's now been extended for 18 months. Prime Minister Anthony Albanese says it's a vital investment.
12: We know that in the first 5 years of life, over 90% of brain development has already occurred. And that is why this is an investment in Australia's future, as well as investing in the workers here.
9: Aussie travel advice for the Middle East has been downgraded, the federal government lowering a warning to reconsider need to travel. We were previously told not to go to countries like Israel, Qatar, and the United Arab Emirates. And more than 400 cats have been rescued in Vietnam, initially set to be eaten. A local animal welfare group rescued the animals, with 9 people arrested in relation to the seizure.
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9: Sport news now, and the tribunal has upheld a 3-match ban slapped on Ruse Paul Curtis for a tackle that concussed West Coast's Hamish Davis. Bombers legend James Heard telling Footy Classified he's unsure why the team challenged it.
13: Under the way they're graded, there is no way I don't think he was ever going to get off.
9: Curtis will miss games against the Tigers, Bombers and Port. Meanwhile, the Tasmania Devils is said to be one of 5 clubs hoping to sign Brisbane forward Logan Morris. His current contract is set to expire at the end of next year. And to the World Cup, France has downed Senegal 3-1 in this morning's match. Norway is now facing Iraq. That's the latest in news and sport. I'm Judy Augustine.
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0: Your weather for Launceston today, overcast, high chance of showers. We're heading for a top of 17 degrees for your Wednesday. Top of 17 again for your Thursday, overcast, high chance of rain up to 30 mils. And into your Friday, overcast, high chance of showers and a top of 15 degrees. For the northeast today, overcast, high chance of showers, a top of 16 degrees. For your Thursday, also overcast, high chance of rain up to 35 mils, top of 15 degrees. And into your Friday, top of 13, overcast, high chance of showers there as well. And for the east coast today, partly cloudy, some showers, a top of 18 degrees. Top of 18 again there for your Thursday, overcast, high chance of showers throughout the day. And into your Friday, partly cloudy, high chance of showers, and a top of 16 degrees. 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

0: It's Sharon Celestial. 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Hey, tragic news for Jelly Roll fans. It's just hit the news headlines that he and his wife, Bunny XO, are parting ways. They're getting a divorce after nearly 10 years of marriage, and love is dead, and I'm really sad about it, and oh my goodness. apparently, these two have been on quite the journey, I have to say, and they've been very upfront, very open about their relationship challenges over the years. And Jelly Roll has made a few statements about Bunny, because a few people have made the comment that, oh, you know, she's a bit of a gold digger and whatnot, but she met him when he was broke, so it doesn't even track. But I'm really, really sad to hear this. Apparently, he filed it back in May. We're only just finding out about it now. But, you know, it seems like they're parting on relatively good terms, so we wish them all the best. But anyway, let's get back into your hottest hits. Gotta cheer me up, hey. Usher. Plus a bit of Alex Warren. It's also featuring a Jelly Roll. It's on the way next. You're on Chilli.
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2: Good morning, I'm Ebony Ablett. A 29-year-old man's been arrested and charged with multiple offences after a crash in the early hours of this morning. A memorial service will be held in Ulverston today for Constable Keith Smith.
1: Delivering the local stories from the local voices that just simply can't get anywhere else.
2: Workers at the Liberty Bell Bay Manganese Smelter will continue to wait for definitive news. The work of our police officers in the north is being commended with a reduction in crime.
1: Chilli, part of the community across Launceston and the northeast, and leaders in local.
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0: 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So we're not after chain coffee chains anywhere, please. We want local coffee stops, okay? Make sure you include the cafe name and address when you nominate. And then from June 30 onwards, the five most loved spots will battle it out in the voting round. It's over to you to decide who serves Lonnie's best brew. And then on Tuesday, the 14th of July, we will crown the cafe with Lonnie's best brew thanks to Blue Gum Loans. Dream big with Blue Gum Loans. 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You could win a $50 coffee voucher. How good is that? It's Battle of the Brews, only on Chilly. On the way, more of your favourites. 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
2: One thing I'm definitely going to miss is the toilets.
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2: 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Like, I went to the toilet here and it's not the same.
3: No.
2: It smells.
3: And you got to share the cubicle with someone. And
2: yeah, and you're shoulder to shoulder.
3: Someone's asleep in there.
2: You feel like you're in the military.
3: Some poor staff members eating their lunch in there. So if you buy your own house over here, are you going to install a bidet?
2: Yeah, 100%. Yeah. I'm actually going to ask our boss today if we can get some bidets in their office. I think we're all
3: working. We can't even get a plate of cookies here, mate.

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0: It's RB with you, Chilly, for your workday on your Wednesday. 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It's a Charlie's Popcakes Hamper. These are fantastic and very, very popular as well. 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Entries close on Sunday, June 21, and good luck for you as well. We're going to check in with the latest Innies headlines now. We'll come back with some throwbacks, including a classic there from Franz Ferdinand. You're on Chilly.
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11: Good afternoon, I'm Judy Augustine. Member for Braddon, Roger Yench, has been elevated from the backbench in yet another cabinet reshuffle this morning. It's after Jane Howlett resigned from the frontbench yesterday. The member for Franklin had only just added arts and community and multicultural affairs to her list of portfolios after the resignation of Madeleine Ogilvy 2.5 weeks ago. They've both now been taken over by Mr. Yench.
12: I'm looking forward to getting my teeth into that and all the other roles and continuing the good work of my predecessors.
11: He's also become Minister for Racing and Minister for Tourism, Hospitality and Events in his return to Cabinet, while Joe Palmer is now Minister for Women and the Prevention of Family Violence. Meanwhile, in Parliament, questions around Ms Howlett's increasing taxpayer-funded legal bill continue. Opposition leader Josh Willey asked if there was a cap on how much would be spent. The bill is currently at more than $300,000.
2: Jane Howlett's taxpayer-funded legal bill has increased by more than $100,000 in 3 months. That means the matter is still active, legal costs are still being incurred, and taxpayers are still paying.
11: Mr Rockliffe said there would be no further costs.
12: Should there be any further costs, which, can I say, is very unlikely, as I understand it, then we'll be full and open and transparent about those costs.
11: The federal government has extended a pay rise to Australian childcare workers to avoid staff walking off the job. 200,000 workers will receive their 15% pay rise for an extra 18 months, with the original deal due to expire in November. Education Minister Jason Clare says it also helps keep fees down for families.
13: The centres that took up the 15% pay rise when we put it in place a year and a half ago, their fee increases were half that of the centres that didn't take it up. So it means people are paid more, but it also means that parents pay less than they otherwise would have had to.
11: Three Mexican nationals have been arrested after allegedly trying to import $185 million worth of meth into Australia. Australian Federal Police say they intercepted a container from Mexico in Sydney, alleging the walls were infused with methamphetamine. Tasmania's Auditor-General says there's a risk to the integrity and trust in public organisations because of the acceptance of gifts and benefits. In a new report, Martin Thompson said there was a tendency for some bureaucrats, particularly those in senior management roles, to receive benefits they shouldn't. Mr Thompson said it came at a time of declining community confidence in the government. And 2 weeks after going missing from a Gold Coast wildlife park, Mary the Tasmanian Devil has been found. Teams have been trying to track Mary after several sightings on CCTV before finding her in bushland last night, around 2 kilometres from the park. She was rushed to a specialist vet hospital and is in a stable condition.
1: Go down to Banjo's and tuck into the new Ned Kelly pie. 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
11: Sport news now, and the tribunal has upheld a 3-match ban slapped on Ruse Paul Curtis for a tackle that concussed West Coast's Hamish Davis. Bombers legend James Hird telling Footy Classified he's unsure why the team challenged it.
14: Under the way they're graded, there is no way, I don't think he was ever going to get off.
11: Curtis will miss games against the Tigers, Bombers and Port. Meanwhile, the Tasmania Devils is said to be one of 5 clubs hoping to sign Brisbane forward Logan Morris. His current contract is set to expire at the end of next year. And to the World Cup, France has downed Senegal 3-1 in this morning's match. Norway is now facing Iraq. That's the latest in news and sport. I'm Judy Augustine.
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0: Your weather for Launceston today, overcast, high chance of showers. We're heading for a top of 17 degrees for your Wednesday. Top of 17 again for your Thursday, overcast, high chance of rain up to 30 mils. And into your Friday, overcast, high chance of showers and a top of 15 degrees. For the northeast today, overcast, high chance of showers, a top of 16 degrees. For your Thursday, also overcast, high chance of rain up to 35 mils, top of 15 degrees, and into your Friday, top of 13, overcast, high chance of showers there as well. And for the East Coast today, partly cloudy, some showers, a top of 18 degrees, top of 18 again there for your Thursday, overcast, high chance of showers throughout the day, and into your Friday, partly cloudy, high chance of showers, and a top of 16 degrees. 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

Katrina and the Waves, walking on sunshine. Good afternoon. It's chilly for your workday. I'll be with you. 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Now, I am so, so excited because Katy Perry has previewed her upcoming track, which is Watch It Burn, and she's opened up about what it's about. I'll give you a little taste of that song now.

0: It's very cool, actually. So she's opened up about what the track's about, which is about allowing herself to be angry. She said that she's been wrestling with her darkness, and last year it was pretty tough. She said she hadn't given herself permission to be angry her entire life over things that she should be angry about. She pushed it down, tried to ignore it, and now she's channeled that anger into this track. So it's dropping on the 26th of June. Pop that in your diary, set your alarms. I'm really excited. I think it's going to be a fantastic track. Hey, speaking of, we're going to get back in to your hottest hits. We've got Harry Styles on the way, East 17, and loads more right here on Chilli.
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0: Julie for your workday. I'll be with you, taking you through your Wednesday, the 17th of June. 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Jay Harves in the Arves, because she could be calling you. 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Got Medusa in there, a bit of Taylor Swift. In excess, Gracie Abrams. It's on the way next on Chilli.
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0: good afternoon. It's RV with you, Julie, for your workday wrapping up. Your Wednesday, the 17th of June. Thanks for hanging out. I'm actually taking a little bit of a break, annual leave time. So Chris is going to jump in the chair for the next little week or so to take over from me. But J-Halves is in next. She's going to take you through your afternoon. Dua Lipa's in there. Powder Finger. And loads more of your hottest hits, so stick around for it. You're on Chilli. 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
6: Good afternoon, I'm Olivia Hicks. It's been revealed two government ministers have taken Tasmania's Integrity Commission to court, resulting in taxpayers forking out hundreds of thousands of dollars in legal fees. For weeks, questions have been circulating around matters involving former ministers Madeleine Ogilvie and Jane Howlett, culminating with the two resigning from Cabinet. The government has so far resisted questions about exactly why they're in court. In Parliament this morning, Labor's Ella Haddad says the Integrity Commission had spent $317,000 on legal fees since 2022.
7: Premier, are Tasmanians paying almost $1 million to cover both sides of secret legal disputes between your former ministers and the Integrity Commission?
6: Premier Jeremy Rockliffe confirming the Integrity Commission is involved.
8: Process underway and at face value, yes, the answer to your question is yes.
6: Meantime, Tasmanian MP Roger Yench says he's passionate about the new ministerial portfolios given to him by the Premier. Mr Yench returns to the frontbench following yesterday's resignation of Jane Howlett. He's been appointed Minister for Tourism, Racing, Arts and Community and Multicultural Affairs. He says he's looking forward to the roles.
9: Very passionate about growing our economy, caring for our community, growing our creative economy, which is part of that as well, which is good for dollars and cents and jobs, but it's also part of our identity, who we are as a people here on this island and what we project to the world. So I'm looking forward to getting my teeth into that.
6: Tasmania's 30th governor will be sworn in this hour. Caroline Wells is taking over the role from the Honourable Barbara Baker after her appointment was approved by King Charles last month. Ms Wells began her career as a registered nurse and was most recently the chairperson of the Royal Flying Doctors Service Tasmania. The federal government has extended a pay rise to Australian childcare workers to avoid staff walking off the job. 200,000 workers will receive their 15% pay rise for an extra 18 months, with the original date due to expire in November. Education Minister Jason Clare says it also helps keep fees down for families.
10: The centres that took up the 15% pay rise when we put it in place a year and a half ago, their fee increases were half that of the centres that didn't take it up. So it means people are paid more, but it also means that parents pay less than they otherwise would have had to.
6: And the Bass Highway is now open following the earlier crash in which a person sustained serious injuries. Police say motorists are asked to slow down and drive with extreme caution until debris and oil is cleared from the road. Two people were transported to the Northwest Regional Hospital, with one of them in a serious condition.
5: 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Oh.
6: Turning to your sport now, and the Dockers know what they're up against when they meet the Cats at Optus tomorrow night. Geelong winning the game by 10 points in round one. Frio coach Justin Longmuir says they couldn't quite get it done last time.
11: They're playing some really good footy off the contest. They get bang for buck and get goal side really quickly with their high half forwards and look to use them, and makes it really dangerous look for their deep forward.
6: And in tennis, Aussie star Alex de Minaur is building for Wimbledon. The world number six has advanced to the round of 16 at the Queen's Club Championships. And Serena and Venus Williams have been given a wildcard for the women's doubles at Wimbledon. I'm Olivia Hicks. That's the latest from the newsroom.
5: Every Tasmanian journey starts with the right caravan. Explore Snowy River Launceston's full range at 6 Gaddy Street, Western Junction. Less than a kilometre from the airport. Chilli's three-day forecast.
12: It's currently on 15 degrees right now in Launceston. Rain across today continuing into tomorrow. Friday showers are easing. Scottsdale today, rain and 16. More rain on the way tomorrow. Friday can expect a possible shower. For St Helens today, a clearing shower reaching 18, and possible showers across tomorrow into Friday with a top of 16 degrees.
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5: 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Dynamic finance brokers Tasmania. Smarter finance done right.

0: Teddy Swims, Miss to Know It All here on Chilli, your home of the hottest hits. J-Hubs hanging out with you. Hope you guys are having a great hump day out there so far. It is all thanks to Dynamic Finance Brokers Tasmania across your afternoon. Smarter finance done right. We've got heaps happening across the show today. I'm going to talk to you guys about how you can score yourself a Charlie's Pupcakes hamper, how to get involved with our Battle of the Brews. More details to come, but let's get into some music first. Miles Smith to kick us off this afternoon. Stay if you want to dance.
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Sam Fender, Olivia Dean, Rein Me In. 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Brand new music on the way. It's from Justin Bieber. It's called Speed Demon, heading your way inside the next five. The 90s tunes you love.

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0: You're on Chilly, home of the hottest hits. Jay Harbs hanging out with you across your Wednesday afternoon. We got the latest in news on the way next, keeping you guys up to date. Then on the other side, it's Wiz Khalifa teaming up with Charlie Puth. See you again. Alex Warren in there. It's with one of his latest tracks, Fever Dream. And we're throwing back with this one, Losing My Religion. It's all to come next on Chilly.
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11: Good afternoon, I'm Olivia Hicks. Nearly $1 million in taxpayer-funded legal fees has been spent after two former ministers took the Integrity Commission to court. Premier Jeremy Rockliffe confirming the Commission's involvement in Parliament today after intense scrutiny over the legal fees of Madeleine Ogilvie and Jane Howlett. They had so far refused to disclose any detail about exactly why they were in court.
12: Someone initiating court action in the Supreme Court can prevent Integrity Commission reports from being released. A question taken on notice from estimates has revealed that the Integrity Commission has spent $317,545.19 on its own legal costs.
11: Labor's Ella Haddad there, asking if taxpayers were funding a secret legal dispute between the parties.
13: Process underway
9: And at face value, yes, the answer to your question is yes.
11: Ms Ogilvie's costs exceeding $120,000. Ms Howlett said more than $405,000. Less than 24 hours after Jane Howlett resigned from the front bench, Jeremy Rockliffe's new look cabinet has already been sworn in. Brighton MP Roger Yench is back in the front bench, now the Minister for Tourism, Hospitality and Events, as well as Racing, Arts and Community and Multicultural Affairs. Joe Palmer has been appointed as Minister for Women and the Prevention of Family and Sexual Violence. Immigration, radical Islam and housing have all come in for criticism by Pauline Hanson in her first ever address to the National Press Club. The One Nation leader has warned higher immigration has left the country in a state of crisis. Senator Hanson has vowed to slash immigration, especially from countries linked to extremism.
13: Make no mistake here. One Nation is dedicated to fighting against radical Islam, and the obvious threat it represents to the peace of our country.
11: The Weather Bureau has officially declared an El Nino. The Bureau believes central and eastern parts of Australia are most likely to be affected by conditions which will elevate the risk of drought, heatwaves and bushfires over summer. And 2 weeks after going missing from a Gold Coast wildlife park, Mary the Tasmanian Devil has been found. Teams have been trying to track Mary after several sightings on CCTV. Mary was located last night in bushland just under 2 km from the park. She was rushed to a specialist vet hospital and is in a stable condition.
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11: Turning to your sport now, and Fremantle will be looking to redeem themselves when they play Geelong tomorrow night. The Cats are the only team to have beaten Freo this season, winning in round one by 10 points. Dockers coach Justin Longmuir says they know what they're up against.
14: Clearly one of the best teams in the comp. Strong front half game. They're able to lock the ball in their front half against us and score heavily last time we played.
11: And the future playing career of West Coast defender Harry Edwards is up in the air. The 25-year-old has been on the bench since round 9 after suffering his third concussion. The club says while he is progressing well through protocols, he's set to meet with the AFL's concussion panel, which will make the call. I'm Olivia Hicks. That's the latest from the newsroom.
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15: It's currently on 15 degrees right now in Launceston. Rain across today continuing into tomorrow. Friday showers are easing. Scottsdale today, rain and 16. More rain on the way tomorrow. Friday can expect a possible shower. Fawcett Hillands today, a clearing shower reaching 18 and possible shower hours across tomorrow into Friday with a top of 16 degrees.
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Chilli, your home of the hottest hits. And I don't know about you guys, but I am so excited about Toy Story 5 coming out very, very soon. Even more exciting, Taylor Swift, she's jumped on board as well and released a track to go with Jessie's story on Toy Story 5. But recently at the Toy Story 5 LA premiere, she teamed up with Randy Newman for You Got a Friend in Me.

0: so good. I cannot wait to check out the movie when it comes to cinemas very, very soon. We're going to play the latest one from Taylor Swift on the way. From that soundtrack, I Knew It, I Knew It. It's next on Chili.
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0: 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J-Hub, taking out with you across your Wednesday afternoon. Now, we all love a good coffee. I feel like we all have a different way of having, you know, it could be a latte, could be a cappuccino, or however you have it, full cream, lactose free. If you go somewhere and you love specifically where you're getting it from, we have now launched Battle of the Brews 2026. It's back and the nomination period is now open. 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It's all thanks to Blue Gum Loans. May I just say, Bruno Mars on the way. I Just Might plays next.
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1: 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Rounding you up to that 3 o'clock hour. On the way, we're going to check in with the latest news, sport, and weather. 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
11: Good afternoon, I'm Olivia Hicks. The Greens have moved a censure motion against Premier Jeremy Rockliffe in Tasmania's parliament. The party has accused him of failing to ensure his cabinet upholds the ministerial code of conduct. He also refused to answer questions about Madeleine Ogilvie's Supreme Court action or whether the former minister may have misled parliament. Greens leader Rosalie Woodruff says the Premier has not been upfront about his office's role in the saga.
12: Integrity is fundamental to good governance. We need to trust the Premier and his chosen ministers that they are acting with integrity at every juncture.
11: Meantime, member for Braddon, Roger Yench, has been elevated from the backbench in yet another cabinet reshuffle. It's after Jane Howlett resigned from the frontbench yesterday. The member for Franklin had only just added arts and community and multicultural affairs to her list of portfolios after the resignation of Madeleine Ogilvie 2.5 weeks ago. They've both now been taken over by Mr. Yench.
0: I'm looking forward to getting my teeth into that and all the other roles and continuing the good work of my predecessors.
11: He's also become Minister for Racing and Minister for Tourism, Hospitality and Events in his return to Cabinet, while Joe Palmer is now Minister for Women and the Prevention of Family Violence. Pauline Hanson's first ever address to the National Press Club has been interrupted by protesters. A banner was unfurled behind the One Nation leader calling out her opposition to an increase in the minimum wage before it was ripped down by staff. Hanson carried on, where she used her speech to highlight issues with immigration, housing and the cost of living.
3: It is disgraceful. And yet this Albanese Labor government cannot help her own people here, but keeps bringing in more into the country and floods this country time and time and time again.
11: Former Top Gear host Jeremy Clarkson has revealed he's been diagnosed with cancer. The 66-year-old has described it as aggressive following tests in May. And a Sydney pool is being renamed to honour the memory of the late Richard Scollier. The former Australian of the Year and prominent cancer researcher passed away this month at the age of 59 from brain cancer. The pool in Lilyfield will be called the Richard Scollier Aquatic Centre.
10: Go down to Banjo's and tuck into the new Ned Kelly pie. 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
11: Turning to your sport now, and Suns coach Damien Hardwick has rubbished suggestions of unrest at the club. Reports out of Melbourne claim there is a strained relationship between the coach and some players. Hardwick says while they've had some big boy conversations, there are no issues.
13: These stories tend to stem around, I reckon, when all of a sudden people think there's a little bit of an issue. There's no issue. So from our point of view, it's a non-event. It's something that is, I don't know, in Melbourne or whatever it is, but sources and all these sort of things for me, we just move on pretty quickly.
11: And four Aussies will tee off in the US Open starting tonight. Jason Day, Lucas Herbert and Cam Smith will all take part, along with Adam Scott, who will make his 100th appearance in a golf major. I'm Olivia Hicks. That's the latest from the newsroom.
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1: It's currently on 15 degrees right now in Launceston. Rain across today continuing into tomorrow. Friday showers are easing. Scottsdale today, rain and 16. More rain on the way tomorrow. Friday can expect a possible shower. For St Helens today, a clearing shower reaching 18 and possible showers across tomorrow into Friday with a top of 16 degrees.
10: 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It's Jay Harves in the Arms on Chilli. 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

0: Hey babes, Ghost here on Chilli, your home of the hottest hits. You got Jay Harms across your Wednesday afternoon, and we've got your chance to score yourself a Charlie's Pupcakes hamper. Now, this is filled with heaps of delicious treats for your four-legged family member. 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Entries close Sunday, June 21. 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It's from Sienna Spiro. Material Lover. It plays next.
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1: Chilli, real-time traffic.
14: Delays in both directions in Carrick on Illawarra Road due to works between the Bass Highway and Bishopfin Road. Reduced speed limits are in place with occasional lane closures. On Goderick Street through Invermay, we've also got some southbound congestion starting at Forster Street and stretching right down to Lower Charles Street. KFC's new lunchtime box full range packs an unreasonable amount of chicken into mouth-watering $5, $10 and $15 boxes. 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Not everywhere, not forever. No swaps. More traffic soon on Chilli, home of the hottest hits.
1: 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That's the sound of Jay Harves in the Arves heating up your afternoon on Chilli, the home of the hottest hits. 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
11: Good afternoon, I'm Olivia Higgs. Tasmania's Treasurer Erica Betts says the issues raised in a censure motion into the Premier have been dealt with. The Greens have accused Jeremy Rockliffe of failing to ensure his cabinet upholds the ministerial code of conduct. A censure motion is symbolic and carries no actual penalty. Erica Betts says he has every confidence in the Premier.
12: As indicated, as is the convention in this place, we won't oppose the suspension, but we will be fighting for the Premier because we believe in his integrity and his capacity to lead our state.
11: Pauline Hanson has used her first ever National Press Club address to slam multiculturalism. The One Nation leader attacked the level of overseas migration, arguing it's caused a crisis. And she says multiculturalism is flawed.
13: We cannot be a multicultural society. We are a multiracial society, but we must be monocultural. Australians must live under the one cultural umbrella.
11: Police are investigating a serious two-vehicle crash on the Bass Highway at Turners Beach in the state's northwest this morning. Just before 9am, emergency services responded to reports of a crash near the Clayton Road East intersection involving a white Holden Cruze and a white Ford Territory. The drivers of both vehicles were transported to the Northwest Regional Hospital with serious injuries. Anyone with information in relation to the crash is asked to contact police or Crime Stoppers. A popular public pool in Sydney's Inner West is set to be renamed in honour of former Australian of the Year, Richard Scollier. The pool in Lilyfield is being renamed in his memory following his recent death. Inner West Mayor Darcy Byrne says it'll be a fitting local reminder of his incredible legacy. Bass Highway motorists travelling between Elizabethtown and Sassafras in the state's northwest are urged to slow down and drive with extreme caution. Police say they've received multiple reports of a diesel spill on the roadway, which is making driving conditions hazardous. And relief for staff at a wildlife park on the Gold Coast after Mary the Tasmanian Devil was found alive. It's been 2 weeks since Mary escaped her enclosure at the park. She was located last night in bushland around 2 km away, but needed urgent vet care. Mary is now in a stable condition.
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11: Turning to your sport now, and Bo Adansall will make his AFL debut on Friday night when the Suns take on Hawthorn. The 18-year-old was one of 5 academy graduates to be selected in last year's draft. Coach Damien Hardwick says he can't wait to see him out there.
8: Another great story, you know, another academy product that we invested in. You know, we'll have 3 of those first-year players in the side this week, which is exciting. And once again, part of the journey of us as a club.
11: And Adam Scott will tee off in his 100th golf major when the US Open gets underway later tonight. Scott is one of 4 Aussies taking part, along with Cameron Smith, Jason Day and Lucas Herbert. I'm Olivia Hicks. That's the latest now from the newsroom.
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14: In Kings Meadows, Hobart Road busy in both directions at Opossum Road, and congestion building in South Launceston, Wellington Street picking up in both directions on approach to Howick Street. There's also delays on Elphin Road headed towards the CBD from Newstead. When a child is in hospital, Ronald McDonald House gives their family a community of support, warm meals and a place to rest. Because when a child is sick or injured, family stays. More traffic soon on Chilly, home of the hottest hits.
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15: It is getting to a low of 10 degrees overnight in Lonnie tonight. For tomorrow, rain with a top of 17 degrees. Scottsdale tomorrow, rain reaching 15. St Helens tonight, dropping to 12 degrees there with a possible shower on the way tomorrow, reaching 18 as the top.
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0: of the hottest hits, all thanks to Dynamic Finance Brokers Tasmania, because your next move matters. J-Hubs across your Wednesday afternoon. Taylor Swift, she's on the way. Elizabeth Taylor inside your next five.
1: At Chilli, we know local news matters to you.
2: Good morning, I'm Ebony Ablett. A 29-year-old man's been arrested and charged with multiple offences after a crash in the early hours of this morning. A memorial service will be held in Ulverston today for Constable Keith Smith.
1: Delivering the local stories from the local voices that just simply can't get anywhere else.
2: Workers at the Liberty Bell Bay Manganese Smelter will continue to wait for definitive news. The work of our police officers in the north is being commended with a reduction in crime.
1: Chilli, part of the community across Launceston and the northeast, and leaders in local.
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1: Chilly, real-time traffic.
11: In Kings Meadows, Hobart Road busy in both directions at Risley Street. And on Goderick Street through Invermay, we've got some congestion in both directions on approach to Forster Street. The Midlands Highway is also looking busy southbound before the Kings Meadows link merge. 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More traffic soon on Chilly, home of the hottest hits.
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0: J-Hubs across your Wednesday afternoon. It's right here on Chilli, your home of the hottest hits. And that is just about where I leave it today, guys. Enjoy the rest of your day. News is on the way next. Will and Woody taking over from there. See you guys. Suru.
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12: Good afternoon, I'm Olivia Hicks. The Greens have moved a censure motion against Premier Jeremy Rockliffe in Tasmania's Parliament. The party has accused him of failing to ensure his cabinet upholds the ministerial code of conduct. He also refused to answer questions about Madeleine Ogilvie's Supreme Court action or whether the former minister may have misled Parliament. Greens leader Rosalie Woodruff says the Premier has not been upfront about his office's role in the saga.
13: Integrity is fundamental to good governance. We need to trust the Premier and his chosen ministers that they are acting with integrity at every juncture.
12: Immigration, Islam, housing, renewable energy and the media have all come in for criticism from Pauline Hanson in her first ever National Press Club address. The One Nation leader vowed to slash immigration, fight radical Islam, wind back the use of renewables and scrap SBS. She lashed out at one reporter from The Guardian after taking exception to a question about a job for her daughter.
14: You've got this obsession with constantly trying to pull down myself, my party, or Mrs. Reinhart. Whatever you do, you will be banned from my answering. I'll answer you this question today, but I'm telling you now, don't come near me for an interview in future.
12: Tasmania's new governor says she's feeling honoured and excited after being officially appointed the state's 30th governor. Caroline Wells was sworn in at Government House in Hobart this afternoon. The former nurse and chair of the Royal Flying Doctors Service Tasmania says she is looking forward to getting on with the job.
15: I spoke at the announcement about how important connecting with our communities is. That's been a long part of my career, so I'm looking forward to that. Obviously, all the other responsibilities that go with being governor.
12: Mary, the Tasmanian Devil, is undergoing treatment in a veterinary hospital after being found 2 weeks after going missing from a Gold Coast wildlife park. After several sightings on CCTV over the last fortnight, Mary was finally located in bushland last night. She was not in a good way and had to be rushed into care, but is now stable. And mildish temps across the state with some rain for parts of the state tomorrow. The Bureau's tracking a slow-moving rain band across the east of the country. We will cop a particularly wet day tomorrow.
16: In this humid air mass, also we have warmer than average temperatures in northerly flow. So that rain will increase particularly about the north and the west, with showers tending more isolated through the southern and eastern parts. For Hobart, 18 degrees tomorrow with some possible showers.
12: Senior meteorologist Alana Cherney speaking there.
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12: Turning to your sport now, and Collingwood has re-signed defender Billy Frampton. The 29-year-old will remain at the Pies until at least the end of 2028. And Jack Gunston will miss Hawthorn's clash with the Suns on Friday. The forward still nursing a foot injury. Tom Barras will be back, returning from a hamstring injury. I'm Olivia Hicks. That's the latest now from the newsroom.
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17: A smooth run on your majors for your drive home tonight. On Goderick Street through Invermay, though, we've got some southbound congestion starting at Forster Street and stretching right down to Lower Charles Street. And over in the city, there's a bit of congestion on Frederick Street at Margaret Street. 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
18: It is getting to a low of 10 degrees overnight in Lonnie tonight. For tomorrow, rain with a top of 17 degrees. Scottsdale tomorrow, rain reaching 15. St Helens tonight dropping to 12 degrees there, with a possible shower on the way tomorrow, reaching 18 as the top.

0: wonderful Wednesday, Woodrow. We're building up to the $1 million day, which is going to be happening very, very shortly. Jeez. Someone with a shot at $1 million, which is very, very exciting stuff.
1: 8 days to go. 8 days until $1 million day.
0: Wow, there you
1: Nine days until $1 million day. So yes. Not many more chances.
0: Yes.
1: To go in with a shot at $1 million.
0: At $1 million. It's crazy. Yes, another chance today. So make sure you're listening in for your cue to call for that one. Also, Woods, you and I, we've been called out for abusing the text line here on the show. We get a little bit happy. We get a little bit drunk with it. It's a tool that we haven't had for a long time. I've analyzed, turn your computer off when you're in the studio. And I just think that it's got to a point now where we can start really enjoying it.
1: Well, we can just lie about getting a text message because there's no way that you guys in your cars know if it's a real or fake text. So what you and I have been doing... Well, I think we've got some audio of us going back and forth. I mean, let's play it. We're effectively, to help make a point, we just make up a text. We're getting texts about it. Why does Will only get around men?
0: No, and then I also had a text the other day from Lisa, who said, wow, Will's a wonderful feminist. Thanks, Lisa. Now, what I want to do, though, shout out to producer Leo. I think she's been good.
1: Yep. I never get a shout out. You didn't get a shout out either. You were crap.
0: Shout out to
1: Will. I just got a text here from Roger. Jeez, Will was crap today.
0: So, abusing it.
1: Yeah.
0: Abusing it.
1: Yeah.
0: Yeah. Yeah. Yeah. So.
1: It's a perfect crime, though.
0: It's the perfect crime. It's the perfect crime.
1: Yeah.
0: Just got a text in from Tina. Boys, move on. There you go.
1: Yeah, so, and that's good advice,
0: fair
1: Tina.
0: Enough, Tina. That's so, what advice. We're going to do, actually, and now you can start texting us now. We are going to do real or fake text, which is a bit of fun for all you guys. So, you can text us with whatever you like. I'd probably prefer it to be a little bit more on the outrageous side, but outrageous can often be, I've got some chewing gum stuck inside my windshield. You know, it can be really low. Like, really, you can write anything.
1: Just as
0: you know, you could tell us that you kissed your dog. I mean, it doesn't really matter what it is.
1: The aim of the game is to then, in half an hour's time, when you're reading out texts, I'll be guessing, is this actually a text we received from one of you guys?
0: Yes.
1: Or have you just made it up?
0: That's right.
1: It's a great game. But again, we need you guys. So send your bizarre
0: text messages.
1: Send
0: your texts in.
1: Seem like they're made up.
0: That's going to be happening a little bit later on. Right up next, now that sounds like a lot of fun. Right up next, now this next bit sounds a bit boring. I recently ordered some chairs.
1: Oh dear. Now, geez, we fell off a cliff there.
0: I realise I'm not going to compete with the real or take, or fake text solicit. Yeah. That's a great bit. Send us your text. But I did order some chairs recently, Woods, and I'd love to talk about it up next.
1: Nothing else. You're not going to sell it any other way.
0: No, well, I can't just... say much more because I've been told that I can't.
1: Oh, don't go anywhere, Australia.
0: It's Will and Woody.
2: 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But don't let that stop you from catching up in the meantime. 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

0: 9 days till $1 million day. You're listening to Will and Woody. I hope you're having a wonderful drive home. Woodrow.
1: Yes, mate.
0: So I'm going to start off with one. So I'd like people to call if your partner insists that they can do something on their own. Mm-hmm. Arguably might get a little bit about proud about the fact that they do mm-hmm. this thing on their own. Mm-hmm. But actually they're in desperate need of your help.
1: Oh, yeah, my wife is very guilty of this.
0: Great.
1: Very guilty.
0: And I'm sure you'd be guilty of that as well. I don't know if Mim's available to call, but maybe we get Mim on.
1: No. Doesn't need to. She's busy with the kids.
0: So, the reason I'm bringing this up is you know that recently I've tried to... I'm in the middle of refurbing our, my studio at the back of our house.
1: Great. Awesome.
0: Very exciting.
1: Yep.
0: We can do our recording out there. It's looking good.
1: Awesome.
0: Everything was looking good until it came to the chairs.
1: Well, you rejected my chair. Sorry. I wasn't going to bring this up, but yeah,
0: you bought it for $20 from a...
1: $70.
0: From a sale in a country town.
1: Antique shop from Emerald.
0: Sorry. No.
1: And then you, not only did you reject my chair, but then your wife made me come and pick it up and drop it back at my own house. I don't know what to do with that chair, but go on.
0: Oh, you've still got it.
1: Well, it's under the house. It's in my dungeon.
0: Yeah, that's where it would go.
1: It's my thinking chair.
0: It's a shocking chair. Anyway, so I had to go and get the chairs.
1: Yeah.
0: So I was like, you know what? I'll splash out. I'll get the boys some new chairs that we can broadcast
1: from. I'm like you
0: from.
1: To splash out, Mr. No Budget.
0: Right? I was like, who cares? Let's go for it. Got the company credit card.
1: Oh, God.
0: Sky's the limit.
1: I don't want to lose.
0: So I
1: shudder to think.
0: So I told you, mate. I spent nearly $10,000 on lights.
1: Oh, my
0: anyway,
1: God.
0: Anyway, So I went and got this chair.
1: Oh, my God.
0: I called you about that.
1: I thought it was $1,000.
0: So I got the chairs, right?
1: Yeah.
0: So I got these two new chairs.
1: Yeah.
0: They look good on the website.
1: Yeah. Right? Yeah.
0: When I order them in, they come in a flat pack. Now, I want to start by saying normally when I do anything aesthetic in the house,
1: yeah,
0: I take pride in it, but it often is heavily filtered by Sem.
1: Of course. Yeah, she's got a good eye. She's got a great eye.
0: No, don't do that. Or probably not. Maybe we should look over here. Or good idea, honey, but you know.
1: Yeah.
0: Maybe not. You know, like, and eventually when I looked around the house in hindsight, I've realized that I actually haven't made any decisions around the house and she's made them all and made me feel like I've made them. Which
1: smart.
0: Is
1: really smart.
0: Great.
1: Really smart.
0: Really good couple.
1: And the house looks great.
0: And the house looks good as a result of that.
1: Yeah.
0: Anyway, so I go online, I find these chairs, they're flat packed. They rock up, 6 boxes. By the way, the delivery driver on the way drags one of them through poo.
1: Oh, mate.
0: So bad start. Should have known.
1: Yeah.
0: Sitting on the front porch, shocking. I'm like, these chairs smell like shit. Anyway, it was just the box.
1: Yeah.
0: But they were out the studio for that. Couldn't clean. Cardboard. Shit in cardboard. Goes in there. Very hard
1: awful.
0: To get out.
1: Yeah.
0: Anyway, had to unpack them.
1: Yeah.
0: Pack them all. Get them all going on. Put them all together. Took me a while. Minimum.
1: Of course it did. You got to build your own chair.
0: Couple of days.
1: You can pay someone to do that. If you've paid so much.
0: Sorry, no budget. My God, here we go.
1: Well, you've just paid $10,000 for
0: pack,
1: lights.
0: Mate, I just built a frozen Lego. I'm pretty sure I can build a chair.
1: Sure.
0: So I'm building the chair. Build both the chairs.
1: Yeah.
0: Pretty happy with them. But then I'm also looking at them going, they might be a little bit big.
1: Yeah. Did you measure them?
0: Oh, it was more of a look thing. Anyway, so they're too big. But the reason I got the chairs is the company had a great return policy on them.
1: Sure, yeah.
0: Okay, anyway, looked at the chairs, took a look at them, sat in one of them, actually felt one of them give way a little bit, and I was like, oh, God, the chairs are no good.
1: Could have been your building, though, let's be honest.
0: Sem came in and she was like, I told you that, and I was like, don't worry about it, honey. I've thought about this. They've got a great return policy. I just have to send them back. Just give them a call.
1: Yeah, sure.
0: Call them.
1: Yeah.
0: Find out. In order to return the chairs.
1: Oh, this is what they do. This is what they all do.
0: I did not know this.
1: Yeah.
0: In order to return the chairs, and by the way, these guys advertise themselves as a very environmentally friendly company. In order to return the chairs, I had to wrap each individual part of the chair in plastic.
1: Didn't you keep the plastic from the packaging?
0: No, already gone to the tip with that.
1: Oh, well, there's your problem, mate. It's just you.
0: 30 metres of Glad wrap later.
1: 30 metres of Glad wrap?
0: Had to individually wrap each of the chairs. They suggested Glad wrap.
1: Oh.
0: It's taken me 2 days. So I've had a 5-day turnaround on these chairs. And all the while, Sem has just been watching me.
1: Yeah.
0: She hasn't lifted a finger.
1: What a treat.
0: She's done
1: nothing. What a treat for her.
0: She's watched me wheel the boxes in, covered in shit, unpack them.
1: Yeah. Well, it's your mistake, to be
0: unpack,
1: fair.
0: Rewrap, and then put them out the front again.
1: This is so clearly your job. I think that's totally fair enough.
0: Well, I just reminded me that I can't do this and I can't do it on my own.
1: Yeah.
0: But I realise again that that's something that she does.
1: Yeah.
0: It's not my lane. And I think there are a lot of people out there whose partner thinks, and this has held up a mirror to me, and it's held up a mirror to a lot of people listening right now, and maybe it's your partner who thinks that they can do this thing, but in hindsight you realise they can't do it. It's the same as whenever we go on a plane, I always feel like I pull my weight.
1: On the plane? Like, in what way?
0: No, packing.
1: Oh, yeah, no, don't. I never trust you to pack.
0: No way.
1: You overpack.
0: No, but I can't pack. Like, there's a lot of stuff that I don't do, but I feel quite proud around it. But if in hindsight I look back and I'm like, I didn't do anything there.
1: No, especially not with the kids. I imagine with the kids coming in now, you would do absolutely nothing there. You'd probably just throw in some togs or something and be like, I've done my bit.
0: Oh, I don't pack anymore.
1: Yeah. Good move.
0: Which is a good move.
1: Good move.
0: So what does your partner insist they can do on their own, but they actually need your help for?
1: So my wife, she always, and I don't know why after so many years of being together, she still goes for this, but she always thinks she can get the zip at the back of her dress. She, you know,
0: oh,
1: she,
0: yeah, yeah,
1: she
0: yeah,
1: does
0: yeah,
1: this,
0: I know, yeah,
1: and
0: yeah,
1: I'll
0: yeah.
1: watch
0: she
1: for
0: arches
1: a while.
0: Back.
1: I'll watch for a while. I mean, it's pretty funny. And she's reaching back, and it's just like, I just watching her, being like, just ask me.
0: Yeah, you don't, you
1: just
0: can't
1: ask
0: do it.
1: Me.
0: You can't do it on your own.
1: Right?
0: Yes. I have the
1: I'm
0: same.
1: Right
0: yes,
1: here.
0: I know. I have the same thing with Sam with computers.
1: She tries.
0: She's a spud. I'm like, just let me know.
1: Just ask me.
0: Any
1: and
0: help?
1: They can't.
0: Need
1: ask.
0: A hand with the Wi-Fi password there?
1: Yeah.
0: No, I've got this.
1: She gets a coat hanger. She undoes a coat hanger and tries to hook it. I'm right here.
0: What does your partner insist they can do on their own, but they actually need you for? Joe was telling me before her dad with the barbecue.
1: Oh, I never asked for help, yeah.
0: But just gets out there with the tongs.
1: Yeah.
0: Never done any of the prep.
1: Yeah.
2: It's the same with the jerky. Like, he'll bring us jerky and be like, I've made all this amazing handmade jerky, but Mum did it all.
0: So you call up next. It's Will and Woody.
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0: Will and Woody. 9 days away from Million Dollar Day. Right now, though, we'd love to hear from you guys. What does your partner insist they can do on their own, but they actually need you for? Now, this is a little bit of a mirror to me. I've ordered some chairs. It's gone disastrously. I've had to return the chairs. I've had to individually wrap each piece of the chairs, 35 pieces of upholstered furniture woods, individually wrapped, went for 30 to 40 metres of glad wrap. I wrapped it so many times, I had to label them so many times that I know the order number off by heart, 716-168-343.
1: That's actually quite amazing.
0: Which I wrote down that.
1: That's quite amazing.
0: That's the amount of times I wrote down that order number. Yeah. It's become like my old family phone number. Now.
1: That's just a sunk cost, if you ask me.
0: Like, yeah, I know. You were saying get the Airtasker people involved.
1: Well, yeah.
0: Just get it done.
1: Either that or I'm just taking them to the tip. I'm just taking it straight to the
0: $1,500
1: tip.
0: $1,500 for two chairs.
1: Yeah, but it's a business expense.
0: Oh, well, now you're flipping your lid here all of a sudden because I told you, you know, no budget. You got a little bit worried about it. I told you I spent $10,000 on lights. You got a bit worried about
1: it. Exactly. So it's a drop in the ocean, isn't it? At the end of the day, if you're paying $10,000 for lights,
0: don't worry about it. They've been picked up.
1: Nice.
0: I've taken care of that. This topic is a little bit of a mirror up to me. I realise that because there are certain things I think as a man that you can get quite proud about, which my partner is undeniably better at. One of them, navigation.
1: Oh, yeah.
0: If I'm driving and she's like, oh, do you need a hand with the nav? I'm like, nah. Don't worry about it. I know which way to go.
1: Yeah.
0: She's like, I'm right here. I'm not doing anything.
1: Yeah.
0: You're like, no, I've got it.
1: Yeah.
0: When, you know, you're 20 minutes past the entry point and one of your kids is screaming.
1: Yeah. Yeah.
0: That's when you got to put your hand up.
1: Yeah. But you never do.
0: I don't.
1: You never do.
0: I'm not like that. I'm not good at asking for help. But then on the flip side.
1: Yeah.
0: Oh, no. This is probably me as well. Building a fire. I get a bit proud around that.
1: Very much so. I saw that when we went camping together.
0: I get a bit proud around that.
1: Yeah. I wasn't allowed to touch the fire.
0: No, but you're an awful man.
1: But I collect
0: in terms of your manly abilities.
1: Oh, so
0: in
1: that,
0: those sorts of things.
1: So gardening, I always say to Mim, like,
0: Listen,
1: the outdoors is me.
0: Yes.
1: The outdoors is me. And she was like, I think, because she's always like, I'm the finer touches. You're the grunt and I'm the finer touches. And I was like, actually, I'm versatile in the garden. I can do it all. So I got a hedge trimmer. There is still a hole in our hedge where I just went too deep. And we went so deep that it will just never grow back. I'm not allowed to trim hedge anymore.
0: Really?
1: Yeah,
0: that was actually a thing with my parents as well because my dad was very happy with the hedge trimmers.
1: Yeah, I just thought it was just a little bit more.
0: Yeah, it's a little bit more. And then when it's a game of restraint hedge trimming.
1: You keep evening up, like, I've gone too deep there, I've gone a little bit deeper here.
0: It's a game of restraint. I'm banned from that. I'm banned from the pruning.
1: I went a bit hard. The grunt. We should stick to the grunt. Let's go to Marianne here.
0: Yeah, yeah.
1: Marianne, your husband won't admit he needs help with something.
2: He's actually my partner, but yes, hello, boys.
0: Hello, Marianne. Thanks for calling.
2: He actually said he would build a barley hut, and he said, you know, it'll take him a weekend. A year later, he built it, and then he realised it was too low, so then he had to get special stirrups to jack it up, and then he said, I'll build a deck around it. Six months later, it's still going on.
1: Oh, God.
2: And we've got wood everywhere, and he will not accept help at all.
1: What's he hoping to do in the barley hut out in the backyard?
2: He lives off a lake, so he wanted to have, barbecue and watch the world go by.
1: Oh.
2: But I reckon by December next year we might get the deck built, maybe.
0: Oh, good for you, Mary. Hey, Marianne, can I ask a question? How did he know that the hut was too small?
2: Too low, because when he stood up on the bearers, it touched the raft,
0: That's what I suspected. I love hearing that. That's great. He's put his blood, sweat, and tears in it. He's just gone to stand up and he's hit his head on the roof.
1: And I reckon he would have had a moment where he's like, people can just duck.
0: Yeah, well,
1: I think that'll be okay.
0: Well, the measurements can't be right there. We've got a text here from Joel.
1: Yeah.
0: He said, my partner insists she can open jars when cooking pasta.
1: Oh, yeah.
0: 100%. Yeah, yeah, why do they try?
1: And they do the tap.
0: Why do they try?
1: On the
0: I've got
1: bench,
0: these big manly jukes over here. Just bring them over.
1: Oh, look at those
0: Look at these things.
1: Look at those puppies.
0: He says, 5 seconds later, she's bringing out two more so she doesn't cook pasta without me being beside her anymore. When she needs the sauce, I'll open the jars and then she tells me to piss off. There you go. That's good. Yeah. I think it's early on realising that you can't do it and you need the help.
1: Yeah. My wife does it when she's booking flights. She cannot book flights alone.
0: Really?
1: Well, we just... I can't rock up to the airport again and have a flight in the wrong year. I just...
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0: Yes, it is Will and Woody. And right now, guys, a very special time. For the first time on Will and Woody, it's real or fake text.
1: I got a text!
0: All right. Can't guarantee it'll be read out. Woods is going to be guessing this week. Yes. I'll be reading them out.
2: Yes.
0: First one here.
2: Okay.
1: I got a text!
0: I went on a date with this guy.
2: Yep.
0: Only to realise that my mum went on a date with his dad back in the 80s.
2: It's not so outrageous, really, and really shouldn't be an issue with them moving forward, if I can give some advice, if that is a real text.
0: You don't think that's an issue?
2: Not at all.
0: Okay.
2: If I found out that my dad...
0: He'd be old.
2: No, if I found out that my dad had been hooking up with Michelle, that's the situation, right? That's Mim's mum.
0: Oh, sorry. I thought it was that your dad had been hooking up with Mim. I was like...
2: No! Well,
0: yeah, no, it's his mum.
2: No, yeah. Well, I have no issues with
0: him. Yeah, no issues. Okay.
2: Having said that, I know what this team's like. This team's got a sick imagination, so I think that is made up.
0: Was it a real text?
2: Yeah, kidding. Did they stay together? Did they stay together?
0: Well, no, mate.
2: Sorry. I want to know more. That's wild. Go on.
0: Okay.
2: Yeah.
0: Next text.
1: I got a text.
0: Brad from Epping here. Yeah, Brad. I agree with you, Will. Timothy Chalamet, nothing there.
2: Made up.
0: Dating.
2: Made up.
0: It's made up.
2: Don't. You really gilded the lily there with Brad from Epping.
0: No text here. Pauline Hanson here. Someone call the fire brigade because I'm on fire. Pauline.
2: That's funny. Certainly funny. Question is, was that one of you guys who actually sent that in? No, I don't think it was. That's made up.
0: That's a fake text. Well done, Woods. Yeah,
2: I'm on
0: really well.
2: I'm on.
0: I prefer when Will doesn't talk about chairs and just sits on them.
2: Interesting. I don't think... Like, I think your chat about chairs was awesome, so I don't think there's any Wilbur or anyone texted
0: that. Appreciate that, mate.
2: I think that's fake.
0: That's a real text.
2: Oh, brutal. Savage feedback. A bit of savage feedback there.
0: You missed the last 20 minutes of the show.
2: No more chair chat from
0: chairs
2: Will.
0: Chairs are gone, I tell
2: chair
0: you that,
2: chat
0: mate.
2: Is out.
0: Chairs are gone.
2: Chat's out.
0: Text here.
2: Yeah.
0: I love you, boys. Oh. But you remind me of Hamish and Andy from Wish.com.
2: From Wish.com?
0: Mm.
2: I don't understand. As in, like, is that like a Aldi Hamish
0: Timo
2: and Andy?
0: Timo version of Hamish and Andy.
2: Yeah, ouch. I think that's real because we've copped that a few times.
0: It's a real text.
2: Yeah.
0: They say love you, boys.
2: Yeah, no, but that is praising us with faint praise. Or
0: Damning us with faint praise.
2: You're starting with an I love you to...
0: Yeah, fair enough.
2: ...ease the burn.
0: God, Will's a good broadcaster.
2: Fake. No one says that.
0: It's a fake text.
2: Not even your parents say that.
0: God, Woody's orange.
2: No one's saying that. I try to have less carrots now. I keep it under four a day.
0: It's a fake text.
2: Yeah.
0: Valet the juice.
2: It's a fake text.
0: It's a fake text. I'm not sure what that's about, but fake text.
2: Yeah.
0: One morning I woke up to my dog right near my face.
2: Yeah.
0: He licked my eye and I got an infection and had to wear a patch for a week.
2: Oh.
0: Thanks.
2: Shocking. Yeah, real text.
0: Real text. From Marcus.
2: Drinking. Oh, sorry, it was a frat question. Don't worry.
0: Another text here. I was followed to my boyfriend's house by a guy I used to see and found out because he messaged my boyfriend my boyfriend's address.
2: Hang on, what? He messaged my boyfriend.
0: I was followed to my boyfriend's house by a guy I used to see.
2: Yeah.
0: And found out because he messaged my boyfriend his own, brackets, my boyfriend's address.
2: Oh, terrifying.
0: We'll keep playing.
2: Terrifying. Yeah, they've got to slow down a little bit there, don't you?
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3: On Invermay Road, we have some congestion in both directions on approach to Forster Street. And looking to Kings Meadows, delays building on Hobart Road in both directions at Opossum Road. Over in Prospect, traffic is slowing on Westbury Road at the Stanley Street and Oakden Road roundabout. 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I'm Mia. More traffic soon on Chilli, home of the hottest hits.
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1: 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Update.
2: Hi there, I'm Rana Hussain. The Diamonds have named their squad for the Glasgow Commonwealth Games. Captain Liz Watson will again lead the side, while Joe Weston and Courtney Bruce have been selected for a third Comm Games campaign. The squad also features five debutantes. Australia is taking on Bangladesh in its second T20 Women's World Cup clash tonight. And Serena and Venus Williams are making a return to doubles at Wimbledon. The sisters handed a wild card entry into the competition, which starts later this month.
1: From bumper to bumper traffic to the bus lane, we've got

0: and Woody's Phone Alarm. Alrighty, Convinces, you're in the car with somebody else before we get to the million-dollar quiz, Woodrow.
1: Yeah, we decide, is someone else actually there or are you just putting on a very good voice? Now, Wilma, usually we are very good at this, but I do feel like, and I'm loving this, people are going about new tactics, new ploys, and I love it when people change the game. I want to see it again today. We've got Dana here. Hello, Dana.
2: Hello.
1: Who are you in the car with, Dana?
2: My mum.
1: Your mum. What's your mum's name, Dana?
2: Moya.
1: Moya.
0: Moya.
1: Where are you and Moya off to?
2: We are heading home together.
1: Lovely. Okay, can I please talk to Moya?
2: Hello.
1: Hello, Moya. So Dana still lives in the family home, Moya?
2: Yes, she does.
1: Are you wanting to her to make the move and branch out and get her own place?
2: Now, what made you think that?
1: I was just asking the question. This wasn't a loaded question, Moya.
2: One of these days, it would be nice.
1: Okay, can I hear from Dana again? This is becoming therapy.
2: Yes.
1: You there, Dana?
2: Yes.
1: When are you going to move out, Dana?
2: When I can.
1: Yeah, I think that's a fair enough answer. Now, Will, I mean, I've heard enough. I probably don't want to delve further into that issue of whether she should move out.
3: You reckon they're two people?
1: I absolutely think they are two real people.
3: Oh, now you shot from the hip last week.
1: Did I?
3: When you lost.
1: That does sound like me. But I think, Will, when you fall off that horse...
3: Yeah, but why do you think they're two people? Give me something.
1: There was just some realism there from Moya when she was struggling around the idea of wanting her daughter to move out. There was depth to the response. I think there is subtle differences between the two of them, but I can tell they're related.
3: What do you think, Annalise?
4: I think they're together.
1: As in real.
4: I initially thought it was one person, but then there was like this real, the depth in the thinking.
1: Yeah. Yeah, yeah. It was all too real.
3: You touched on something real, emotionally.
1: Absolutely did, for both of them.
4: Hit the heart chords.
1: Are we willing to go?
3: Yeah, go for it.
1: You're going to back me in. Dana, we think Moya is real, and I'm sorry for bringing up the issue of you staying for too long at the family home.
2: All good, but it is two people.
1: Yeah, there you go.
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1: We'll let you guys sort that out now, guys. In the car
3: ride. Sort that out.
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14: Good evening, I'm Olivia Higgs. A Tasmanian minister has denied making a vomiting gesture behind an MP's back in the state's parliament. Independent Christy Johnston was speaking during a censure motion into Premier Jeremy Rockliffe when Minister Gavin Pearce, visible behind her on the live stream, put his fingers in his mouth. In a statement, Ms Johnston called the behaviour disrespectful, but the Braddon MP says he was moving a Listerine strip in his mouth and it was taken out of context.
15: Accused of something today that I didn't do. It was nowhere close, and yet I wasn't asked prior to that being strewn all over the media. It was just one person's interpretation without double checking. It could have been anything.
14: Pauline Hanson has highlighted immigration and housing as the two biggest issues facing the country. The One Nation leader addressed the National Press Club for the very first time today. She says high immigration is unsustainable.
16: Undeniably, immigration or immigration policy has our country in the state of crisis. At the centre of this crisis is the utterly flawed policy of multiculturalism.
14: New stats reveal the way Aussies are saving coin amid the cost of living pressures. An NAB survey finding we're most commonly ditching the car and trips to the doctor, while those with kids and those living in regional areas are reporting higher levels of financial stress. Mary, the Tasmanian devil, is recovering in a specialist vet hospital after finally being found. Mary was located around 2 km from the Gold Coast Wildlife Park where she escaped a fortnight ago. She was rushed into care but is now stable. Adjunct Associate Professor at the University of Queensland, Al Mucci, says that there was a great effort to track her down.
17: CCTV intelligence that was coming out is important. The field tracking that was occurring by the staff at Paradise Country, unbelievable. And then a little bit of predictive modelling helped narrow the search area.
14: And Sydney Pool is being renamed to honour the memory of the late Richard Scollier. The former Australian of the Year and prominent cancer researcher passed away this month at the age of 59. The pool in Lilyfield will be called the Richard Scollier Aquatic Centre.
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14: Turning to your sport now, and Adelaide's preparing to host Melbourne on Saturday. Isaac Rankin's completed training today in the hope of returning from injury, and Darcy Fogarty insists they've turned a corner since the bye.
20: I think we're just starting to click and simplify our game plan a little bit. And yeah, I think it's just really exciting. Everyone's on the same page. We've got some continuity now.
14: That's thanks to Seven. Port Adelaide's away to the Pies on Saturday night. And Argentina has defeated Algeria 3-0 at the World Cup, featuring a masterclass from Lionel Messi. He scored a hat-trick to equal the tournament's scoring record.
21: Back to Messi. Messi! His first World Cup hat-trick! And it's a record-setter!
14: That call on SBS. I'm Olivia Hicks. That's the latest now from the newsroom.
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4: In Kingsmeadows, traffic is currently building on Hobart Road in both directions from Punchbowl Road to Opossum Road. And there's a bit of congestion in South Launceston, Wellington Street picking up southbound on approach to Howick Street. KFC's new lunchtime box full range packs an unreasonable amount of chicken into mouth-watering $5, $10 and $15 boxes. Until 2 p.m, pick up only. Not everywhere and not forever. No swaps. I'm Mia. More traffic soon on Chilli, home of the hottest hits.
2: Every Tasmanian journey starts with the right caravan. Explore Snowy River Launceston's full range at 6 Gaddy Street Western Junction. Less than a kilometre from the airport. Chilli's three-day forecast.
22: It is getting to a low of 10 degrees overnight in Lonnie tonight. For tomorrow, rain with a top of 17 degrees. Scottsdale tomorrow, rain reaching 15. St Helens tonight, dropping to 12 degrees there with a possible shower on the way tomorrow, reaching 18 as the top.

0: 9 days till Million Dollar Day, Woods. You and I are going to be running that. And one of you guys is going to be playing for $1 million. Ashley, you could be that person. Congratulations.
1: Thank you.
0: No worries at all.
2: And right now, Ashley, you could win $1,000 before maybe getting that shot at $1 million in 9 days. Just got to get through this quiz. So you got 60 seconds, 10 okay. questions. You can okay. say pass if you don't know. We got to take your first answer. Best of luck, okay. Ashley. And just so you know, I did this quiz 5 minutes ago and got 8 out of 10. And I'm not very okay. smart. I'm not super okay. sharp.
0: Good luck. So you know, all I got right. all 10. It's okay. all thanks to Deal or No Deal, a Millionaire Hot Seat weeknights from 6:30 on Channel 10.
1: Okay.
0: All right, Ashley, are you ready?
1: Yes, I'm nervous.
0: Of course. Here we go. Who is currently touring the Together Together tour?
1: Oh, pass.
0: Which recent sporting event was held on South Lawn of the White House?
1: Pass.
0: The 1989 James Bond film starring Timothy Dalton is called Licensed to What?
1: Pass.
0: What vitamin is common in citrus fruit?
1: C, vitamin C.
0: What does the M stand for in SMS?
1: Message.
0: In 2014, which band forced their album Songs of Innocence into everyone's iPod?
1: No idea.
0: Which supermarket has the tagline, the fresh food people?
1: Woolworths.
0: What 2004 animated movie featured the Christina Aguilera cover song, Car Wash?
1: Shark Cow.
0: Whose debut novel, Conversations with Friends, was released in 2017? Pass. What is the name of Winona Ryder's character in Stranger Things?
1: Don't know.
0: Who's currently touring the Together Together tour?
1: Oh, I don't know.
0: Which recent sporting event was held on the South Lawn of the White House?
1: Cricket. I don't know.
0: Cricket. The cricket.
2: Good answer.
0: They did the Ashes.
2: I like that.
0: On the White
2: like
0: House lawn. Oh, no, it was the UFC is what we're after, Ashley. The UFC.
1: Okay.
0: I'm sorry, I've got to rub your nose through it a little bit now. Not intentionally, just part of the protocol. I've got to read out the answers here. Who is currently touring the Together Together Tour? Harry Styles, also known as the Cash Cash Tour.
1: My sister's going to kill me for that.
0: Yeah. No, that's all right. I think he's doing fine, Harry. The 1989 James Bond film starring Timothy Dalton is called License to Kill.
1: Oh, to kill. Right.
0: See the Aussie James Bond, Timothy Dalton?
2: Yeah,
0: he only did one.
2: Yeah.
0: He only did one Bond movie. There you go.
1: Yeah, I'm not really a Bond fan, so.
2: Fair enough.
0: Not a U2 fan either, I take it, Ashley. In 2014, no. Their album Songs of Innocence was on everyone's iTunes. Crazy.
1: No.
0: Insane.
2: No. That was wild. Yeah.
0: Apple, corrupt.
2: That's a big deal.
0: Corrupt.
2: Who? So U2 would have paid Apple? Is that? Anyway.
0: No, well, Bono was good friends with Steve Jobs.
2: Oh, what?
0: Yeah, he owns massive shares in the company.
2: Yeah, there you go.
0: I think he owns like a huge share.
2: Imagine if we put our podcast downloaded on everyone's iTunes. They'd be picketing in the streets. They'd be so mad.
0: Yeah, people would love that.
2: Oh, yeah, me too. We got a hot pod.
0: I'm sorry, if we forced it, wherever you get your pod.
2: Yeah, it's a great pod.
0: Not sure the quiz will be in there, but Sally Rooney's first novel, obviously a very famous book, was 2018, Normal People.
2: Yeah, great.
0: Conversations with Friends was released in 2017, and Joyce Byers.
1: I haven't seen Stranger Things.
0: Do it, Ashley. Winona Ryder's character in Stranger Things. Ashley, it's been lovely to meet you. Sorry we couldn't give you $1,000. We might see you in 9 days' time on Million Dollar Day.
1: That would be amazing. I really need the $1 million.
0: Oh, don't we all, Ashley?
2: See you, Ashley.
0: Hope you have a wonderful drive home, everyone else.
2: Up next,
0: quiz is back tomorrow, same time.
2: Yes, 8 days. So 8 chances left with us to go into that $1 million day.
0: Good math.
2: Thank you so much. I want to do something with my wife to help keep the spark in the relationship.
0: Love this.
2: It's a little bit different. I will explain it all up next.
0: Right.
2: And more importantly, I'm going to need some women to help me out just to make sure I'm on the right track.
0: Will and Woody.
3: Will and Woody for the drive home.
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0: Will and Woody, it's a Wednesday. I hope you're having a wonderful drive home. Woods.
1: Next weekend, me and my wife have organised a romantic dinner into a night away. And it's bloody exciting because it's the first time since our second girl, Murphy, was born that we're getting both the kids away for the night. They're going to be with the grandparents and we're having a night together.
2: Just the one night?
1: So question marks over it. So hopefully two, but it really depends on how Murphy goes because she's going through that stage where she's very clingy for mum and dad. So hopefully two nights, definitely
0: wow,
1: one night.
0: What are you going to do?
1: Okay, glad you asked. So here's what I need, I think, some help with from some women. Something that we've both started talking about a little bit, just to make sure it's a really fun and memorable night, is to go to the restaurant at different times and from different places.
0: So you're going to a restaurant?
1: Yeah, we're going to a restaurant first.
0: Oh, okay. Right.
1: And then we're going to stay somewhere for a night. But we want to rock up to the restaurant at different times. This is just being toyed with at the moment as different people.
0: Mm.
1: So playing characters.
0: Yes, a bit of role play. Your specialty.
1: And we've done it before, but I don't think ever.
0: You were the masseuse.
1: Yes, I was Rupert, the masseuse, who gave a great massage and almost started taking his job too seriously and was missing the point. But anyway, I was asking
0: what
1: for feedback on the
0: menu.
1: A Swedish lomu lomu.
0: Wow. Was Rupert Swedish?
1: Yeah. He was. He
0: can
1: was.
0: You give me a
1: no,
0: little
1: Rupert
0: bit?
1: No, Rupert is not coming out.
0: Come
1: no,
0: on.
1: Rupert is not coming out.
0: Rupert.
3: Hello, it's Rupert here. I'm here for your Swedish massage. Where do you want me to set up? The bedroom? Or you want me to go to the living room? I don't mind. I bring on table.
0: Oh.
1: You asked for it. You asked for Rupe. You asked for Rupe.
0: He's a bit of the accent gear just doesn't hit, does it?
1: Not at all. But you asked for Rupert. And when I become Rupert, that's not me doing an accent. That's me being Rupert. Okay.
0: Cool.
1: So that's Rupert.
0: That was fun, though.
1: Well, it was fun. It was like, that was
0: but
1: very, it was laughy and it was like, it was really fun.
0: It was a bit of a joke.
1: It was a joke.
0: Still fun.
1: It was still fun and it was just exciting and the spark was there, right? But this is the first time that we're both going, let's actually like dress up as different people, rock up at different times, and like when we see each other, let's meet each other.
0: Oh, so you're not going to dinner together. It's
1: no.
0: Just like I'm going to meet you at a bar.
1: Yeah.
0: Wow.
1: And then we will meet each other, and then that is when we will meet each other's characters.
0: Yeah, wow.
1: So I've naturally, since that conversation with my wife, started brainstorming about who is the most desirable character that I can become.
0: Yeah, of course.
1: But I just thought to myself, hang on a second, you've got a radio show where there's thousands of women listening. So I'm not interested in blokes calling. I'm just looking for the women's perspective here. What's the most desirable character I can become? And I'm probably thinking, like, what profession should I be? Like, what should be my backstory? And for women listening, what is the sexiest character for you? Just give me your thoughts on it.
0: What do you, where, like, because my, it's funny, like, I immediately kind of think what I find sexy in men.
1: Go on.
0: Which is largely like a sports person, probably.
1: Sports? Like, you're not going to walk up in my cricket whites and go, oh, sorry,
0: no,
1: just finished a,
0: not
1: just finished
0: of
1: a game
0: all
1: of
0: the
1: cricket.
0: Sports.
1: Just,
0: no, like, maybe you're like a, I don't know, like a UFC fighter or, you know.
1: Oh, could put a bit of makeup on
0: it,
1: make like black
0: I don't
1: eye.
0: Know if you do rough very well,
1: shave
0: though.
1: Shave my head. Yeah, no,
0: I don't think
1: I do.
0: You've got that in your repertoire.
1: I do agree with that. But again, like, I did drama in year 12 and you know I was a absolute viper on the stage. So,
0: yeah,
1: like, I've got range. I've got range.
0: Okay. Where are you leaning at the moment?
1: Again, my
0: the spy
1: mind...
0: spy comes to mind immediately.
1: That's
0: the double agent.
1: Mind. That's on my
0: can't
1: mind.
0: Can't tell you what I'm doing here. Got a bit going on tonight.
1: And I kind of... I think it's an easy character to play as well because you've got to kind of be a bit coy with your answers. You know what I mean? Like, there's only so much I can tell you. And I think that
0: sense
1: of danger. And also, I'll be doing things like looking at the door, being like,
0: oh, don't
1: sorry,
0: do that.
1: I'm just...
0: Don't do that. I'm just, no spy does that.
1: I'm just on edge at the moment.
0: No spy does that. Instantly icky. Instantly inky.
1: Yeah, so maybe spies are not exactly right.
0: You can't rock in jumping at shadows. You just feel like,
1: I'm
0: I can't talk about my job right now. And then if you have a couple more drinks, you'd be like, oh, Look, since you keep asking, it's actually top secret, but I can't tell you anything. I tell you not.
1: I like, and then I can't hear out of this right ear because a frag grenade went off. Yeah, I've been in the field as well. This kind of thing could be
0: sexy. That's sounding a little bit better.
1: I'm going to go to Paula real quick. Yeah. Paula, who's the most desirable character I can be for a role play with my wife?
2: George Clooney all the way.
1: So I think actually becoming a real person is kind of big.
0: George Clooney.
1: So I put a bit of salt and pepper in there. Okay, sure.
0: George Clooney.
1: Sure. Over to the girls.
0: He is immortal in the middle-aged woman eye.
1: 100%.
0: George Clooney.
1: And you can see why.
0: Just rock up as George.
1: What's the most desirable character I can be at dinner next week with my wife? It's Will and Woody.
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4: 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Chilli.

0: Will and Woody, what's the most desirable character that Woody could rock up to his role play dinner with his wife as? 0429, you can text us as well. Danny said you could be a doctor or a pilot on the text line.
1: I like pilot.
0: Annalise gave big nods on that one.
2: I love doctor.
1: Doctor.
2: Grey's Anatomy, yeah.
3: Imagine.
2: Oh, yes, I just worked on a heart today.
0: Worked on a heart today? No
2: one
0: says that.
2: You might be a surgeon.
3: Yeah, no, I like that. Save someone's life.
0: No doctor walks into a bar and goes, "Hi, ma'am, worked on a heart today."
2: Well, not straight away, but then eventually you just let it in. You go.
3: I'll say, "Hey, I'm going to get another drink. I'm feeling a bit stressed. I did a number of heart operations today.
2: Yeah.
3: Saved 5 lives. That's sexy.
2: Nearly.
0: Oh, it's already pretty icky, though.
3: Maybe. Anyway, I do genuinely want some help.
0: You know
3: help.
0: What I mean? Because it's a hard thing to do. Like, because you don't want to say, like, you know, like Annalise is saying, rock up with your stethoscope around your neck. So sorry, I've just come straight out of the ward rounds.
3: I don't mind.
0: No,
3: it.
0: Did I leave this thing on?
3: Oh, so embarrassing. Let me check your heart rate.
0: Maybe it's because I've got doctors in my family. There's a big ick around that.
3: Your dad's very sexy. Let's go to Tony here. Tony, thank you so much for calling. I do genuinely want some help here. What do you think I should, what character should I play next week at this romantic dinner with my wife?
4: Hello, Will and Woody. Nice to talk to you.
0: Hi, Tony.
4: It's so lovely to be on the radio. I think you should be a fireman.
3: Oh, I do like that. So, Tony, do you think I've, you know, just finished off fighting some fires and maybe I've still got the, because I wear the yellow pants and the boots.
4: Absolutely.
3: And, yeah.
4: All right. Flex those muscles.
3: Yeah,
0: Why a fireman? Sorry, all right, Tony. Lovely to have
3: you on the
0: radio, Tony.
3: I like fireman, Tony. Thank you.
0: Why are firemen perpetually sexy?
3: Because they run into fire and save people's lives, Will.
0: So how are you going to pull this off, though?
3: Well, I'll wear the yellow pants with the red overalls.
0: No, not into a bar.
3: Yeah, because I've just come from fighting
0: a
3: fire.
0: No, you don't. But if you just come from fighting a fire, you're not coming straight from the fire. So, do you know what I mean? Like, I'm just going to put I'm just going to step into Mim's shoes for a second here.
3: Sure, go.
0: It's going to be a little bit of ick with you sitting in a restaurant and seeing if they get it.
3: Not me.
0: I'm sorry, but
3: it's not me. I'm a fireman.
0: Yeah, but it's just a little bit. I think maybe if you just had a little bit of, like, soot on your face or something. Maybe not
3: soot on my face.
0: Well, maybe not too much.
3: A bit of ash.
0: Yeah, but do you know what I mean? Like, I think that would be just something to indicate that you've been in the fire.
3: Fighting fire, yeah, okay.
0: But not in the full.
3: Yeah, no, okay. No, I get it. I appreciate
0: that. I'm trying to help you here.
3: Let's go to Charlie here. Charlie, what kind of character do you think I should play at my role play dinner with my wife next week?
5: The Witcher. Henry Cavill. Oh, my God.
3: So just for people that don't know The Witcher, can you describe that a bit more for us, Charlie?
0: That's awesome.
5: Leather. Yeah, go Fabio, go Rambo, all mixed into one. Right?
0: Oh, Charlie.
5: Yeah.
0: Oh, my God,
3: so,
0: mate.
3: So, Charlie.
0: Have you got a partner, Charlie? You might need a bit of role-playing yourself, sweetheart.
3: Charlie, can
0: sort
3: I
0: say? Out, mate.
3: So, is The Witcher, does he have magical powers or anything? Like, is he a wizard?
5: Yeah, super powerful. He drank potion and had magical powers, but, you know.
3: And do I have a sword? So would I have to have a sword on my back?
5: He occasionally has a sword.
0: He does. No, he's definitely got a sword. He definitely got a sword on his back.
3: Okay, so sword on my back.
0: He's also Henry Cavill.
3: Sure. Yeah, I can.
5: Like
3: I can.
5: Liam, whatever his name is.
0: Oh, Liam Hemsworth. He absolutely balls that.
5: No,
0: it didn't work. Agree, Charlie.
3: It didn't work. We're
0: brutal. Let's not get into that.
3: Thanks so much, Charlie. Appreciate the call.
0: He's got a peroxide white blonde hair that goes down to like his waist.
3: I can wear a wig.
0: You can wear a wig. Hey, a couple of texts coming through. Our producer Annalise has just said vampire. You just say it into the microphone, mate.
2: Sorry, I didn't know my name came up.
0: Yeah, you know.
3: Did you say vampire?
0: There you are.
2: Vampire.
3: So a bit of blood in my teeth.
2: Yeah,
3: go
2: in and be like, maybe just like have little fake fangs in, and then just when you smile, then just bring them out, and then be like, I don't want your blood tonight, though.
0: I think vampire could be hot. Vampires are hot right now. Does Mim do True Blood or anything like that?
3: She may have done True Blood.
0: Dude, they couldn't be sexier.
3: So, sorry, just real quick. You went to go to dinner with one of the, like, plastic vampires.
2: I've got something you can have.
3: I don't know.
0: I know.
3: If we're talking about,
0: you're prepared to rock up with the full fireman kit.
3: Bloody oath.
0: Just put some fangs in for 2 seconds.
3: You want me to wear, like a Count Dracula cape as well?
0: No, young vampires just dress well.
2: The Salvatore Brothers.
3: And so do I say things like, oh, listen, I've got a lot of self-control here. I do want to drink you?
2: Yes.
0: Okay. Well, yeah, I think that's kind of...
3: You've got to say that.
0: Oh, Annalise, let a little bit go there, didn't you?
3: Yes.
0: Yes, yes, okay. You want to drink me. Okay. But no, you can't.
3: Okay.
0: You can't help yourself.
3: And so I order...
0: I think that's the sexual tension in these vampire shows is they're trying to hold themselves back.
3: And do you order a very bloody steak? Like more, do I say
2: that's
3: that?
2: That's good.
3: Yeah. Okay.
0: I reckon vampire could be pretty good, actually. Just don't be seen in the daylight. Easy.
3: Yeah, I'm warm. And it's a night dinner.
0: It's a night dinner.
3: Let's go to Mel.
0: Another really great text here. Just so you know, Bree said, my partner is a professional wrestler, so I find it super sexy, but he is crazy strong and a bit of a bad boy, and you are not, Woody.
3: Did they actually finish off the... I am a bit of a bad boy.
0: A little bit of mayo from me there. Also, someone has said, I think this is really funny, go as your younger selves, first date, Mim and Woody.
3: Oh, I wore board shorts, slides, and a hole in my T-shirt. Mim would be furious if I went as first date Woody. Yeah, she was devastated by what I wore. I think I wore a bandana around my neck as well.
0: Wow.
3: right off. Just shocking. Wow. Just lazy.
0: Wow, it sounds like you're on Survivor.
3: I looked like that. I looked like David Jeanette or Jeanette. Mel, what character should I go as to the role play dinner with my wife next week?
1: Okay, guys, I have the winner here.
3: Yeah.
1: So we're going to go with the theme of the sport, but what's on trend at the moment and what's really hot and on everyone's feed is the hockey player.
3: Oh! A hockey player, okay.
0: Yes. Ice hockey player.
1: Yes. And you can do a little bit of research by reading some of the book.
3: Yeah, okay.
1: And, playing out the scene.
0: Yeah, okay. Is Mim into the hot sticks?
3: She is. She's right into it. She's into off-campus and hot sticks. Both shows.
1: Yeah.
3: Both shows. So, Mel, do I rock up? I'm fresh from training. I'm thinking wet hair. I've just jumped out of the showers with the boys.
1: The shirt clinging to you from the sweat.
3: Shirt clinging. So I'm sweaty from training and I've got my gym bag with my hockey stick. I cloak that.
1: Yeah, the smelly gym bag.
3: Smelly. Yeah. So you've said smelly a couple of times, Mel. So smell's crucial.
1: Yeah.
0: And a hockey stick.
3: And I got it.
0: But you need to get like an ice hockey stick with like some tape around it.
3: Yeah.
0: Rather than like.
1: Yeah.
3: So, Mel, would I rollerblade down there? Because that's what I was
0: No.
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0: It's Will and Woody driving you home. I hope you guys have had a wonderful Wednesday. We've got Joe in here, our EP. Welcome, Joe.
1: Great
0: to have
1: you
0: in here. Out with the old, in with the new. Annalise. Wow, the bed wasn't cold. I tell you what, she was out of here for literally 30 seconds.
1: Told her to take her Invisalign out and get out.
0: Yes, very good.
1: Thank you.
0: Yeah, very good.
2: You got any comments on that, Annalise, while you're sitting there just listening to all of this?
3: My Invisalign's still in.
2: Nice, you keep it in there. Now, Joe, you were saying before the song there, you want to give us a compliment. We nailed something.
1: Yes, so you guys were talking about something in a previous show, and outside in the producer's airlock, we were all really surprised at how well you nailed it.
0: Okay. Most annoying thing someone could use is an eyelash extension spoolie.
2: Spoolie.
0: It's a spoolie.
4: It looks like a torture device.
5: I used to put that on my goatee to fill it out a bit.
0: It's the thing that applies as the mascara.
2: Looks like the back end of an arrow.
5: It's like, yeah, Robin Hood had a lot in his little bag.
0: It looks like Sarah. A tiny toilet brush.
2: We did nail it. You're right.
1: Yeah, and so we were all surprised at actually how well you knew what a spoolie was. And so I want to give you
0: I didn't know.
1: Wait, is that right?
0: No,
1: it seemed like you did.
0: That's been very obvious, isn't it? I had no idea.
1: Well,
2: I was on it. I was on the spoolie.
0: Well, you'd used it for you'd tinted your moustache.
2: That
0: before.
2: Is exactly right.
0: I think that only stopped about a year ago, by the way. Just so you know.
2: Yeah, I've got a bit of a gap here. Anyway, it's not a big deal, but I would use the spoolie.
1: Well, I want to give you some more terminology that's commonly used by the women.
2: Oh, hit us.
1: And hit us. Tell us if you know what it is.
0: Oh, great. Right. Love this.
1: What's a mule?
2: Someone who carries drugs to a different country.
1: Well, that is true. Not quite the answer I'm going for. But.
2: Okay. Mule used in a drug context is carrying something, right? So that would mean a mule is a toilet bag.
1: Yes! Oh, my God!
0: Shut up. Shut up. Shut up.
2: Process
1: nice
2: of elimination,
1: work.
2: Will. That's right. What I do.
1: Next
2: That's
1: one?
2: What I do.
0: Where was the what else did you eliminate there? I don't think you understand
2: carrying
0: that
2: things. Carrying things. It's a makeup term.
1: Yeah.
2: Carries makeup.
1: That's
2: mule.
1: Unbelievable.
2: Come on, Will.
0: That's
2: stay
0: not
2: with
0: a process
2: me.
0: Of elimination.
2: Stay with me
0: I
2: if
0: I think you
2: can.
0: Meant to say a deduction.
2: Say, no,
0: powers
2: say
0: of,
2: let me have my moment.
0: You deduced it.
1: Maybe what just are press-ons?
2: Press-on's got to be. So think about it.
0: This is worrying for you.
2: But it's saying the term.
0: Yeah,
2: press on. So what do you press on?
0: Like nipples.

0: That's in place? Oh, just to cover the erect nipple?
1: Yes.
0: Got it.
2: Well, that was the incident for her. Yeah, I don't know if that's the case.
3: Okay, next one. What's
2: the case for everyone? Is that
0: the only reason you wear a press on?
2: The nipple looks on the outside? Or?
3: Yeah, I think so. Yeah. And I think maybe, like, obviously everyone's boobs are shaped differently. Sometimes nipples are in different positions, so it can be nice.
2: It's just a rounding out of the overall breast shape, if I had to get scientific with it.
3: Perfect. Yeah, nice. All right, moving on.
0: Two from two.
2: The boys. Elimination. Das, don't look at me like that.
3: What's a capri?
2: A capri.
0: Okay.
2: Well, capri's an island.
0: Okay. Yeah. So let's work with that. So
2: off the west coast of Italy,
0: island. What in the makeup term would be an island? Like, think about the female body. Maybe. Where's the capri? Go on.
2: Well, I have an answer. Where's the
0: capri?
2: Capri. I can't say that on air.
0: I think the capri is a short term for
2: an island.
0: No, it's the object that when you've got your period, you put.
3: No, not quite. But you're more on track with makeup.
2: Dude, you can
3: stuff.
2: Say tampon on the air.
0: No, it's not tampon. There's an item that you put in, like a plastic item that you can reuse.
2: A diaphragm.
0: Yeah.
2: No. A moon cup.
0: Yeah, I thought moon cup.
2: Is that it?
3: That's
2: it.
3: Wow!
0: We're unbelievable. Right,
3: I'm going to give you one more.
2: Wow.
0: How are we doing this?
2: I don't know.
3: What do the girls mean?
2: I thought you were right off.
3: What are money pieces?
0: Money pieces.
2: A money piece.
0: I think a money piece would be like
2: cash,
0: would
2: it?
0: Be like a money piece would be like, this is a piece, like a piece of clothing that I've bought which was like high cash, so it's like I'm gonna wear a money piece tonight. It's an expensive dress.
3: You guys haven't got one answer right. I've been gassing you up and you've been so far off every single answer.
0: Really?
3: The look on your faces is like you've been nailing it.
2: Well done. Well done. Well done. No, bravo. Credit where credit's due. No, because I actually didn't get my tail up as much as he did, but he was there's a sense of identity on this for you, Woods. Wow. Bravo. No, that's very well played. A round of applause. Very good. I'm very impressed. I'm very impressed.
3: All wrong. All wrong.
0: Can you give us the real answers?
3: Yep. So a mule is like a backless heel. Press-ons are like press-on nails.
0: Oh, look at you talking about nipples over there. Big boy.
3: Capris are like knee-length pants.
0: Oh, yeah.
3: So if you're wearing like a pair of capris, it's like a knee-length leggy.
0: I've heard that.
3: And money pieces are like front bits of your hair that are coloured blonde.
0: What?
2: you've got it wrong.
0: Yeah. Well, hang on, the front bit of your hair that's coloured blonde.
3: Yeah,
0: Who would do that?
3: Little, Mim, I've seen Mim with money pieces.
0: Oh, I love her money pieces. It's great. Look.
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5: Both the East Tamar and Midland Highways are travelling well for your drive home tonight. On Goderich Street through Invermay, though, we've got some congestion in both directions on approach to Forster Street. And looking to the CBD, Brisbane Street is slow moving eastbound, approaching Charles Street. You can make hospitals a happier place for sick kids by making a tax-deductible donation to Starlight by June 30 at starlight.org.au, because happiness matters. I'm Mia, that's the latest traffic on Chilli, home of the hottest hits.
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6: Nico, with mum and her partner away, I've been looking after the farm. It's been up to me to feed the horses, look after the Shetland ponies, move the electric fences, tear around on the bike, and look after the dogs and the cats, and just general.
7: How many dogs and cats have you got?
6: Well, it's two dogs, two cats, two Shetlands, two racehorses.
7: What? Is this the ark? You're very selective with
6: and a lot of native hens.
7: Even Noah couldn't stop that one.
4: It's Nick and Marcus for breakfast on Chilli. Thanks to Country Club Tasmania, Country Club Avenue, Prospect Vale.
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0: It's Will and Woody. Before we get out of here, we've got a little bit of post-show feedback that we like. We normally do it off the air. We're taking it onto the airwaves because people seem to enjoy it. Feedback from you, notes from you, or from anyone in the team, really?
1: Yeah, we're running late today.
2: Oh, right.
0: I hate it when this
2: So
0: happens.
2: We'll wrap this up.
0: Well, this has become my favourite part of the show.
2: Oh, go on, give us some notes.
0: I'm throwing it open to the floor.
2: We shouldn't force notes. Annalise, have you got a note for us from today?
3: Shout out to producer Jo for her really funny testing you on female terminology.
0: That was a good bit. We just went through there. Well done. Shout out to Woody for thinking that he had absolutely read the Matrix on everything female.
2: So just felt like I was shooting the lights out. I've never felt better.
0: That was really enjoyable. I didn't see that coming either. Great twist.
4: It was really awesome.
5: Thank you so much. I would just want to give the boys and all the producers their flowers for... I think today was just almost like 10 out of 10 show.
0: Is that right?
2: Wow, that's good to know.
5: Bosses might say something different, but...
0: No, I did speak about a chair for 5 minutes, so, you know, I put
2: you
0: my
2: head over finish, that. Joe, finish that. Apart from that, apart from it the was chair a thing. 10 out of 10.
0: Apart from the chair thing.
2: I liked chair chat.
0: Thanks, man. I appreciate it. We got a text that came through from a guy that said, I prefer Will sitting on chairs than talking about them.
2: And that was brutal. That was brutal.
0: They'll stay with me for a couple of weeks.
6: You know the saying, where there's a Will, there's a Woody.
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6: Will and Woody driving you home.
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1: Good morning, I'm Ebony Ablett. A 29-year-old man's been arrested and charged with multiple offences after a crash in the early hours of this morning. A memorial service will be held in Ulverston today for Constable Keith Smith.
0: Delivering the local stories from the local voices that just simply can't get anywhere else.
1: Workers at the Liberty Bell Bay Manganese Smelter will continue to wait for definitive news. Work of our police officers in the north is being commended with a reduction in crime.
0: Chilli, part of the community across Launceston and the northeast, and leaders in local.
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1: One thing I'm definitely going to miss is the toilets.
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1: 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Like, I went to the toilet here and it's not the same.
2: No.
1: It smells.
2: And you got to share the cubicle with someone. 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
1: yeah, and you're shoulder to shoulder.
2: Someone's asleep in there.
1: You feel like you're in the military.
2: Some poor staff members eating their lunch in there. 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
1: Yeah, 100%. 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I think we're all worthy.
2: We can't even get a plate of cookies here, mate.
0: It's Nick and Marcus for breakfast on Chilli. 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

0: 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Every weekday during Brekkie, the Brekkie team go head-to-head with their two favourite tracks in a red-hot music battle, and you get to decide which one sizzles its way to the top.
1: That's so hot right now.
0: Just head to Chili's Instagram each morning and cast your vote for the track you want to hear. 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
1: Good morning, I'm Ebony Ablett. A 29-year-old man's been arrested and charged with multiple offences after a crash in the early hours of this morning. A memorial service will be held in Ulverston today for Constable Keith Smith.
0: Delivering the local stories from the local voices that just simply can't get anywhere else.
1: Workers at the Liberty Bell Bay Manganese Smelter will continue to wait for definitive news. Work about police officers in the north is being commended with a reduction in crime.
0: Chilli, part of the community across Launceston and the northeast, and leaders in local.
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8: 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And a little distraction can make a big impact.

0: Thriller Woody. Hope you're having a great drive home. You're either up early or up late. Either way, welcome aboard. Great to have you here.
1: Bloody oath.
0: Tune in to a good time because these are, probably the best bits of the show, I would say.
1: 100%. They're going to keep you up. You're obviously trying to stay awake if you're with us right now.
0: Might be trying to fall asleep.
1: Oh, true. I think either way.
0: You might have us on quietly in the bedroom. Totally.
1: And what a beautiful...
0: We might be a sedative for you. And that's... Yes. That, you know, I'm glad we can be useful. That's...
1: And if you can try and
0: painful.
1: Try and translate us into your dream. Do you think that when you go to sleep and you go to have a dream...
0: I reckon we get into the bits.
1: Okay. Yep. This arguably a best bit right now. Arguably a best bit right now.
0: Not sure. Enjoy it. It's Will and Woody.
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0: 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It's Will and Woody keeping you up.
1: Woodrow.
2: Yes, mate.
1: So, look, I'm going to start off with one. So, 131065, I'd like people to call if your partner insists that they can do something on their own. Mm-hmm. Arguably might get a little bit about proud about the fact that they do mm-hmm. this thing on their own. Mm-hmm. But actually, they're in desperate need of your help.
2: Oh, my wife is very guilty of this.
1: Great.
2: Very guilty.
1: And I'm sure you'd be guilty of that as well. I don't know if Mim's available to call, but maybe we get Mim on.
2: No. Doesn't need to. She's busy with the kids.
1: So, the reason I'm bringing this up is you know that recently I've tried to, I'm in the middle of refurbing my studio at the back of our house.
2: Great. Awesome.
1: Very exciting.
2: Yep.
1: We can do our recording out there. It's looking good.
2: Awesome.
1: Everything was looking good until it came to the chairs.
2: Well, you rejected my chair. Sorry. I wasn't going to bring this up, but
1: you bought it for $20 from a... From a sale in a country town.
2: Antique shop from Emerald.
1: Sorry. No.
2: And then you, not only did you reject my chair, but then your wife made me come and pick it up and drop it back at my own house. I don't know what to do with that chair, but go on.
1: Oh, you've still got it.
2: Well, it's under the house. It's in my dungeon.
1: Yeah, that's where it would go.
2: It's my thinking chair.
1: It's a shocking chair. Anyway, so I had to go and get the chairs.
2: Yeah.
1: So I was like, you know what? I'll splash out. I'll get the boys some new chairs that we can broadcast
2: from. Unlike you
1: to
2: splash out, Mr. No Budget.
1: Right? I was like, who cares? Let's go for it. Got the company credit card.
2: Oh, God.
1: Sky's the limit.
2: I don't want to lose.
1: So
2: I shudder to think.
1: So I told you, mate. I spent nearly $10,000 on lights.
2: Oh, my
1: anyway,
2: God.
1: So I went and got, this chair.
2: Oh, my God.
1: I called you about that.
2: I thought it was $1,000.
1: So I got the chairs, right?
2: Yeah.
1: So I got these two new chairs.
2: Yeah.
1: They look good on the website.
2: Yeah.
1: Right?
2: Yeah.
1: When I order them in, they come in a flat pack. Now, I want to start by saying normally when I do anything aesthetic in the house,
2: yeah,
1: I take pride in it, but it often is heavily filtered by Sem.
2: Of course. Yeah, she's got a great
1: eye. No, don't do that. Or probably not. Maybe we should look over here. Or good idea, honey, but you know.
2: Yeah.
1: Maybe not. You know, like, and eventually when I looked around the house in hindsight, I've realized that I actually haven't made any decisions around the house and she's made them all and made me feel like I've made them, which
2: smart.
1: Is
2: really smart.
1: Great.
2: Really smart.
1: Really good couple.
2: And the house looks great.
1: And the house looks good as a result of that.
2: Yeah.
1: Anyway, so I go online, I find these chairs, they're flat packed. They rock up, 6 boxes. By the way, the delivery driver on the way drags one of them through poo.
2: Oh, mate.
1: So bad start. Should have known.
2: Yeah.
1: Sitting on the front porch, shocking. I'm like, these chairs smell like shit. Anyway, it was just the box.
2: Yeah.
1: But they were out the studio for that. Couldn't clean it. Cardboard. Shit in cardboard. Goes in there. Very hard
2: awful.
1: To get out.
2: Yeah.
1: Anyway, had to unpack them.
2: Yeah.
1: Pack them all. Get them all going on. Put them all together. Took me a while. Minimum.
2: Of course it did. You got to build your own chair.
1: Couple of days.
2: You can pay someone to do that. If you've paid so much.
1: Sorry, no budget. My God, here we go.
2: Well, you've just paid $10,000 for
1: pack,
2: lights.
1: Mate, I just built a frozen Lego. I'm pretty sure I can build a chair.
2: Sure.
1: So I'm building the chair. Build both the chairs.
2: Yeah.
1: Pretty happy with them. But then I'm also looking at them going, they might be a little bit big.
2: Yeah. Did you measure them? Oh,
1: it was more of a look thing. Anyway, so they're too big. But the reason I got the chairs is the company had a great return policy on them. Anyway, looked at the chairs, took a look at them, sat in one of them, actually felt one of them give way a little bit. And I was like, oh God, the chairs are no good.
2: Could have been your building though, let's be honest.
1: Sem came in and she was like, I told you that. And I was like, don't worry about it, honey. I've thought about this. They've got a great return policy. I just have to send them back. Just give them a call.
2: Yeah, sure.
1: Call them.
2: Yeah.
1: Find out. In order to return the chairs.
2: Oh, this is what they do. This is what they all do.
1: I did not know this.
2: Yeah.
1: In order to return the chairs. And by the way, these guys advertise themselves as a very environmentally friendly company.
2: Mm-hmm.
1: In
2: mm-hmm.
1: order to return the chairs, I had to wrap each individual part of the chair in plastic.
2: Uh-huh. Didn't you keep the plastic from the packaging?
1: No, already gone to the tip with that.
2: Oh, well, there's your problem, mate. It's just you.
1: 30 metres of Glad wrap later.
2: 30 metres of Glad wrap?
1: Had to individually wrap each of the chairs. They suggested Glad wrap.
2: Oh.
1: It's taken me 2 days. So I've had a 5-day turnaround on these chairs. And all the while, Sem has just been watching me.
2: Yeah.
1: She hasn't lifted a finger.
2: What a treat.
1: She's done
2: what
1: nothing.
2: A treat for her.
1: She's watched me wheel the boxes in, covered in shit, unpack them.
2: Yeah. Well, it's your mistake, to be
1: unpack,
2: fair.
1: Rewrap, and then put them out the front again.
2: This is so clearly your job. I think that's totally fair enough.
1: Well, I just reminded me that I can't do this. And I can't do it on my own.
2: Yeah.
1: But I realise again that... That's something that she does.
2: Yeah.
1: That's not my lane. And I think there are a lot of people out there whose partner think, and this has held up a mirror to me, and it's held up a mirror a lot of people listening right now. And maybe it's your partner who thinks that they can do this thing, but in hindsight you realise they can't do it. It's the same as when whenever we go on a plane, I always feel like I pull my weight.
2: On the plane? Like, in what way?
1: No, packing.
2: Oh, yeah, no, don't. I never trust you to pack.
1: No way.
2: You overpack.
1: No, but I can't pack. Like, there's a lot of stuff that I don't do, but I feel quite proud around it. But if in hindsight I look back and I'm like, I didn't do anything there.
2: No, especially not with the kids. I imagine with the kids coming in now, you would do absolutely nothing there. You'd probably just throw in some togs or something and be like, I've done my bit.
1: Well, I don't pack anymore.
2: Yeah, good move.
1: Which is a good move.
2: Good move.
1: So, 131065, what does your partner insist they can do on their own but they actually need your help for?
2: So, my wife, she always, and I don't know why after so many years of being together, she still goes for this, but she always thinks she can get the zip at the back of her dress. She does this, and I'll watch for a while. And it's pretty funny. And she's reaching back, and it's just like, I just watching it, being like, just ask me.
1: Yeah, you can't just ask me. You can't do it like, on your own.
2: I have the same thing
1: with Sam with computers.
2: She tries.
1: She's a spud. I'm like, just let me know.
2: Just ask me.
1: Any help? Need a hand with the Wi-Fi password there? Yeah. No, I've got this.
2: She gets a coat hanger. She undoes a coat hanger and tries to hook it. I'm right in.
1: 131065. What does your partner insist they can do on their own, but they actually need you for? Joe was telling me before her dad with the barbecue.
2: Oh, I never asked for help, yeah.
1: But just gets out there with the tongs.
2: Yeah.
1: Never done any of the prep.
2: Yeah.
3: It's the same with the jerky. Like, he'll bring us jerky and be like, I've made all this amazing handmade jerky, but Mum did it all.
1: We'll tell you calls up next.
0: It's Will and Woody. Will and Woody for the drive home.
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0: up early. It's Will and Woody keeping you up.
1: We'd love to hear from you guys. What does your partner insist they can do on their own, but they actually need you for? Now, this is a little bit of a mirror to me. I've ordered some chairs. It's gone disastrously. I've had to return the chairs. I've had to individually wrap each piece of the chairs. 35 pieces of upholstered furniture woods, individually wrapped, went for 30 to 40 metres of glad wrap. I wrapped it so many times, I had to label them so many times that I know the order number off by heart, 716168343.
2: That's actually quite amazing.
1: Which I wrote down that.
2: That's quite amazing.
1: That's the amount of times I wrote down that order number. Yeah. It's become like my old family phone number. Now,
2: that's just a sunk cost, if you ask me.
1: Like, yeah, I know. You were saying get the Airtasker people involved.
2: Well, yeah.
1: Just get it done.
2: Either that or I'm just taking them to the tip. I'm just taking it straight to the
1: $1,500
2: tip.
1: $1,500 for two chairs.
2: Yeah, but it's a business expense.
1: Oh, well, now, well, you're flipping your lid here all of a sudden because I told you, you know, no budget. You got a little bit worried about it. I told you I spent $10,000 on lights. You got a bit worried about
2: it. So it's a drop in the ocean, isn't it? At the end of the day, if you're paying $10,000 for lights.
1: Don't worry about it. They've been picked up.
2: Nice.
1: I've taken care of that.
2: Good work.
1: Now, this topic is a little bit of a mirror up to me. I realise that because there are certain things I think as a man that you can get quite proud about, which my partner is undeniably better at. One of them, navigation.
2: Oh, yeah.
1: If I'm driving
2: and
1: she's like, oh, do you need a hand with the nav? I'm like, nah. Don't worry about it. I know which way to go.
2: Yeah.
1: She's like, I'm right here. I'm not doing anything.
2: Yeah.
1: You're like, no, I've got it.
2: Yeah.
1: And then when, you know, you're 20 minutes past the entry point and one of your kids is screaming.
2: Yeah, yeah.
1: That's when you got to put your hand up.
2: Yeah, but you never do.
1: I don't.
2: You never do.
1: I'm not like that. I'm not good at asking for help. But then on the flip side, this is probably me as well, building a fire. I get a bit proud around that.
2: Very much so. I saw that when we went camping together.
1: I get a bit proud around that.
2: Yeah, I wasn't allowed to touch the fire.
1: No, but you're an awful man.
2: But I collect.
1: In terms of, it's true though.
2: Like a bit of a jump.
1: No, in terms of like your manly abilities.
2: Oh, so
1: in
2: that,
1: those sorts of things.
2: So gardening, I always say to Mim, like,
1: Listen,
2: the outdoors is me.
1: Yes.
2: The outdoors is me. And she was like, I think, because she's always like, I'm the finer touches. You're the grunt and I'm the finer touches. And I was like, actually, I'm versatile in the garden. I can do it all. So I got a hedge trimmer. There is still a hole in our hedge where I just went too deep. And it went so deep that it will just never grow back. I'm not allowed to trim hedge anymore.
1: Really?
2: Yeah, no,
1: that was actually a thing with my parents as well because my dad was very happy with the hedge trimmers.
2: Yeah, I just thought it's a little bit more.
1: And then when it's a game of restraint hedge trimming.
2: You keep evening up, like, I've gone too deep there, I've gone a little bit deeper here.
1: It's a game of restraint. I'm banned from that. I'm banned from the pruning.
2: I went a bit hard. The grunt, we should stick to the grunt. Let's go to Marianne here. Marianne, your husband won't admit he needs help with something.
3: He's actually my partner, but yes, hello, boys.
1: Hi, Marianne. Thanks for calling.
3: He actually said he would build a barley hut. He said, you know, it'd take him a weekend. A year later, he built it, and then he realised it was too low, so then he had to get special stirrups to jack it up. And then he said, I'll build a deck around it. Six months later, it's still going on.
2: Oh, God.
3: And we've got wood everywhere, and he will not accept help at all.
2: What's he hoping to do in the barley hut out in the backyard?
3: He lives off a lake, so he wanted to have, barbecue and watch the world go by.
2: Oh.
3: But I reckon by December next year we might get the deck built, maybe.
1: Oh, good for you, Marianne. Hey, Marianne, can I ask a question? How did he know that the hut was too small?
3: Too low, because when he stood up on the bearers, he touched the raft.
1: That's what I suspected. I love hearing that. That's great. He's put his blood, sweat, and tears in it. He's just gone to stand up and he's hit his head on the roof.
2: And I reckon he would have had a moment where he's like, people can just duck.
1: Yeah, well,
2: I think that'll be okay.
1: Well, the measurements can't be right there. We've got a text here from Joel.
2: Yeah.
1: He said, my partner insists she can open jars when cooking pasta.
2: That
1: 100%.
2: Yeah,
1: yeah, why don't they try?
2: And they do the tap,
1: why do they
2: the
1: try?
2: Tap thing on
1: I've
2: the bench.
1: I've got these big manly jukes over here. Just bring them over.
2: Oh, look at those
1: Look at these things.
2: Look at those puppies.
1: He says, 5 seconds later, she's bringing out two more so she doesn't cook pasta without me being beside her anymore. When she needs the sauce, I'll open the jars and then she tells me to piss off. There you go. That's good. I think it's early on realising that you can't do it and you need the help.
2: Yeah. My wife does it when she's booking flights. She cannot book flights alone.
1: Really?
2: Well, we just... I can't rock up to the airport again and have a flight in the wrong year. I just...
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1: It's real or fake text.
2: I got a text!
1: All right. 0429 13 1065. Can't guarantee it'll be read out. Woods is going to be guessing this week. Yes. I'll be reading them out.
3: Yes.
1: First one here.
3: Okay.
2: I got a text!
1: I went on a date with this guy.
3: Yeah.
1: Only to realise that my mum went on a date with his dad back in the 80s.
3: It's not so outrageous, really, and really shouldn't be an issue with them moving forward, if I can give some advice, if that is a real text.
1: You don't think that's an issue?
3: Not at all.
1: Okay.
3: If I found out that my dad had been hooking up with Michelle, that's the situation, right? That's Mim's mum.
1: Oh, sorry. I thought it was that your dad had been hooking up with Mim. I was like,
3: no.
1: Yeah, no, it's his mum.
3: No, it's his mum. Yeah. Well, I have no issues with
1: him. Yeah, no issues.
3: Having said that, I know what this team's like. This team's got a sick imagination, so I think that is made up.
1: Was it a real text?
3: Yeah, kidding. Did they stay together?
1: Well, no, mate.
3: Sorry. I want to know more. That's wild. Go on.
1: Okay.
3: Yeah.
1: Next text.
2: I got a text.
1: Brad from Epping here. Okay, Brad. I agree with you, Will. Timothy Chalamet, nothing there.
3: Made up.
1: Dating.
3: Made up.
1: It's made up text.
3: Don't. You really gilded the lily there with Brad from Epping.
1: No text here. Pauline Hanson here. Someone call the fire brigade because I'm on fire. Pauline.
3: That's funny. Certainly funny. Question is, was that one of you guys who actually sent that in? No, I don't think it was. That's made up.
1: That's a fake text. Well done, Woods. Yeah, really well.
3: I'm on.
1: I prefer when Will doesn't talk about chairs and just sits on them.
3: Interesting. I think your chat about chairs was awesome, so I don't think there's any Will or anyone texted
1: that. Appreciate that, mate.
3: I think that's fake.
1: That's a real text.
3: Oh, brutal. Savage feedback. A bit of savage feedback there.
1: You missed the last 20 minutes of the show.
3: No more chair chat from Will.
1: Chairs are gone, I tell
3: chair
1: you that,
3: chat is out.
1: Chairs are gone.
3: Chair chat's out.
1: Text here.
3: Yeah.
1: I love you, boys. Oh. But you remind me of Hamish and Andy from Wish.com.
3: From Wish.com? I don't understand. As in, like, is that like a Aldi Hamish
1: Timu
3: and Andy?
1: Timu version of Hamish and Andy.
3: Yeah, ouch. Yeah, I think that's real because we've copped that a few times.
1: It's a real text.
3: Yeah. Ah.
1: They say love you, boys.
3: Yeah, no, but that is praising us with faint praise.
1: Damning us with faint praise.
3: You're starting with an I love you to
1: fair enough.
3: Ease the burn.
1: God, Will's a good broadcaster.
3: Fake. No one says that.
1: It's a fake text.
3: I don't even your parents say that.
1: God, Woody's orange.
3: No one's saying that. I try to have less carrots now. I keep it under four. Under four a day.
1: It's a fake text.
3: Yeah.
1: Valet the juice.
3: It's a fake text.
1: It's a fake text. I'm not sure what that's about, but fake text.
3: Yeah.
1: One morning I woke up to my dog right near my face.
3: Yeah.
1: He licked my eye and I got an infection and had to wear a patch for a week.
3: Oh.
1: Thanks.
3: Shocking. Yeah, real text.
1: Real text.
3: Real text.
1: From Marcus.
3: Drinking. Oh, sorry, it was a frat question, don't worry.
1: This one's from Lachelle.
3: Okay.
1: Dami Im is a queen.
3: I'll think of that over the song.
1: Just give me
3: that. That's a big hook.
1: Dami Im is a queen from Lachelle.
3: That's not a hookable one. Yeah, mate. Yeah,
1: I'll give you a hookable one.
3: Okay, that's made up. I think she is a queen. I want to make that very clear.
1: Says a lot about you.
3: No, I want to make that very clear that I think Dami is a queen.
1: Why would that not be a real text?
3: I just don't think anyone's talking about Dami Im at the moment.
1: Wow. There you go.
3: She's not in the news cycle. Is it a real or fake text?
1: Declared your cards. That was a real text.
3: Really?
1: It was a real text. Real one here.
3: You're making that up.
1: No, it was a real text.
3: No, so this segment doesn't work.
1: It's a real text, mate. I'm not lying to you. Another text here. I was followed to my boyfriend's house by a guy I used to see and found out because he messaged my boyfriend's address.
3: Hang on, what? He messaged my boyfriend.
1: I was followed to my boyfriend's house by a guy I used to see.
3: Yeah.
1: And found out because he messaged my boyfriend his own, brackets, my boyfriend's address.
3: Oh, terrifying.
1: We'll keep playing.
3: Terrifying.
1: Up next.
3: Okay.
1: I'll tell you my sex answer.
3: Yeah.
1: Not sure if I understand that one.
3: Yeah, they've got to slow down a little bit there, don't you?
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0: 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It's Will and Woody keeping you up.
1: We're loving the text line. We've been accused of abusing the text line because we keep mentioning self-serving texts. And you guys can't know whether or not someone actually did text it in or not. So we've made a game of that. Real or fake text?
2: Yes.
1: It's the perfect... When I say real or fake text, I mean real or fake text.
2: It is the perfect crime. Because no one ever knows. Everyone listening has no idea if the text messages we are reading are real or fake.
1: But yes.
2: Going forward, we do. Because now that we played this game, real or fake text, going forward, trust us, they're all genuine texts. And keep texting. We love it when you text us. 0429 13 1065. Now, Wilbert, you gave me a text before the song. It's quite a complicated one.
1: It's a complicated one. We think we've nutted it out. I'm interested to know Annalise's thoughts on this one, actually. I was followed to my boyfriend's house by a guy I used to see and found out because he messaged my boyfriend his own, my boyfriend's brackets, address.
2: So it's a real text, by the way. But I think Annalise, correct me if I'm wrong, but it's the ex-boyfriend follows the girl to the new boyfriend's house.
3: Mm-hmm.
2: And to prove that he has, because he wants to like, you know, obviously...
1: Intimidate.
2: Ruin their night. Do you know what I mean? He has messaged the current boyfriend and gone, hey, this is where you live. Which then allows them to know that, like, I've followed you and I know where you live. It's a shocking move. Do you agree?
3: I think so. I think that's the way that he's gone. I don't know how intimidating it is.
2: I don't think it's...
1: I know you're hooking up with someone else now.
2: Yeah, that's exactly...
1: I've got his number. I know him.
2: Yeah.
3: It's just weird.
1: Yeah. It is a bit weird.
3: It's
1: weird.
3: And just strange. Don't do it.
2: Yeah,
3: just
2: don't do it. No, right off.
1: Stay away.
2: Right off.
1: Nice.
2: Wash it away with the music. Good job, everyone.
1: Music break. Woody, your calves are tiny.
2: Fake text.
1: That's a real text.
2: No, it's not. No, it's not. Yeah, no, it's not.
1: It's from Button Pusher Tom.
2: Oh, well, that's not... That can't be. Hang on.
4: No, that's from another Tom.
1: Another Tom.
4: Yeah.
1: Wow. There you go. Woody, I think you're funnier than Will.
2: Fake text.
1: It's a real text, mate.
2: Oh, well, I don't know who wrote
1: three
2: that,
1: love hearts after it as well.
2: Three love hearts. Well, that's nice, but that's...
1: Is that you?
2: No.
1: You were outside for a second.
2: No, I'm
1: just checking.
2: Yeah. What's the last three numbers on that one?
1: 0429 13 1065 if you'd like to. Text us something outrageous, whatever you like here. Really, I'm enjoying this. Text here.
2: Yeah.
1: I made a piece of art in 15 minutes that sold for $7,000.
2: I was about to say, sounds like my wife. But she's good. She's quick.
1: Jeez, you wouldn't want that getting out.
2: No. Art can take as much or as little time as possible, my friend. Fake.
1: Real.
2: Oh. Was it my wife?
1: $7,000 for 15 minutes. That's good going.
2: But again, like Picasso used to say, it's the hours and hours I've spent becoming the most amazing artist in the world.
1: We're not going
2: to
1: quote Picasso, and I don't think he said that.
2: It was something like that. It was something like that.
1: Text here from Joe, our producer, that's come up. Will is sexy. Thanks for that.
2: Whoa.
5: Copy and pasted that.
1: Got your name there,
5: text
1: mate.
5: Line.
1: It's got your name there.
2: That's a whole
1: cross
2: big
1: the
2: HR
1: line.
2: Issue. You can't
1: cross
2: be saying
1: the line.
2: That.
1: Cross the line.
2: Can't be saying
1: I've got
2: that.
1: Children.
2: That is right off.
1: Right, strange.
2: Oh. You need to go for a walk.
5: Why would I say that?
2: You need to go for a walk and cool off, Joe. Go and cool off.
5: Can I have the rest of the night off?
2: No, absolutely not. Absolutely not. But you have 5 minutes to cool off and then you can come back.
1: Hey, fellas, just bought a few work drinks at Dan's.
2: Oh, yeah? That's a real text.
1: And I got a receipt claiming it's a taxable donation.
2: How'd you do that? I'm interested. We need to call that person back.
1: Crazy, right?
2: Were they buying it for a... For a work event?
1: Don't know. I can't figure it out.
2: Still don't think that's a taxable...
1: And they said, drunk up, boys.
2: Drunk up, boys?
1: And they meant drink up.
2: I've already had a couple of...
1: Sounds like a real text.
2: A couple of those drinks. That's a real text. I don't know how they've done it, but that's a real text.
1: That's a real text.
2: Yeah, great.
1: I think my dog is eating her own poo.
2: I wonder why they think that. Like, do you think that they've just the average of poos they've been picking up every day?
1: I don't think they can do that.
2: But why would you even suspect it? Do you know what I mean? Like, that's why I'm thinking, like, if there was a certain quota of poops that you were picking up a week,
1: yeah,
2: and then all of a sudden
1: they
2: there was
1: started
2: less,
1: dropping, and they're like, well, hang on a second,
2: are you pooing less or are you
1: maybe
2: eating the poo?
1: Yes. Or yeah, but that'd be other things that I would like. God,
2: what else?
1: It disintegrates over time. You know, I'm not. But I'm if not you, jumping, it'd be a lot to jump to the conclusion that my dog's eating its own shit.
2: I would.
1: Be like, it just doesn't seem right.
2: I'd probably just
1: all
2: think
1: sorts of issues.
2: They're pooing somewhere private. Maybe they've got a bit of shame all of a sudden.
1: Yeah.
2: And they're going behind the tree. Well, look, I want to follow up on that.
1: All right, we can follow up on that.
2: I think we should.
1: That's
2: put
1: not a
2: little,
1: one to follow up on.
2: Little camera out the back. See if the dog.
1: Of their house. Final one here.
2: with their consent.
1: Yeah. Audio packages have all been perfect length this week. Well done, boys. No sloppy packs.
2: Obviously, I mean, I love Mark's packages. Our audio producer, Mark, he does a tight pack. But that's a made up. No one sent that.
1: That's a real text.
2: Did Mark send it?
1: It's from Mark. It's Will and Woody. Will and Woody.

0: when you have these two. It's Will and Woody keeping you up.
1: We've got a live hens party happening in about 20 minutes' time, which I'm pretty pumped for.
2: Got a lot of penis straws sitting next to me.
1: It's just too big of a gap after penis there.
2: Sorry, I had to
1: swallow. Next time, roll it together. Penis straw.
2: My bad.
1: Penis straw.
2: So the Winter Olympics are on.
1: Yes, yes.
2: And there is an Olympic winner that decided this is the time to confess that he cheated on his partner.
1: That's a very interesting move, isn't it?
2: But it's also very ego-driven.
1: Yeah.
2: So what he said is, there's something I want to share, as he's one.
1: This is when he's doing an interview with someone after. Yeah.
2: This is his, like, thank you. I reckon he's gone, I'm the winner, maybe she'll forgive me.
1: Yeah,
2: you know, like,
1: maybe, yeah.
2: Gold medalist, you might forgive
1: me. It's sexy.
2: Yeah. 13-1065, call us, should you forgive someone after an affair? Ooh. So this is what he said. There is something I want to share with someone who may not be watching today. She's not watching, do you reckon?
1: Yeah.
2: She'll be watching.
1: I tell you what.
2: It's too fresh.
1: If someone had cheated on me and then I knew they were competing, I probably wouldn't watch. I don't reckon.
2: No, me neither. Oh, you'd

0: well, so they
1: again,
0: didn't win.
1: Maybe you would.
0: I don't know. Yeah, yeah. I don't know. Anyway, he said, I had the gold medal in life. And I am sure there are many people who will see things differently, but I only have eyes for her. Sport has come second these last few days. Yes, I wish I could share this with her. But he said, yes, he made a mistake and cheated on her.
2: Oh, God.
0: And told her about a week ago. And this has been the worst week of his life.
2: Bloody
0: yeah.
2: Hell.
0: So it's pretty intense.
2: That is pretty intense. Do we have some audio of the of him confessing this?
0: Take a listen. You can get...
3: For et halvt år siden så møtte jeg mitt livs kjærlighet. Verdens vakreste, fineste person. Og for tre måneder siden så gjorde jeg min største tabbe og var utro mot henne.
2: Perfekt. Glad vi got that audio.
3: Det var klart det for en uke siden.
2: Ja, that's good.
3: Og det har vært den første uken I mitt liv.
2: We don't have to keep playing it. He's speaking Norwegian.
0: Yeah,
2: for all our Norwegian listeners,
0: that
2: was, I mean, I'm for the Norwegians out there, they're pumped. They've finally got a bit of Norwegian gear on the show. Yeah, I agree. He's made that about himself. Like, yeah. He's almost tried to play victim there.
0: I mean,
2: by going like, sure, I made the mistake of cheating on you, but now I'm saying
0: I feel
2: that,
0: like this is the biggest red flag.
2: Yeah, right?
0: Yeah, yeah, so winning a gold, you know, yeah. And then going, hey, it's like, well, I'm, yeah, he's thinking right. That might balance out.
2: 100, he's going, like, hey, he's almost like dedicating his gold medal to the person he cheated on, which I think that, yeah, I think that's a wrong move. Having said that, I think if he went about it a different way.
0: Yeah, like what?
2: Like, I think if in a more private context, if he apologised and then worked with her.
0: I'm sure he has
2: to work
0: privately.
2: Through it.
0: Well, if he's going this public, this is like, we're in Australia hearing about this Norwegian guy.
2: Yeah, true. No, yeah. True. But didn't he say in the thing, though, that, like, I haven't spoken to her yet? Or, like, you're not.
0: Oh, I don't know. It's so embarrassing. What if she wanted to move on and keep it silent?
2: Oh, yeah, that's even more
0: so embarrassing.
2: Awkward.
0: Everywhere they go now,
2: yeah,
0: we
2: 100%.
0: Know.
2: Yeah, 100%.
0: We'll be like,
2: I would, again, I would say that if done right, I think you should, if the person who cheated puts the work in, I think you should forgive them.
0: You know what else he said? I accept the consequences of what I've done. I regret it with all my heart. Maybe I'm dumb as a rock. I'm a member of Mensa, but I still do stupid things.
2: I'm a member of Mensa.
0: How's the humble brag?
2: Why
0: yes,
2: put that
0: I
2: in
0: just
2: there?
0: Read that then. Oh, I'm a member of Mensa, but, you know, I still am dumb. Not legally. Not legally or any paperwork, but just... Isn't that ridiculous?
2: Would you...
0: Can he... No one ever date him. No offence. He might be a nice guy. I'm just reading into this one story, but...
2: Is he sexy? Is he a sexy guy?
0: I don't care for cheaters.
2: Yeah. No. Okay, so would you forgive a cheater?
0: No, I couldn't.
2: But so
0: I'm too insecure.
2: One time, if they cheat once...
0: Done. I would never ever have sex with you again.
2: Bro,
0: no, I couldn't.
2: Seriously?
0: No, I couldn't do it because I'd be worried about what was it. Like, I'm not, then you, and you're always going to feel second best, or I was like, you for, or like, I don't know, was her back less hairy than mine? No, I don't have hair on my back, I was joking. But you know what I mean? Like, if ever, I can't.
2: Yeah, I hear you. Yeah, okay.
0: Yeah,
2: right.
0: I just can't. That's my rule.
2: Let's hear from some of the people. 131065 is our number. Should you forgive someone if they cheat on you?
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0: Hey, it's Will and Woody. You're either up early or up late. Either way, we hope you're enjoying what will be the best of the worst bits. Oh, no, sorry. The worst of the best bits? No, just the best of the best bits.
1: It's just great radio. Just keep it right here. But I've got a question for you. If you were up at this time, how are you managing your shower times? Like, if you've had to wake up, you've probably had to wake up at 10 p.m., 11 p.m.
0: What for?
1: And you'll do it. Well, you're probably working overnight. I'm just kind of trying to relate to the people that are listening to us right now.
0: I reckon we just get
1: Would
0: to
1: you
0: here,
1: shower?
0: Mate. Nah, this is good stuff. Enjoy. It's Will and Woody.
1: I'd shower later.
0: No one cares.
2: Just like in netball, Will and Woody are here if you need. 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

0: Woolly. It's Will and Woody keeping you up.
1: Will and Woody's Fire Alarm.
2: Alrighty, Convinces, you're in the car with somebody else before we get to the $1 million quiz, Woodrow.
3: Yeah, we decide, is someone else actually there or are you just putting on a very good voice? Now, Wilma, usually we are very good at this, but I do feel like, and I'm loving this, people are going about new tactics, new ploys, and I love it when people change the game. I want to see it again today. We've got Dana here. Hello, Dana.
4: Hello.
3: Who are you in the car with, Dana?
4: My mum.
3: Your mum. What's your mum's name, Dana?
4: Moya.
3: Moya.
2: Moya.
3: Where are you and Moya off to?
4: We are heading home together.
3: Lovely. Okay, can I please talk to Moya?
4: Hello.
3: Hello, Moya. So Dana still lives in the family home, Moya?
4: Yes, she does.
3: Are you wanting to her to make the move and branch out and get her own place?
4: Now, what made you think that?
3: I was just asking the question. This wasn't a loaded question, Moya.
4: One of these days, it would be nice.
3: Okay, can I hear from Dana again? This is becoming therapy.
4: Yes.
3: You there, Dana?
4: Yes.
3: When are you going to move out, Dana?
4: When I can.
3: Yeah, I think that's a fair enough answer. Now, Will, I mean, I've heard enough. I probably don't want to delve further into that issue of whether she should move out.
5: You reckon they're two people?
3: I absolutely think they are two real people.
5: Oh, now you shot from the hip last week.
3: Did I?
5: When you lost.
3: That does sound like me, but I think, Will, when you fall off that horse...
5: Yeah, but why do you think they're two people? Give me something.
3: There was just some realism there from Moya when she was struggling around the idea of wanting her daughter to move out. There was depth to the response. I think there is subtle differences between the two of them, but I can tell they're related.
5: What do you think, Annalise?
6: I think they're together.
3: As in real?
6: I initially thought it was one person, but then... There was like this real, the depth in the thinking.
3: Yeah. It was all too real.
5: You touched on something real, emotionally.
3: It absolutely did, for all both right. of them.
6: Hit the heart chords.
3: Are we willing to go?
5: Yeah, go for it.
3: You're going to back me in. Dana, we think Moya is real, and I'm sorry for bringing up the issue of you staying for too long at the family home.
4: All good, but it is two people.
2: Yeah, there you go.
3: Huge. We'll let you guys sort that out.
0: It's Will and Woody. Drive home with Will and Woody. Will and Woody. Chilli.

0: It's Will and Woody keeping you up.
1: Next weekend, me and my wife have organised a romantic dinner into a night away, and it's bloody exciting because it's the first time since our second girl, Murphy, was born that we're getting both the kids away for the night. They're going to be with the grandparents and we're having a night together.
2: Just the one night?
1: So question marks. Sorry. So hopefully two, but it really depends on how Murphy goes because she's going through that stage where she's very clingy for mum and dad. So hopefully two nights, definitely
2: wow,
1: one night.
2: What are you going to do?
1: Okay, glad you asked. So here's what I need, I think, some help with from some women. Something that we've both started talking about a little bit, just to make sure it's a really fun and memorable night, is to go to the restaurant at different times and from different places.
2: So you're going to a restaurant?
1: Yeah, we're going to a restaurant first.
2: Oh, okay.
1: Right. And then we're going to stay somewhere for a night. But we want to rock up to the restaurant at different times. This is just being toyed with at the moment as different people.
2: Mm.
1: So playing characters.
2: Yes, a bit of role play. Your specialty.
1: And we've done it before, but I don't think ever.
2: You were the masseuse.
1: Yes, I was Rupert, the masseuse, who gave a great massage and almost started taking his job too seriously and was missing the point. But anyway, I was asking
2: what
1: for
2: sort of
1: feedback on the
2: giving?
1: A Swedish lomu lomu.
2: Wow. Was Rupert Swedish?
1: He was. He was.
2: Can you give me a little bit?
1: No, Rupert is not coming out.
2: Come on.
1: No. Rupert is not coming out.
2: Rupert.
3: Hello, it's Rupert here. I'm here for your Swedish massage. Where do you want me to set up? The bedroom? Or you want me to go to the living room? I don't mind. I bring on table.
2: Oh.
1: You asked for it. You asked for Rupe. You asked for Rupe.
2: The accent just doesn't hit, does it?
1: Not at all. But you asked for Rupert, and when I become Rupert, that's not me doing an accent. That's me being Rupert. Okay.
2: Cool.
1: So that's Rupert.
2: That was fun, though.
1: Well, it was fun. It was like, that was but very, Rupert, it was laughy, and it was like,
2: oh,
1: it was really fun.
2: It was a bit of a joke.
1: It was a joke.
2: Still fun.
1: It was still fun, and it was just exciting, and the spark was there, right? But this is the first time that we're both going, let's actually, like, dress up as different people, rock up at different times, and like when we see each other, let's meet each other.
2: Oh, so you're not going to dinner together. It's
1: no.
2: Just like I'm going to meet you at a bar.
1: Yeah.
2: Wow.
1: And then we will meet each other, and then that is when we will meet each other's characters.
2: Yeah, wow.
1: So I've naturally, since that conversation with my wife, started brainstorming about who is the most desirable character that I can become.
2: Yeah, of course.
1: But I just thought to myself, hang on a second, you've got a radio show where there's thousands of women listening. So I'm not interested in blokes calling. I'm just looking for the women's perspective here. On 131065, what's the most desirable character I can become? And I'm probably thinking, like, what profession should I be? Like, what should be my backstory? And for women listening, what is the sexiest character for you? Just give me your thoughts on it.
2: What do you, like, because it's funny, like, I immediately kind of think what I find sexy in men.
1: Go on.
2: Which is largely like a sports person, probably.
1: Sports? Like, you're not going to walk up in my cricket whites and go, oh, sorry,
2: no,
1: just finished a,
2: you're not
1: just finished a
2: of
1: game
2: all
1: of
2: the
1: cricket.
2: Sports.
1: Just,
2: no, like, maybe you're like a, I don't know, like a UFC fighter or,
1: oh,
2: you know.
1: Oh, could put a bit of makeup on it, like black
2: I don't
1: eye.
2: I know if you do rough very well,
1: shave
2: though.
1: Shave my head. Yeah, no, I
2: don't think
1: I do.
2: You've got that in your repertoire.
1: I do agree with that. But again, like, I did drama in year 12 and you know I was a absolute viper on the stage. So,
2: yeah,
1: like, I've got range. I've got range.
2: Okay. Where are you leaning at the moment?
1: Okay, again, my
2: the
1: mind.
2: The spy comes to mind immediately. Does the double agent.
1: Mind. That's on my
2: Can't
1: mind.
2: Tell you what I'm doing here. Got a bit going on tonight.
1: And I think it's an easy character to play as well because you've got to kind of be a bit coy with your answers. You know what I mean? Like, there's only so much I can tell you. And I think that
2: sense
1: of danger. And also, I'll be doing things like looking at the door, being like,
2: oh don't
1: sorry,
2: do that.
1: I'm just.
2: Don't do that.
1: I'm just,
2: no spy does that.
1: I'm just on edge at the moment.
2: No spy does that. Instantly icky. Instantly icky.
1: Yeah, so maybe spies are not exactly right.
2: You can't rock in jumping at shadows. You just feel like, I can't talk about my job right now. And then if you have a couple more drinks, you'd be like, oh, look, since you keep asking, it's actually top secret, but I can't tell you anything. I'll tell you not.
1: I like, and then I can't hear out of this right ear because a frag grenade went off. Yeah, I've been in the field as well. This kind of thing could
2: That's
1: be sexy.
2: Sounding a little bit better.
1: That could
2: That's
1: be
2: sounding
1: hot.
2: A little
1: I'm
2: better.
1: I'm going to go to Paula real quick. Yeah. Paula, who's the most desirable character I can be for a role play with my wife?
4: George Clooney all the way.
1: So I think actually becoming a real person is kind of big.
2: George Clooney.
1: So I put a bit of salt and pepper in there. Okay. Sure.
2: George Clooney.
1: Sure. Over to
2: to the girls. 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
1: 100%.
2: George Clooney.
1: And you can see why.
2: Just rock up as George.
1: 131065. 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
1: Chili.

0: early. It's Will and Woody keeping you up.
1: What's the most desirable character that Woody could rock up to his role play dinner with his wife as? 0429, you can text us as well, 0429 131065, of course, 131065. Danny said you could be a doctor or a pilot on the text line.
2: Oh, I like pilot. Annalise gave
1: big nods on that one.
3: I love doctor.
2: Doctor.
3: Grey's Anatomy, yeah.
2: Yeah.
3: Oh, yes, I just worked on a heart this today.
1: Worked on a heart today? No
3: one
1: says that.
3: You might be a surgeon.
4: Yeah, cardiovascular. Like save someone's life.
1: No doctor walks into a bar and goes, "Hi, ma'am, worked on a heart today."
3: Well, not straight away, but then eventually you just let it in. You go.
4: I'll say, "Hey, I'm going to get another drink. I'm feeling a bit stressed. I did a number of heart operations today.
3: Yeah.
4: Saved 5 lives. That's sexy.
3: Nearly.
1: Oh, it's already pretty icky, though.
4: Maybe. Anyway, I do genuinely want some help.
1: You know
4: what
1: I mean? Because it's a hard thing to do. Like, because you don't want to say, like, you know, like Annalise is saying, rock up with your stethoscope around your neck. So sorry, I've just come straight out of the ward rounds.
4: I don't mind.
1: No,
4: it.
1: Did I leave this thing on?
4: Oh, so embarrassing. Let me check your heart rate. Let me check your heart rate.
1: Maybe it's because I've got doctors in my family. There's a big ick around that.
4: Your dad's very sexy. Let's go to Tony here. Tony on 131065. Tony, thank you so much for calling. I do genuinely want some help here. What do you think I should, what character should I play next week at this romantic dinner with my wife?
5: Hello, Will and Woody. Nice to talk to you.
1: Hi, Tony.
5: It's so lovely to be on the radio. I think you should be a fireman.
4: Oh, I do like that. So, Tony, do you think I've, you know, just finished off fighting some fires and maybe I've still got the, because I wear the yellow pants and the boots.
5: Absolutely.
4: And, yeah. All right.
5: Flex those muscles.
4: Yeah,
1: what's
4: well.
1: It? Why a fireman? Sorry, all right, Tony. Lovely to have
4: Thanks,
1: you on
4: Tony.
1: The radio, Tony.
4: I like fireman, Tony. Thank you.
1: Why are firemen perpetually sexy?
4: Because they run into fire and save people's lives, Will.
1: So how are you going to pull this off, though?
4: Well, I'll wear the yellow pants with the red overalls.
1: No, not into a bar.
4: Yeah, because I've just come from fighting a fire.
1: No, you don't. But if you just come from fighting a fire, you're not coming straight from the fire. So, do you know what I mean? Like, I'm just going to put I'm just going to step into Mim's shoes for a second here.
4: Okay, sure, go.
1: It's going to be a little bit of ick with you sitting in a restaurant in a CFA kit.
4: It's not me.
1: I'm sorry, but
4: it's not me. I'm a fireman.
1: Yeah, but it's just a little bit. I think maybe if you just had a little bit of, like, soot on your face or something. Maybe not
4: soot on my face?
1: Well, maybe not too much.
4: A bit of ash.
1: Yeah, do you know what I mean? Like, I think that would be just something to indicate that you've been in the fire.
4: Fighting fire, yeah, okay.
1: But not in the full.
4: Yeah, no, I get it. I appreciate that.
1: I'm trying to help you here.
4: Let's go to Charlie here. Charlie, what kind of character do you think I should play at my role play dinner with my wife next week?
6: The Witcher, Henry Cavill. Oh, my God.
4: just for people that don't know The Witcher, can you describe that a bit more for us, Charlie?
1: That's awesome.
6: Leather. Yeah, go Fabio, go Rambo, all mixed into one. Like,
1: Charlie, my God,
4: so,
1: mate.
4: So, Charlie.
1: Have you got a partner, Charlie? You might need a bit of role-playing yourself, sweetheart.
4: Charlie, can
1: sort
4: I say?
1: Sort it out, mate.
4: So, is The Witcher, does he have magical powers or anything? Like, is he a wizard?
6: Yeah, super powerful. He drank potion and had magical powers, but, you know.
4: And do I have a sword? So, would I have to have a sword on my back?
6: He occasionally has a sword.
1: He does. No, he's definitely got a sword. He's definitely got a sword
4: okay,
1: in his
4: so
1: back.
4: Okay, so sword on my back.
1: He's also Henry Cavill.
4: Sure. Yeah, I can.
6: Like
4: I can.
6: Liam, whatever his name is.
1: Oh, Liam Hemsworth. He absolutely balls that.
6: Didn't work.
1: No, it didn't work. Agree, Charlie.
4: It didn't work. We're
1: let's not get into that.
4: Thanks so much, Charlie. Appreciate the call.
1: He's got a peroxide white blonde hair that goes down to like his waist.
4: I can wear a wig.
1: You can wear a wig. Hey, a couple of texts coming through. 0429 131065. Our producer Annalise has just said vampire. You just say it into the microphone, mate.
3: Sorry, I didn't know my name came up.
1: Yeah, you know. Come
4: did you say vampire?
1: There you are, vampire.
4: So a bit like bit of blood in my teeth.
3: Yeah, go in and
4: or
3: be like, yeah, maybe just like have little fake fangs in, and then just when you smile, then just bring them out, and then be like, I don't want your blood tonight, though.
1: I think vampire could be hot. Vampires are hot right now. Does Mim do True Blood or anything like that?
4: She may have done True Blood.
1: Dude, they couldn't be sexier.
4: So sorry, just real quick. You went to go to dinner with one of the like plastic vampires.
3: I've got something you can have.
4: I don't know. If we're talking about,
1: sorry. You're prepared to rock up with a full fireman kit.
4: Yeah, bloody hell.
1: Just put some fangs in for 2 seconds.
4: You want me to wear like a Count Dracula cape as well?
1: No, young vampires just dress well.
3: The Salvatore brothers.
4: And so do I say things like, oh, listen, I've got a lot of self-control here. I do want to drink you?
3: Yes.
1: Okay. Well, yeah, I think that's kind of...
4: You've got to say that.
1: Oh, Annalise, went a little bit going there, didn't you?
4: Yes.
1: Yes, okay. You want to drink me. Okay. But no, you can't. Okay. You can't help yourself.
4: And then, so
1: I think that's the sexual tension in these vampire shows is they're trying to hold themselves back.
4: And do you order a very bloody steak? Like more, do I say
3: that's
4: that?
3: That's good.
4: Yeah. Okay.
1: I reckon vampire could be pretty good, actually. Just don't be seen in the daylight. Easy.
4: Yeah, I'm warm. And it's a night. It's a night dinner.
1: It's a night dinner.
4: Let's go to Mel.
1: Another really great text here. Just so you know, Bree said, my partner is a professional wrestler, so I find it super sexy, but he is crazy strong and a bit of a bad boy, and you are not, Woody.
4: Did I actually finish off the... I am a bit of a bad boy.
1: A little bit of mayo from me there. Also, someone has said, I think this is really funny, go as your younger selves, first date, Mim and Woody.
4: Oh, I wore board shorts. I wore board shorts, slides, and a hole in my T-shirt. Mim would be furious if I went as first date, Woody. Yeah, she was devastated by what I wore. I think I wore a bandana around my neck as well.
1: Wow.
4: Right off. Just shocking. Wow. Just lazy.
1: Wow, it sounds like you're on Survivor.
4: I looked like that. I looked like David Jeanette or Jeanette. Let's go to Mel here on 131065. Mel, what character should I go as to the role play dinner with my wife next week?
7: Okay, guys, I have the winner here.
4: Yeah.
7: So we're going to go with the theme of the sport, but what's on trend at the moment and what's really hot and on everyone's feed is the hockey player.
4: Oh! A hockey player, okay.
1: Yes. Ice hockey player.
7: Yes. And you can do a little bit of research by reading some of the book.
4: Yeah, okay.
7: And, playing out the scene.
4: Yeah,
1: is Mim into the hot sticks?
4: She is. She's right into it. She's into off-campus and hot sticks. Both shows.
7: Yeah.
4: Both shows. So, Mel, do I rock up? I'm fresh from training. I'm thinking wet hair. I've just jumped out of the showers with the boys.
7: The shirt clinging to you from the sweat.
4: So I'm sweaty from training and I've got my gym bag with my hockey stick. I cloak that.
7: Yeah, the smelly gym bag.
4: Smelly, yeah. So you've said smelly a couple of times, Mel. So smell's crucial.
7: Yeah.
1: And a hockey stick.
4: And I got it.
1: But you need to get like an ice hockey stick with like some tape around it.
4: Rather than like.
7: Yeah.
4: So, Mel, would I rollerblade down there? Because that's what I was
8: Driving you home, it's Will and Woody.
9: Will and Woody!
8: Who needs real friends when you have these two? Plus, you never have to buy them presents.
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0: Replacing snores with laughs. It's Will and Woody keeping you up.
1: We've got Joe in here, our EP. Welcome, Joe.
2: Great to have you
1: in
2: here.
1: Out with the old, in with the new. Annalise. Wow, the bed wasn't cold. I tell you what, she was out of here for literally 30 seconds.
2: Told her to take her Invisalign out and get out.
1: Yes, very good.
2: Thank you.
1: Yeah, very good.
3: You got any comments on that, Annalise, while you're sitting there just listening to all of this?
4: My Invisalign's still in.
3: Nice, you keep it in there. Now, Joe, you were saying before the song there, you want to give us a compliment. We nailed something.
2: Yes, so you guys were talking about something in a previous show and outside in the producer's airlock, we were all really surprised at how well you nailed it.
1: Okay. Most annoying thing someone could use is an eyelash extension spoolie.
3: Spoolie.
1: It's a spoolie.
5: It looks like a torture device.
3: I used to put that on my goatee to fill it out a bit.
1: It's the thing that applies as the mascara.
3: Looks like the back end of an arrow. It's like, yeah, Robin Hood had a lot in his little bag.
1: It looks like Sarah. A tiny toilet brush.
3: We did nail it. You're right.
2: Yeah, and so we were all surprised at actually how well you knew what a spoolie was. And so I want to give you
1: I didn't know.
2: Wait, is that right?
1: No,
2: I think like you did.
1: That's been very obvious, isn't it? I had no idea.
2: Well,
3: I was on it. I was on the spoolie.
1: Well, you'd used it for you'd tinted your moustache.
3: That is
1: before.
3: Exactly right.
1: I think that only stopped about a year ago, by the way.
3: Just so you know. Yeah, I've got a bit of a gap here. Anyway, it's not a big deal, but I would use the spoolie.
2: Well, I want to give you some more terminology that's commonly used by the women.
3: Oh, hit us.
2: Tell us if you know what it is.
1: Oh, great.
2: All right.
1: Love this.
2: What's a mule?
3: Someone who carries drugs to a different country.
2: Well, that is true. Not quite the answer I'm going for. But.
3: Okay. Mule used in a drug context is carrying something, right? So that would mean a mule is a toilet bag.
2: Yes! Oh, my God!
1: Shut up. Shut up.
3: Process
2: nice
3: of elimination,
2: work.
3: Will. That's what I do.
2: Next
3: That's
2: one.
3: What I do.
1: Where was the what else did you eliminate there? I don't think you understand
3: carrying
1: that
3: Carrying things. Carrying things. It's a makeup term.
2: Yeah.
3: Carries makeup.
2: That's
3: mule.
2: Unbelievable.
3: Come on, Will.
1: That's
3: stay
1: not
3: with
1: a process
3: me.
1: Of elimination.
3: Stay with me
1: I
3: if
1: think you
3: can.
1: Meant to say a deduction.
3: Say, no, stay with, let me have my moment.
1: You deduced it.
2: Maybe what just are press-ons?
3: Press-on's got to be. So think about it.
1: This is worrying for you.
3: But it's saying the term. Press on. So what do you press on?
1: Like nipples.
2: Oh, my God, stop.
3: Bang, bang. Bang. We're on fire.
1: Elimination.
2: Have you ever seen that Sex in the City episode? And maybe not. Well,
3: is it a chicken fillet? Chicken fillet?
1: No, it's not quite a chicken
2: different.
1: Fillet.
2: They're different.
1: To be fair, I am slightly across the press on because my partner had to wear a braless dress at a wedding recently.
2: Right.
1: Yeah, and it was, a bit nippy.
3: Keep the dress in place? Oh, just to cover the erect nipple?
1: Yes.
3: Got it.
1: Well, that was the incident for her. Yeah, I don't know if that's the case.
2: Okay,
1: for
2: next one. What's
1: the case for everyone? Is that
3: the only reason you wear a press on?
1: The nipple looks on the outside? Or?
2: Yeah, I think so.
1: Yeah.
2: And I think maybe, like, obviously everyone's boobs are shaped differently. Sometimes nipples are in different positions, so it can be nice.
1: It's just a rounding out of the overall breast shape, if I had to get scientific with it.
2: Perfect. Yeah,
3: nice.
2: All right, moving on.
3: Two from two.
1: The elimination. Das, don't look at me like that.
2: What's a capri?
1: A capri.
2: Okay.
1: Well, Capri is an island.
3: Okay. Yeah. So let's work with that. So
1: off the west coast of Italy.
3: Island. What in like the makeup term would be an island? Like think about the female body maybe. Where's the capri? Go on.
1: Well, I have an answer. Where's the
3: capri?
1: Capri. I can't say that on air.
3: I think the capri is a short term for
1: an island.
3: No, it's the object that when you've got your period, you put.
2: No, not quite. But you're more on track with makeup.
1: Dude, you can
2: stuff.
1: Say tampon on the air.
3: No, it's not tampon. There's an item that you put in, like a plastic item that you can reuse.
1: A diaphragm.
3: Yeah.
1: No. A moon cup.
3: Yeah, I thought moon cup.
1: Is that it?
2: That's
1: it.
2: Wow!
3: We're unbelievable.
2: Okay, I'm going to give you one more.
1: Wow,
3: how are we doing this?
1: I don't know.
2: What do the girls mean?
1: I thought you were right off.
2: What are money pieces?
3: Money pieces.
1: A money piece.
3: I think a money
1: it's
3: piece would be like
1: cash,
3: would
1: it?
3: Be like a money piece would be like this is a piece, like a piece of clothing that I've bought which was like high cash. So it's like I'm gonna wear a money piece tonight. It's an expensive dress.
2: You guys haven't got one answer right. I've been gassing you up and you've been so far off every single answer.
3: You really?
2: Well done.
1: Well done. No, bravo. Credit where credit's due. No, because I actually didn't get my tail up as much as he did, but there's a sense of identity on this for you, Woods. Wow. Bravo. No, that's very well played. A round of applause. Very good. I'm very impressed. I'm very impressed.
2: All wrong.
3: Can you give us the real answers?
2: Yep. So a mule is like a backless heel. Press-ons are like press-on nails.
5: Oh. Look at you talking about nipples over there. Big boy.
2: Capris are like knee-length pants.
3: Oh, yeah.
2: So if you're wearing like a pair of capris, it's like a knee-length leggy.
3: I've heard that.
2: And money pieces are like front bits of your hair that are coloured blonde.
3: What?
1: Oh, you've got it wrong.
3: Well, hang on. The front bit of your hair that's coloured blonde. Yeah, Who would do that? Little,
2: oh, Mim. I've seen Mim with money pieces.
3: Oh, I love her money pieces. It's great. Look.
0: Will and Woody for the drive home.
6: Will and Woody.

0: focus on keeping your eyes open, because they have your ears covered. It's Will and Woody keeping you up.
1: Will is on paternity leave, so Sophie Monk is here in the studio with me. And Soph, right now we are putting on a hen's party.
2: We are.
1: So Claire is getting married in this radio studio tomorrow. Claire joins us on the phone. Hi, Claire.
3: Hello.
2: Hey, Claire. And Claire's tried out for maths before Love Island, so this is made for her, really.
3: Yeah.
1: It's like third chance lucky, I guess. Third time's a charm.
3: We'll say that.
2: It's meant
1: bloody
2: to be.
1: Bloody oath. So, Claire.
2: The moment's now.
1: Like yesterday, you spoke to a guy called Jack for 15 seconds.
2: Yeah.
3: Yes.
1: You felt like there was something there.
3: I liked what I heard, for sure.
1: Bloody oath. And now you have agreed to marry that person tomorrow.
2: Here we are.
1: In this studio. You're hoping he's tall, muscly, tattooed. How good.
2: Do we know what he looks like?
1: No idea. Yeah. We also have no
2: idea.
1: She
2: said tattoos are optional.
1: That's true. And he can always get tattoos.
2: Yeah.
1: If he's not tatted, tat him up.
3: Yeah, I can
1: look,
3: change him.
1: Before, of course you can, Claire. Now, before we do get into a long, happy life with you and Jack, though, I mean, let's go to Naughty Town, because we've organised a couple of strippers for you, Claire.
2: A couple of strippers.
1: Yeah.
2: We're going to have a strip-off, I think.
1: Yeah, a bit of a strip-off.
2: That's what's happened. We've got two vocal strippers here. Is that what's happening?
1: Yeah. Okay. Yeah, vocal strippers, because we couldn't get those strippers to you, and obviously they're not here. But we've got Dash Chocolate here. Hi, Dash.
4: Hi, guys. How you going?
2: Good. Are you an actual stripper?
4: I am.
2: Oh, yeah. Like in real life. Good for you.
4: Yeah.
2: Nice. And that pays the bills.
4: Yeah, it does. Yeah. Does it be good at it.
1: Yeah. And you're good. I can tell, Dash. Why are you called Dash Chocolate?
4: I make the women melt like chocolate.
2: But why Dash? Was that because of Instagram? What? You had to put a dash?
4: Yeah, we can say that if you want. You can have it whatever you want.
1: Oh, well, hey, stop flirting with Sophie. You're going with the wrong
2: person.
1: What's
2: that flirting?
1: Yeah, I think, well... Let's go to Claire.
2: Cheers,
1: Claire, you're getting a lap dance from Dash. So, Dash, the way this is going to work is maybe describe...
2: Talk us through it. What's happening
1: what
2: there?
1: And
2: turn
1: then
2: the
1: start
2: music strip. Up. Do your thing, Dash.
1: Go,
2: Chocolate.
1: Dash.
4: Helmet's coming off.
1: Oh, yeah.
2: Helmet?
1: Wait, you didn't tell us you had a helmet on. What? Hang on. What are you, Dash?
4: I'm a firefighter.
1: Okay, great.
2: Okay, keep going.
1: Start with that. Keep going.
2: Where's your hose?
4: Helmet's off. Jacket's coming off. Got the suspenders underneath.
1: Yeah.
2: Did you wipe your feet before you walked in?
4: Did I?
2: Yeah.
4: No, I'm dirty.
2: Oh.
1: The jockey.
2: Oh. Claire, we're not done. We've got another one for you.
3: Maybe go to the next one.
2: Okay.
1: Let's move on
2: to Jonathan.
1: I think Jonathan is a member of Thunder from Down Under.
2: No, that's his name. Thunder Down Under. I think he's ripped him off.
1: Jonathan, are you from Thunder from Down Under? Or

0: that just your name?
1: No, it's just my name.
2: Clever. Right, so I like we've done that.
0: You've ripped off a group. I love it. Jonathan, what are you wearing?
2: Let's go, Jonathan.
1: I'm in a cop outfit here right now.
2: Oh, yeah. Okay.
3: Oh, yeah. All right.
2: Talkatively take it off. Yeah, are you taking it off? No, not actually.
4: I'm waiting.
0: Oh, he's hung up.
2: Oh, he's freaked out.
0: He freaked out.
2: It was his first time, I reckon.
0: Go back to Dash. Go back. Dash.
2: Oh. Dash, where are we at?
0: Are you nude?
2: Are you dressed now? Like, what's happening?
5: Not quite. I've still got one piece on.
2: Oh. One what?
0: One piece. What is it? What have you got on, Dash?
5: Just my underwear.
0: All right, Dash, you know what to do, mate.
2: Keep them on. Is that what he's doing?
4: Please keep it on.
2: Oh, your Claire's not into it. That's fine, Claire.
5: They're on.
2: Oh, okay.
0: Yeah, good.
2: Bloody thank you so much, Dash Chocolate.
4: Yeah. Claire.
0: So you're just standing there by yourself now naked.
5: Yeah, well, I'm feeling a little bit awkward. It's normally better when there's maybe five or six other people around.
0: Absolutely.
2: Oh, I feel the opposite.
6: 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Hang on, I don't think I got that quite right. Will and Woody driving you home.
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1: Yeah, righto. 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
2: You know what I call hairy legs. 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
1: Good morning, I'm Ebony Ablett. A 29-year-old man's been arrested and charged with multiple offences after a crash in the early hours of this morning. A memorial service will be held in Ulverston today for Constable Keith Smith.
0: Delivering the local stories from the local voices that just simply can't get anywhere else.
1: Workers at the Liberty Bell Bay Manganese Smelter will continue to wait for definitive news. The work of our police officers in the north is being commended with a reduction in crime.
0: Chilli, part of the community across Launceston and the northeast, and leaders in local.
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2: Good morning, I'm Ebony Ablett. A censure motion has passed in State Parliament. A matter which is used to express severe disapproval, condemnation or a reprimand of actions. The Greens accusing Jeremy Rockliff of failing to ensure his cabinet upholds the ministerial code of conduct. Tasmania's Treasurer Eric Betts says the issues raised in the censure motion into the Premier have already been dealt with and that he has every confidence in him.
3: As indicated, as is the convention in this place, we won't oppose the suspension, but we will be fighting for the Premier because we believe in his integrity and his capacity to lead our state.
2: A censure motion is symbolic and carries no actual penalty. Labor, the Greens and much of the crossbench voted to censure the Premier, the Liberals George Raisay and Carlo DeFalco against. Meantime, Tasmania's 30th governor has been sworn in at Government House in Hobart. Carolyn Wells taking over the role from the Honourable Barbara Baker after her appointment was approved by King Charles last month. Ms. Wells began her career as a registered nurse and was most recently the chairperson of the Royal Flying Doctor Service here in Tasmania. She says she's excited to begin her new role.
4: I'm very honoured, but I'm also feeling very excited because actually this means it's now getting on with the job and I'm so looking forward to that.
2: The Governor, her partner and Kat Guss will now move in to Government House. This Men's Health Week is seeing the Royal Flying Doctor Service partnering with local men's sheds to provide health checkups. Heading to the Dorset Shed at Scottsdale as well as the East Coast and in the South, clinicians will provide information about available services with the aim of removing barriers and normalising conversations about health. It's estimated nearly 60% of Tasmanian adults live with a chronic condition. And a pool in New South Wales is being renamed to honour the memory of the late Professor Richard Scollier. The former Australian of the Year and prominent cancer researcher passed away this month at the age of 59 from brain cancer. The pool in Lilyfield will be called the Richard Scollier Aquatic Centre. National news and sport next.
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5: Hi there, I'm Jai Morse. Donald Trump has warned the peace deal with Iran isn't final, threatening the US will resume its attacks if it has to. The president also can't guarantee the agreement will end up being signed tomorrow.
6: Crazy things happen with deals. I've gone into deals where it's a guarantee. No way it can not be signed.
5: Back home, the AFP is investigating the stunt that Get Up pulled during Pauline Hanson's speech at the National Press Club. The activist group unfurled a banner criticising the One Nation leader's stance on worker pay as she made her address to the media. The press club says those responsible entered the building without permission. A two-year-old girl has died and a man's fighting for life after a four-car crash in West Melbourne. It happened around 4:30 yesterday afternoon with another five people hospitalised with a sixth treated at the scene. And a major aviation breakthrough with Qantas announcing the launch date for its direct Sydney to London service as part of Project Sunrise. The 21-hour flights between the two cities will begin next October. Tickets for them go on sale in February.
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2: In sport, John Longmire has revealed he's spoken to the Tasmania Devils about the club's open coaching role. The former Swans coach telling Fox Footy he's one of a number of potential suitors to sit down with Brendan Gale, but it's still too early to be mapping out the next steps.
7: There's no point in sort of speculating what may happen down the track. It's not at that point, as far as I'm concerned, or Tassie are concerned.
2: The teams are in for tonight's clash with the Cats and Dockers in Perth. Bailey Smith's out sick, while Geelong will also be missing Tom Stewart, who remains under concussion protocols, while Fremantle's welcoming back Caleb Sarong. And Australia has thrashed Bangladesh by 9 wickets at the T20 Women's World Cup over in Leeds. That is the latest in news and sport. I'm Britt Aylin.
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8: Good morning. So far, so good across Lanier's major arterials. No crashes, breakdowns or delays. Smooth sailing from Lagana on the West Tamar Highway and on the East Tamar Highway from Dilston. 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It's Mandy. More traffic soon on Chilli, your home of the hottest hits.
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9: Your lawn system weather forecast for today. Currently sitting at 10 degrees, top of 16 on the way. It is a cloudy day with some patchy morning fog about and a very high chance of rain today. Some lighter winds coming through. Tomorrow is more rain, top of 14 degrees there. And Saturday, hopefully mostly sunny with a top of 13.
10: Taking a look in Scottsdale today, a top of 15 and some rain. Most likely late this morning and some light winds throughout the day. Tomorrow, top of 12, possible shower and mostly sunny 12 Saturday. It's currently sitting at 13 degrees right now.
9: 12 degrees in St Helens. Top of 17 there. Cloudy day. More showers are about and some lighter winds reaching up to 25 k's. Tomorrow showers will be increasing. Top of 15 degrees there. And Saturday with clearing showers and a top of 13. Nick?
1: In a world of chaos, two legendary heroes were sent to bring peace and order to the planet. But we couldn't afford them. So we're settling for the next best thing. Or what was available anyway. It's Nick and Marcus for breakfast on Chilli.
10: Yes, welcome on into a brand new day, you beautiful Chilli listener. 18th of June now. We're making our way through this year, which is scary. I'm so scared how quickly we've gone through this year.
9: It's kind of nuts considering I started here January 5th.
10: Yeah.
9: We were live on the show January 12th.
10: Yeah.
9: And here we are today. And I've bought a house since.
10: Yeah, I mean, this is a massive milestone.
9: The house was the big milestone. I wasn't trying to make this about me and my house, but it's like a huge sort of
10: But I've also got a beautiful wife at home. I've got a beautiful dog. How's the dog going? Because I know you
9: have
10: some
9: three-piece suits. Like,
10: my life is complete. I've got nuggets in the oven as well when I get home. How's the dog going? Because yesterday you were having issues with the dog staying in the backyard.
9: She's getting a bit of separation anxiety, I think, because we've moved her a few times now and she's gone from being up at the farm with all the animals and another dog.
10: Melbourne as well.
9: That's like, right. And now she's in a backyard here with no one.
10: A much smaller farm.
9: A much smaller farm. And we're not there with her for at least the vast portion of the morning.
10: Mm.
9: So she'll get used to it, I think. It's just an adjustment period at the moment and
10: Have you looked into, like, those anxiety collars you can get for a dog?
9: No. Do they work?
10: I think they work because we use it on our dog when the owner of the dog went away. We had to babysit the dog.
9: Sure.
10: Kind of, in a way. And it worked like a wonder. Like, the dog wasn't...
9: I'm going to be honest with you. I think the anxiety is mine.
10: Like, yeah, you got the...
9: I think it's me worried. Like, I'm constantly thinking, is she getting out of the yard? Is someone going to go over there and steal her? Like, I'm just... I don't know. I'm just panicking for no reason.
10: Do you reckon you'll be driving home one day and one day you look down out of your window and you go, wait, is that my dog? Yeah. It's like Ferris Bueller moment where you're the
9: 100%.
10: Dad. Wait, is it at a parade?
9: Billy's Day Out.
10: Where she's singing the Beatles.
9: Will the collar fit me?
10: Yeah, 100%.
9: Yeah, good.
10: I'll get you one.
9: Maybe I'll try it.
10: Good morning. Welcome on in. Chilli breakfast. 'Cause I'm good.

0: morning, welcome on in.
1: If you've just joined us, 6:15, Nick and Marcus for your Thursday.
0: It's Thursday now,
2: isn't it? Thursday.
0: Holy moly, we made it.
2: Holy moly indeed.
0: It's all thanks to Country Club Tasmania. I want to talk about something now that happened just yesterday.
2: Big day yesterday.
0: Now, you'd be familiar with the name Dan Taylor.
2: Yes.
0: Makes up a good bit of the lifeblood of what Chilli FM is.
2: Bit of a legacy.
0: Yeah, he's got a hell of a legacy. Like, the guy is... I wouldn't doubt if you did, like, a random interviews on the street, like, ask people on the street, who's the host of Chilli FM?
2: Yep.
0: Wouldn't doubt there's still few people saying Dan and Marie.
2: That's right.
0: And... As they should, they made up such a big part of what Chilli FM is.
2: That's
0: and
2: right.
0: They still hold, like you said, like a massive legacy.
2: For sure.
0: Now, it was about 4 and a bit years ago, I think, Dan moved down to Hobart, stopped the Chilli gig.
2: Yep.
0: He finalised it, and he went down to Hobart. I said that in such a way where he dropped the mic. No, it was... he moved his way up in the industry, moved down to Hobart on one of the biggest stations down there.
2: Yep.
0: And he did a gig with Christy down there. She was on Home and Away.
2: She was.
0: And just yesterday, they had four years of great radio.
2: Hmm.
0: Now, just yesterday, their show got axed. It was their final show. And I don't want to get in the politics of things.
2: No.
0: But
2: it was very sudden.
0: Yeah.
2: And it was out of nowhere. And a shock to everyone.
0: Yeah, even them. It was a shock to them. They got the tap on the shoulder. Yep. Would have been the day before.
2: Yeah.
0: On Monday or Tuesday, and gone. Yeah. Look, no more. We've done a restructure in the. They always say that. Oh, we're just moving a few things around in the.
2: This is the thing, right?
0: Yeah.
2: Companies across the board, not just radio, most industries, they're all doing a reshuffle.
0: Mm, they love a reshuffle.
2: The company that I worked for in Melbourne before coming here, we went through and I survived 4 waves of redundancies.
0: Oh, really? You had to witness all of it?
2: Yeah.
0: Oh, it's always
2: and
0: worse, isn't it?
2: Horrible, especially when you work in a close proximity with people and you're just seeing them drop out.
0: Mm,
2: and so, of course, there's that resentment and that shock and that.
0: Because you know there's
2: fear of the unknown.
0: Yep.
2: Like, redundancy comes with, because you don't have time to prep a lot of the time.
0: Yep.
2: And so,
0: it's
2: a
0: weird
2: thing. It's crazy.
0: It's such a weird thing because you always think, well, am I next?
2: That's how the brain works.
0: Yep. If that guy goes, I must be next.
2: That's it.
0: Don't worry, we're not going anywhere. Mark my words. I'm not letting that happen.
2: In fact, I'll stop complaining about how we can't get a plate of cookies here.
0: You know what? I'm very grateful for the job I have. Thank you very much. But unfortunately, their show got axed yesterday.
2: Yeah, it's very sad.
0: And I just want to spend this time to say what an inspiration to me Dan Taylor is.
2: Yep.
0: Now, Christy's an amazing voice. She's very well-spoken. She's a powerful voice as well.
2: Yeah.
0: And she will definitely find something if she's out looking for it.
2: I don't think either one of them is going to struggle with work.
0: No, not at all.
2: I don't think that's the problem.
0: Dan is such a creative person.
2: Yep.
0: I grew up listening to Dan. When we moved here to Tasmania, it was Tim and Josh. And then Josh, again, he moved on. And then it was Tim and Dan. And that show was amazing. And even Dan and Marie, that is embedded in my brain now.
2: Yeah.
0: Like, it's making up a big part. I just know Dan's juices are still in this chair.
2: Dan's
0: fingernails are all over this panel.
2: That's disgusting.
0: There's bits of Dan everywhere in the studio. And I'm very proud to say I'm happy to be amongst Dan.
2: Yeah.
0: All around me.
2: It's upsetting because I believe that there's remnants of every other host in this place.
0: Oh, yeah, yeah. And now there's bits of you all around here everywhere.
2: Yeah.
0: I just want to say as well, Dan's a heavily creative person. He's one of the funniest people you'll ever meet.
2: Yeah.
0: And I'm very happy and proud to... And weird.
2: Mm.
0: It's weird when you grow up knowing someone, or knowing someone through the radio, you see them as a celebrity. I saw Dan as this, he is Launceston, he is Chilli FM.
2: Yeah.
0: And then meeting him in person, you just go, he is the most genuine guy.
2: Yeah.
0: He's an amazing guy.
2: Him and his brother, the Taylor brothers.
0: Yep. Tubes.
2: Tubes. Just a bunch of really nice dudes.
0: Yeah, they're great.
2: Just a couple of good guys.
0: And I'm so happy that I can... like, I can message Dan whenever I want.
2: They should open Taylor Media.
0: Yeah, they should.
2: They should do Taylor Media and just take Tassie by storm.
0: They could easily do it.
2: Yeah.
0: They could easily Viking the whole of Tasmania and just rum rage us. It would be absolutely insane. But I just want to wish Dan and Christy the best of luck.
2: Yeah, of course.
0: For their future. Dan, you're more than welcome to be a third guest on our third person
2: there's
0: on our show.
2: There's a nice warm chair here for you, mate.
0: And it's still got your juices on it from last time.
2: Apparently.
0: So on the way, in honour of Dan, I've got what I believe is one of the first songs he ever played on radio.
2: Ah.
0: It's a bit of Hoobastank. It's on the way, but we'll go to a break right now. Dan, we wish you the best, brother. We love you.
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0: 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Whoa, correct.
1: That was a good effort.
0: Oh, my God. Nice work. Thanks, Commissioner. Where are we going to now?
1: Verizon commercial, Nicky.
0: What's Verizon?
1: So Verizon, I believe, is a phone company in the US.
0: Is it a phone plan like Telstra or Optus?
1: Yeah, I believe so. Verizon, I mean, I should have looked this up. I didn't care too much about Verizon.
0: What's the main bit of Verizon,
1: well,
0: though?
1: Well, Verizon Communications is an American telecommunications company headquartered in New York City.
0: Was that a Matt Berry?
1: It was a poor attempt. I rushed it. It was.
0: Very good impression.
1: But did you see... Now, this is funny because yesterday we made a mention of something.
0: Mm.
1: And that thing happened.
0: What was it?
1: We talked about, if you recall...
0: Aliens.
1: We talked about they should make another Austin Powers movie.
0: Oh, no way.
1: And then Verizon come out with this commercial with the original cast...
0: Like
1: Dr. Evil, Scotty Evil, Fran,
0: Mike Myers. Wow, really?
1: But they're all in it. It's a proper commercial for Verizon, and it's full Dr. Evil scene, and it's funny.
0: No way.
1: And they look great. They actually don't look that different. Fran has not aged a day.
0: Well, she did look old in the movie already.
1: I know, but like, yeah, she's like...
0: she's maintained that old look then, has she?
1: Yeah, like Morgan Freeman. Always looked old.
0: What was her role? I remember hers. She was in with Dr. Evil and she'd go, "Fire the lasers!"
1: Yeah, yeah.
0: She was always at the one, like, repeating a screech.
1: Yeah, which she 100% does in this ad.
0: Oh, that's great.
1: You should check it out if you haven't seen it. Jump on and see the Verizon commercial with Dr. Evil.
0: Did you say Scotty Evil's in it as well?
1: Yeah.
0: Oh,
1: yeah,
0: my
1: Seth
0: God.
1: Green. Seth Green returns. Rob Lowe is playing number two.
0: Oh, no way. Rob Lowe's in it.
1: So good.
0: This is amazing.
1: The ad is called Menace Mobile. Dr. Evil returns Verizon.
0: I would be happy to buy Verizon stuff to get more, like, hopefully more parts to the Austin Powers so we can make up an Austin Powers 4.
1: This is it, though. I think all the pieces are now here.
0: Yeah.
1: We need another one.
0: I think it's time. I think we're well in due for an Austin Powers 4.
1: And don't cram it in with new pop stars and names. I don't care.
0: Hey,
1: I don't
0: wanna, Sabrina Carpenter
1: I don't,
0: would be
1: I don't
0: great.
1: No, I don't want to see Sabrina.
0: Hey,
1: I don't want to see Ariana
0: Rodrigo
1: Grande. I don't want to see anyone. I don't want to see The Weeknd. I don't want to see anyone getting chucked in that we don't care about. Just give us the cast.
0: Just give me Austin Powers chest hair and I'll be happy.
1: And give us throwback cameos. Mm. I don't care about anyone from like...
0: What about Queen Bey?
1: 2020 onward.
0: Remember Bey was in it?
1: Yeah, she was awful. The worst thing that ever happened to that trilogy.
0: Okay, she was in Goldmember and she played an amazing role.
1: Yeah, Foxy, and she sucked.
0: She was... Well, what Austin and her did
1: now,
0: doesn't...
1: Now I'm
0: not
1: in trouble because the Beyonce Mafia is coming to get me.
0: Yeah, you got the mail. Chili Breakfast. With Nick and Marcus, your habanero hombres. Thanks to Country Club Tasmania, Country Club Avenue, Prospect Vale.
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10: Good morning, I'm Ebony Applett. Jeremy Rockliffe has become the first Tasmanian Premier ever to be censured in Parliament. The symbolic motion moved by the Greens was passed last night with the support of Labor as well as Independents David O'Byrne, Helen Burnett, Christy Johnston, Peter George and Craig Garland. It carries no penalty but recognises disapproval of the Premier's conduct in his handling of recent issues surrounding Madeleine Ogilvie and Jane Howlett and their respective exits from Cabinet. It comes as it's been revealed the two government ministers are fighting Tasmania's Integrity Commission in court, resulting in taxpayers forking out hundreds of thousands of dollars in legal fees. For weeks, questions have been circulating around matters involving former ministers Jane Howlett and Madeleine Ogilvie, culminating with the two resigning from Cabinet. The state government so far resisting questions about exactly why they're in court, but in Parliament, Labor's Ella Haddad says the Integrity Commission has spent $317,000 in legal fees since 2022.
11: Premier, are Tasmanians paying almost $1 million to cover both sides of secret legal disputes between your former ministers and the Integrity Commission?
10: Premier Jeremy Rockliffe confirming the Integrity Commission is involved.
12: Process underway and at face value, yes, the answer to your question is yes.
10: Community opposition to a plan to turn the Ashley Youth Detention Centre site at Deloraine into a minimum security adult prison is continuing to grow. Several signs popping up in nearby areas against the proposal, saying Deloraine is a tourist town and that children live nearby as well as family farms. The plan is still several years off and relying on the operation of a new youth facility in the state's south. The state government saying it will consult with the community on the plans. And one of the City of Launceston's three waste handling facilities will close after months of low patronage. The Newnamara Waste Transfer Station is only open for 3.5 hours of a Saturday and seeing an average of just 4 visits a week. It'll cease operations on June 27. The other two transfer stations at Lilydale and Mowbray will continue as normal.
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13: Hi there, I'm Jai Moss. Donald Trump says there's no guarantees a peace deal with Iran will be secured, saying it will most likely get signed tomorrow in Switzerland, while the US president doubled down on his claim that Israel could do better when it comes to Hezbollah.
14: I'm saying when two drones are shot into the desert and drop harmlessly, you don't have to knock down buildings in Beirut.
13: Back home, activist group Get Up is being investigated by the Australian Federal Police after claiming it was responsible for a stunt during Pauline Hanson's address to the National Press Club. The One Nation leader was mid-speech when a banner was unfurled, criticising her position on worker pay. Qantas has unveiled the launch date for its direct Sydney to London flights as part of its long-awaited Project Sunrise. Tickets for the 21-hour journeys will go on sale from February, with the first service to depart in October next year. The airline says the direct route will shave around 4 hours off existing journey times with a layover. And police say last night's record Origin crowd was mostly well-behaved, with more than 91,000 fans cramming the MCG to watch Queensland level the series against New South Wales.
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10: In sport, former Swans coach John Longmire has admitted he's spoken to Tasmania Devils CEO Brendan Gale about the club's coaching role, telling Fox Sports he's not the only one to be having those conversations.
15: He's spoken to plenty of people in the industry. I think everyone knows that. So I don't think it's a great surprise that I was one of them.
10: The AFL has issued a warning to North Melbourne's Jai Simkin for making social media posts about his teammates' tribunal hearing. Roo Paul Curtis was unable to overturn his three-match ban on Tuesday night for a tackle that had concussed Eagle Hamish Davis, Simkin calling the MRO laughable. And the Origin series is heading to a deciding Game 3 after Queensland's 44-24 win over New South Wales last night at the MCG. That's the latest in news and sport. I'm Britt Allen.
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16: Good morning. Pretty cruisy start across Lonnie's major arterials. Not too much holding you up. Heading into town from Travellers Rest on the Bass Highway onto the Midland Highway through South Lonnie. Pancreatic cancer numbers are outrageous and they need to change. 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It's Mandy. More traffic soon on Chilly, your home of the hottest hits.
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1: Your Launceston weather forecast for today. Currently sitting at 10 degrees. Top of 16 on the way. A cloudy day and patchy morning fog about with a very high chance of rain. Buckle up, buckaroos. Tomorrow, some more rain. Top of 14 degrees. And Saturday is a mostly sunny day. Beautiful with a top of 13.
0: Balmy. Top of 15 as well in Scottsdale today. Expect some rain. You've probably seen it already by now. Most likely late this morning and some light winds. Tomorrow, 12 as your top, possible shower, and mostly sunny. And 12 on the way Saturday. It's currently sitting at 13.
1: You're broken there for a second.
0: No, I just think it's very, very sporadic.
1: Oh, yeah. 11 degrees today in St. Helens. Top of 17 on the way. A cloudy day. More showers are about. And some lighter winds reaching up to 25 k's. Tomorrow, showers increasing. Top of 15 degrees there. And Saturday with clearing showers. Top of 13.
0: 20 minutes to 7. You got Nick and Marcus for your Thursday. Let's strap on in and strap on up and strap on.
1: Strap in!
17: Let's get ready to rumble! Single.
18: You gotta fight.
1: Such unbuckled.
0: Such a different show today.
1: Yeah.
0: Spicy single. All thanks to Blue Gum Loans. Dream big with Blue Gum Loans. Your future just got funded. Where we pick a song each, Marcus and I, and you get the choice to decide which song you want to pick.
1: I implore you, listeners. I implore you. Start voting for songs you've never heard before. That's the point of the spicy single.
0: Yep.
1: Otherwise, what Nick and I are going to do to punish you is start picking songs you've genuinely never heard of. They're going to be the most random B-side songs of all time, and you're going to be forced to pick one or the other.
0: Yep. And that's unfortunately, mum's spoken. She's saying words right now.
1: And we'll stop picking these generic pop hits that you've heard 1,000 times on the radio before.
0: What? Is this an attack?
1: No. Not at all.
0: Why are you bringing this up now?
1: Well, I have picked something a little left of centre today.
0: Yeah, but it might get some votes.
1: What song did you pick today? So I've picked a band, a very, very great Australian band called Gyroscope.
0: Mm.
1: And their song, Snake Skin.
0: If you've got long hair, this is a good one to do your head bashing.
1: This was my era, like mid-2000s.
0: Yep.
1: No shoes on, long hair.
0: Oh, yeah, that's a vibe.
1: Char and Durries. Just, what a life.
0: Well,
1: pre-wife.
0: Yeah, pre-wife, yeah. Pre-wife. Full life. Dizzy Rascal, Calvin Harris, I picked today. Dance with me. Come and dance with me. Come and dance with me. Come and dance with me. I see you cross with me. That's why I'm asking, B. So let's party, B. Just a party tune.
1: Yeah, Dance With Me.
0: Dance With Me is the song I picked. Up against Gyroscope's
1: The Wiv of Oz.
0: Make your choice up at the Chili Instagram story right now. Most voted song gets played at the end of the show. On the way next is The Daily Donut. And after that, I'm going to be telling you about a house that's here in North Tasmania that people are talking about.
1: Is it haunted?

0: Lil Nas X, Star Walking. Good morning, you got Chili Breakfast for your Thursday, where we have the latest in news, the very latest. Actually pretty excited about this news, because I might go see it as soon as I can, ASAP. It's the brand new Toy Story movie, Toy Story 5.
1: Yeah, I'm keen.
0: Big excitement.
1: Oh, have you noticed the animation style's slightly changed in a lot of these things? With Toy Story 5 and now the Shrek trailer released yesterday.
0: Do you like it?
1: Well, it's the same, but yep. There's definitely a difference in the animation, right?
0: Yeah, I mean, it's like you've renovated a house.
1: Yeah, I don't know if
0: it's
1: better.
0: Well, that'll be up to you when you watch the movie in full,
1: yeah,
0: because
1: sure.
0: We're going off trailers here, and sometimes when there's a little bit of change, it's pretty harsh.
1: I'll embrace it.
0: Very excited for Toy Story 5. Out today. Woody, Buzz, Jesse, they're back on our screens for more than 30 years since the first Pixar film came out. 30 years.
1: Slinky, Ham, Rex, they all there?
0: I believe the gang's all back.
1: Okay.
0: Except, what happened to Wheezy? You remember Wheezy, the penguin?
1: I think he died up on that shelf.
0: Did he? Of dust.
1: I think they left him up there to die.
0: Oh.
1: No, he did a little song at the end of the Toy Story 2.
0: What? It was a death song?
1: They got him a... What? No, they gave him a new little squeaker and then he could sing. Remember he did like a full like karaoke
0: and
1: song at the end?
0: It's just presumed that he's dead.
1: That's it. I think the dog got him.
0: Oh, I thought if it's dust and I've got all the Toy Stories in my... All the Toy Story characters in my room, they're definitely all dead.
1: Yeah.
0: Like, they would have...
1: You would have the dustiest room.
0: Well, when I was living on my own, it wasn't great.
1: That's not a crack at M.
0: No.
1: I'm sure she's, like, pushing against a tidal wave of dust that you're creating.
0: There's a democracy in the bedroom, unfortunately. I don't get...
1: Because opposites attract. Toy Story 5.
0: Now, this is going to be insane. If you watched the movies back then, you might have your own kids by now, which is insane to think about. Some people who were teenagers or even, like, you know, later childhood might have their own kids to watch the brand new Toy Story.
1: Uh-huh.
0: And now the film's central theme is how to get children off screens to keep them safe online.
1: Oh, yeah, because I think the villain in this one's like an iPad.
0: Yeah, it's like the leapfrog. Like, they're ripping the leapfrog in half. Now, the plot sees 8-year-old Bonnie, who was in the past couple movies. I believe she was like the Andy character of the last movie and also the movie before.
1: Yeah.
0: Swapping over the toys.
1: Because Andy went off to college and...
0: That's right, didn't need the toys anymore.
1: Pass the torch.
0: Yeah, but when I looked at that, I was like, I still have all my toys. Do I have to? And I'm an adult.
1: That killed me. The end of Toy Story 3 still gets me every time, makes me actually tear up.
0: It was like the end of the railroad for me with that one.
1: Yeah.
0: Like, I was like, I don't think you can top that feeling.
1: No.
0: Maybe.
1: Toy Story 4 was fun. I don't think it didn't capture the feeling of the first three for me.
0: No, you're right.
1: They wrapped up that trilogy so nicely and then they were like, but we can keep going.
0: Remember, Bonnie's still a kid and the toys are getting older, so what about this inception?
1: But money. Where's our money?
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0: Beautiful, chilly listener for your Thursday. Nick and Marcus with you. All thanks to Country Club Tasmania. Now,
1: they are beautiful, you're right.
0: Yeah, we've got the best audience on the planet.
1: We do.
0: No doubt about that. I want to tell a story, though. Something that I read in the paper the other day, or just last night, actually, was around a property in Invermay, and it's on Bedford Street. It's making the rounds right now, and residents in Invermay are pleading with the City of Launceston to do something about this heritage-listed cottage on Bedford Street. Now, this place looks like it could be in a war zone and you wouldn't even know the difference. There's blue spray paint crosses on the front of the house.
1: Yeah, yep.
0: The windows all look smashed in. It looks terrible.
1: Yep.
0: It's become a hotspot for squatters, fires, discarded needles, human waste, antisocial behaviour. All the bad sins of the planet, the seven deadly sins, are just located at this one house.
1: Yeah. It's also, it's sloped, like the foundations have definitely crumbled.
0: It's the Leaning Tower of Bedford.
1: Well, it's sunken. The property is actually sunken.
0: It's almost like, I don't know if you remember the animated movie called like Haunted House or something.
1: Yeah.
0: It looks a bit like that, where just everyone's avoiding this one house in the neighbourhood.
1: It's been there for almost 200 years.
0: It's crazy. So it is it's a heritage listed property. So that's where the council is finding it hard to actually step in and do anything around it because a lot of the residents don't like it.
1: Yeah.
0: It's actually a scary part of the neighbourhood.
1: Sure.
0: And even that area. Like, if you've got all these strangers living in there, you've got fires being lit up, it's already unsafe. It's a stinky kid of the classroom and no one wants to hang out with it, unfortunately.
1: I love that analogy because we've all had one.
0: Yep, the stinky kid.
1: There's always a stinky
0: and you always, and they sit next to you and you always go, no, I'm not doing, I'm going to find any excuse to get up and go to the toilet right now. Yeah. Unfortunately, the property is tied up in a deceased estate with an unresolved ownership, making it difficult for the council to take action.
1: At this point, it's probably got squatters' rights too.
0: Yeah, 100%. Some squatter out there owns that property.
1: Yeah.
0: So, my friend, I would like to stand charge here. For too long, the people of Bedford Street have stood the test of time with this terrible property. Thought no more. They need to move on. We need to move on. So what I'm saying, let's blow it up in style. Let's get rid of this house. Let's do it. Let's execute order number one for the Nick and Marcus show.
1: Order one.
0: Sort the bloody house out.
1: Blow it up.
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7: Good morning, I'm Ebony Ablett. Jeremy Rockliffe has become the first Tasmanian Premier to be censured in Parliament. The motion, which passed overnight, is purely symbolic and carries no actual penalty. Greens leader Rosalie Woodruff telling the House it's about making sure the government is working in the best interest of Tasmanians.
8: For me, it was a very good demonstration of the power of a minority parliament to work in a healthy, functioning way to hold the government, the executive, to account.
7: Still with politics, and a Tasmanian minister has denied making a vomiting gesture behind an MP's back in state parliament. Independent Christy Johnston was speaking during the censure motion into Premier Jeremy Rockliffe when Minister Gavin Pearce was visible behind her on live stream and put his fingers in his mouth. In a statement, Ms Johnston called the behaviour disrespectful. Marthe Braddon MP says he was moving a Listerine strip in his mouth and the gesture was taken out of context.
9: I was accused of something today that I didn't do. It was nowhere close. And yet I wasn't asked prior to that being strewn all over the media. It was just one person's interpretation without double checking. It could have been anything.
7: The Launceston Airport has recorded its busiest May in history, more than 108,000 people passing through the terminal. It's the ninth time in the last year it's seen record numbers, with numbers growing despite airline capacity reducing. The airport also welcoming direct services to Canberra by Link Airways last month, helping to increase said numbers. The airport's CEO, Katie Cooper, saying it's a testament to the work they've done alongside Tourism Tasmania and the government to attract and retain airline investment in Launceston. And a free interactive exhibition has launched at the Launceston Library to allow children, teens and families to explore maths and science through hands-on activities. It's been developed by Questacon, designed for those predominantly aged 10 to 15 with code-breaking, logic puzzles and more. The exhibition will also head to the Georgetown, Scottsdale and St Helens Libraries. Your look at the day's national news and sport next.
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10: all under one roof at Thomas Parker, Holbrook Street, Invermay. Chile National News Now.
11: Hi there, I'm Jai Morse. The Australian Federal Police has been called in to investigate a stunt during Pauline Hanson's address to the National Press Club. The activist group Get Up claims it was behind the unfurling of a banner that criticised the One Nation leader's position on worker pay. Meantime, the party's Barnaby Joyce is backing Hanson's demand that migrants speak English, telling 7:30 it's for their own good.
12: You have to have the competency in English to be an equal participant in the Australian culture.
11: Overseas, a New York serial killer has been sentenced to life in prison without parole. Rex Huerman admitted to the murders of eight women between 1993 and 2010. He's been given three life sentences. British TV star Jeremy Clarkson has revealed he's been diagnosed with an aggressive form of prostate cancer. The former Top Gear host announced the news on an episode of Clarkson's Farm, claiming he's unsure if he'll be around for the next season. And police say no arrests were made last night at the MCG, where a record crowd of more than 91,000 people watched the Maroons level the State of Origin series.
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5: Chile, your sport now.
7: In sport, John Longmire has revealed he's spoken to the Tasmania Devils about the club's open coaching role. The former Swans coach telling Fox Footy he's one of a number of potential suitors to sit down with Brendan Gale, but it's still too early to be mapping out the next steps.
13: There's no point in sort of speculating what may happen down the track. It's not at that point, as far as I'm concerned, or Tassie are concerned.
7: To the World Cup now, where all eyes are on England and Croatia this morning. At last check, the teams were tied 2-2. Earlier, Portugal and the Democratic Republic of the Congo wrapped up their match with a 1-1 draw. And Queensland has claimed Origin 2 over New South Wales in front of a record 91,000 fans in Melbourne at the MCG. That's the latest in news and sport. I'm Britt Aylin.
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14: Good morning. Currently running delay and incident-free across Longyear's major arterials, moving nicely in the CBD on York Street and on Brisbane Street, and both for the East and West Tamar highways heading citybound. 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Disney's plan. If you spot any traffic issues, 6331 5901. It's Maddie. More traffic soon on Chile, your home of the hottest tips.
5: Every Tasmanian journey starts with the right caravan. Explore Snowy River Launceston's full range at 6 Gaddy Street, Western Junction, less than a kilometre from the airport. Chile's three-day forecast.
15: Your Launceston weather forecast for today, currently sitting at 10 degrees, top of 16 on the way, patch of morning fog about, very high chance of rain and some winds reaching up to 25 k's. Oh, also 35 k's later in the afternoon.
16: Whoa.
15: Tomorrow, rain, top of 14, and Saturday, mostly sunny with a top of 13.
16: In Scottsdale, top of 15, expect some rain, most likely from late this morning with light winds. Tomorrow, 12 as your top and a possible shower, and mostly sunny and 12 on the way Saturday. It's sitting at 12 degrees right now.
15: And 12 degrees in St Helens, top of 17 there. Cloudy day, very high chance of showers, most likely this evening, and winds reach up to 25 k's. Tomorrow, showers will be increasing with a top of 15 degrees there, and Saturday, clearing showers with a top of 13.
5: In a world of chaos, two legendary heroes were sent to bring peace and order to the planet. We couldn't afford them. So we're settling for the next best thing, or what was available anyway. Nick and Marcus for breakfast on Chile.
16: Yes. 10 minutes past seven. Welcome on in, you beautiful Chile listener. Extra beautiful today for this Thursday.
15: You're so pretty.
16: Why is it so dark outside still? Why is it like 7 o'clock?
15: I noticed when I was on my days off and I was getting up early still.
16: Yeah.
15: I was sitting in the lounge room and I was quite literally just watching the sun come up. And I'm like, man, I can't believe how dark it is. Like, it's like 8 o'clock in the morning and the sun's not up yet.
16: People are getting up to go to work and it's still bedtime. Yeah. What is this? Are we doing a midnight show?
15: Yeah, it's
16: not even breakfast. I'm not eating breakfast when there's no sun outside. What is that?
15: It's vampiric.
16: Oh, my. Yeah, it is. It feels like have you seen how pale I'm getting at the moment?
15: Yeah, I wasn't going to say anything. You're like translucent. You're like a jellyfish.
16: You know those fish where you can see through their skin and see the bones?
15: Yes.
16: I'm like that at the moment.
15: You are, I know.
16: It's insane. You can see my organs. Yeah.
15: Why'd you say it like that?
16: You can see all my organs. they're hanging about. They're everywhere.
15: Chili breakfast.
16: Hey, good morning. On the way, going to give you an update on what happened to Mary, the Tasmanian devil. There is a brand new update, and I'll tell you about that on the way. Also, Minion Impossible, the brand new game where you can score a family pass to the Minions and Monsters movie from 7:30. That's not the word of the day, but you do have to decipher whatever that minion is saying. But in minion language, you've got something for us before 7:30 as well.
15: I do. What is that?
16: Timu Mavs.
15: Oh, Timu Mavs.
16: Is this a new TV show?
15: No, it's an old TV show that is slowly starting to implode.
16: Oh, no, really?
15: Yeah.
16: Oh, we'll talk about that. But right now, we're going to get Max Roney on the line from the Tasmanian Devil team.
15: Maxie!
16: We're going to have a chat to him on the way next, Chilly. Morning.

0: morning, Knickerbocker's chili breakfast. No doubt, just a girl there. And right now with us, we've got none other than Max Roney from the Tasmanian Devil Squad.
1: We've got that fire in our eyes, cause the dream is on the rise. We are the Devil's Tassie's team.
0: Morning, Maxie. Welcome on into the show as usual.
2: Thanks, guys. How are you going?
0: Oh, very good.
3: So good.
0: You must be ecstatic, right? So last weekend you played at UTAS Stadium right here at home. And boy, was it one of the worst weather matches I've seen here today. How'd you guys go with that?
2: It was all right. Like, we seemed to get a lot of scoring shots for a game that was quite wet and a lot of it was played on the ground. But, to walk away with a 60-point win in those conditions, pretty proud of the boys. So, yeah, it was good.
0: I saw the wind played a major part in the game as well. Like, the wind was just across the field.
3: And here I was thinking that Richmond could play in any weather as well.
2: Yeah, no, not down at Utah.
3: No.
2: Weekend,
0: you turned those Tigers into little cats. Good score as well. There was a 63-point margin within that. Was it a bit stressful seeing the weather conditions, thinking we haven't really trained for this, or have you actually, like, good mentality about it?
2: Yeah, we're pretty confident going into the game. Like, we've had a couple of wet games now, thankfully, got a bit of experience in that department. But we thought it'd kind of bring them into the game a little bit more because they're a really good contested side and pressure. So we thought, seeing as it would be a bit sloppy and scrappy, like it'd, you know, bring out their strengths. But, yeah, our boys in the midfield stood up really strong.
3: So, Maxie, we are looking up for a massive match against Sandringham. Now you're playing away these guys. What's the talk going into this one?
2: They're a pretty good side. Like, we played them at UTAS, and they showed good signs of fight in the last quarter. We were up by, I think, about 50 and only won by 20 or something like that.
3: Oh, wow.
2: So they kicked back late. That was another scrappy game where there was 230 points kicked between the two teams in wet conditions. So, they haven't had the greatest form of recent, but they're one of those standalone sides that if you let them, they'll just stick around all day and they can shock teams in the last quarter.
0: 100%. Going on their ground, what's the vibe like going on their territory this time?
2: Oh, it's a great ground out at Trevor Barker Oval.
0: Yeah.
2: So just on the beach there, gets a little bit windy. But they normally get a pretty good crowd as well. Nothing like our numbers, but VFL
0: Jumps.
2: Footy over there, it's still pretty good on a Sunday.
0: Well, that should be exciting. You've got the VFLW playing before you guys at 10:05. Same oval as well, I believe. Hopefully they can nab a win because they've hit like a bit of a slump since the start of the... I hope the team can assemble themselves and hopefully nab a win with you guys. Have you guys worked together? Like, do you guys train together, VFLW and VFL?
2: We don't do heaps of on-field stuff together. We've had a few of our, like, off-field sessions and cultural pieces that we do as a group. And, they're a great bunch. Like, I watched their first half on the weekend... and they showed really good signs. I think they were a bit unlucky with the conditions. Didn't really suit them as much as it did for the other side. So hopefully they can get a win this week. I reckon that'll be a huge confidence booster for them.
0: Oh, they just need that first win. Once they're on that, then snowball effect, they'll get bigger and bigger. Max Roney, thank you very much for catching up with us again, and best of luck at Sandringham this weekend. Sunday, 21st, right after the VFLW match against Sandringham. Max, catch you next week, mate. Thank you very much.
2: Thanks, guys.
3: See
2: you,
3: Max. You too.
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0: the weekend for your Thursday. Here on Chilli Breakfast, Nick and Marcus. 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Let's go to maths now, Timu Maths.
1: Yeah, Timu Maths, Nico.
0: What is this?
1: So, do you watch a lot of reality TV still? Because I know when I started here, you were watching maths sort of sporadically, right?
0: I try to get into it, but not really. I love Big Brother.
1: Do you? Okay.
0: Survivor.
1: I've never been big on reality TV anyway, right? But I figured it's a big part of...
0: Yeah. You would be great in a Big Brother house or a Survivor.
1: I would be irate from the moment I walked in there. I'd be annoyed at everyone.
0: Yep, I know. That's why I would love to watch it. I would love to watch you and your mum in the Big Brother house.
1: I think mum and I on Amazing Race would be funny.
0: That would be incredible.
1: Yeah.
0: It would be an incredible race.
1: Maybe we should do it.
0: Do you reckon you'd lose first up? Like, do you reckon you'd
1: She would refuse to do any of the challenges.
0: That's not true. Your mum would be great at the challenges. You'd just refuse to do them with her.
1: The first challenge would be eat a spider or something and we'd both be out.
0: Yeah, like, that's it, because it's a spider. Who wants to eat a spider? Your mum would absolutely hero up and she would eat that spider, though.
1: Okay, I'm glad you have the faith in her for that. So I want to talk about Farmer Wants a Wife. So this show, I would say, for coming from a guy who doesn't like reality TV, I think that Farmer Wants a Wife was one of the ones that crept through that had a bit of sincerity to it.
0: In what way? Like, it just
1: felt like, because the guys that they had on there as the farmers at early days felt genuine. They felt like real farmers. They were nice guys and they genuinely just wanted to find a life partner.
0: That's it.
1: And the people they put on the show to partner them up with were well within the range of what you would expect for this, right?
0: Yeah, because they were kind of stepping into farm life. Like, they were happy to do
1: it. They were. And now it's turned into maths. And they're saying it's Timu Maths. Because all the drama and all the scripts and all the stuff happening is so unnecessary.
0: Yeah.
1: But you've still got the same old farmers plopped in there. Yeah. Although I would argue that some of the farmers they've placed in there...
0: Too handsome.
1: Way, definitely actors.
0: Yeah.
1: That, like, we've got... I think in the recent season, there's a guy who's like... So, hello, I'm a farmer and I own an apple orchard.
0: It's like, no, I don't know if you are.
1: No, you're not.
0: And we dragged you off the street.
1: That flannelette looks way too shiny.
0: It's too fresh. Yeah. Although it is an apple orchard, which I know just you hang up more in the sky than you do.
1: Anyway.
0: You're not getting in the dirt.
1: The point is, and this is sort of what I want to get to, what's happening with reality TV? Because is it reality TV anymore? I don't think it is.
0: What?
1: Is the day and the age of reality TV
0: non-scripted.
1: Now done? Non-scripted.
0: Yeah.
1: Done.
0: I think so.
1: I don't think...
0: Is that enough of an answer?
1: Well, what's left?
0: Well, I mean, there's so many things I'm seeing online everywhere.
1: Even Big Brother's scripted. Like, it's all...
0: To a point, I mean...
1: Yeah, but they... Like, producers are always winding the narrative. Like, they know exactly where they're heading with it.
0: Yep.
1: They're planting things in there to... If it's not scripted, they're planting things to ensure that the narrative goes the way they want it to.
0: So you and your mum would win the Amazing Race then? I would make sure I'm a producer and I make sure that you guys win and that your mum would look like an absolute hero dragging her rag of a son behind her.
1: Rag of a son.
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12: Good morning with a look at your local news first. I'm Ebony Applett. It was an historic day for the Premier and State Parliament yesterday, but not in a way he would have wanted. Brit Aylin explains.
13: Jeremy Rockliff has become the first Tasmanian Premier to be censured by the Parliament. The symbolic motion was moved by the Greens and passed with the support of Labor and Independents Christy Johnston, Helen Burnett, David O'Byrne, Peter George and Craig Garland. While the Liberals, Independent George Razay and Shooters, Fishers and Farmers MP Carlo DeFalco were opposed. It doesn't carry any penalty but is representative of Parliament's disapproval of the Premier's response to recent issues surrounding alleged breaches of the Ministerial Code of Conduct by Madeleine Ogilvie and Jane Howlett, both of whom have resigned from the front bench in recent weeks.
12: That motion coming as it was revealed taxpayers have funded nearly $1 million in legal fees, with two former ministers battling the Integrity Commission in court. Premier Jeremy Rockliff confirming the Commission's involvement after intense scrutiny over the legal fees of Madeleine Ogilvie and Jane Howlett. They had so far refused to disclose any detail about exactly why they were in court.
14: Someone initiating court action in the Supreme Court can prevent Integrity Commission reports from being released. A question taken on notice from estimates has revealed that the Integrity Commission has spent $317,545.19 on its own legal costs.
12: Labor's Ella Haddad there asking if taxpayers were funding a secret legal dispute between the parties.
15: Process underway. And at face value, yes, the answer to your question is yes.
12: Jeremy Rockliff there in response. Ms Ogilvie's costs exceeding $120,000. Ms Howlett's $405,000. And a pool in New South Wales will be renamed to honour the memory of the late Professor Richard Scollier. The Launceston-born former Australian of the Year and prominent cancer researcher passed away earlier this month at the age of 59 from brain cancer. It will be known as the Richard Scollier Aquatic Centre.
2: 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Chile. National. News. Now.
16: Hi there, I'm Jai Morse. The US president now claims the Iran peace deal isn't final, while threatening more attacks on Tehran should it fail to meet the details of the agreement. Donald Trump now says it's most likely to get signed tomorrow, and if it's not, it's the vice president's fault.
17: If it works out, I'm going to take the credit. If it doesn't work out, I'm blaming JD. You better be careful, JD.
16: The National Press Club says they had no involvement in a stunt at Pauline Hanson's speech yesterday. The One Nation leader was mid-speech when a banner was revealed, criticising her position on worker pay. The organisation says they believe the banner was remotely activated by someone in the room at the time. One person has been killed after a business jet crashed in the US. The jet crashed onto a highway in Texas yesterday, with motorists leaving their cars in an attempt to rescue passengers. Investigations are underway to determine the cause of the crash. And Maya has copped backlash for stocking a women's t-shirt that reads, "I'm too pretty to do math." Australia's former chief scientist, Dr. Kathy Foley's, written to the department store CEO saying it sends the wrong message.
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13: In sport, former Swans coach John Longmire has admitted he's spoken to Tasmania Devils CEO Brendan Gale about the club's coaching role, telling Fox Sports he's not the only one to be having the conversation.
18: He's spoken to plenty of people in the industry. I think everyone knows that. So I don't think it's a great surprise that I was one of them.
13: The Suns have been hit with a massive $20,000 fine for repeated umpire contact. Daniel Rioli is the latest player to be charged with the offence, which is the fifth for the club. The AFL says it had warned the Gold Coast that it would be cracking down on the behaviour. And in the World Cup, it's a clash of two European giants this morning. England is currently taking on Croatia. At last check, the Poms were leading 3-2. Earlier, Portugal and Congo played out a 1-1 draw. That's the latest. I'm Britt Aylin.
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19: Good morning. It is a pea super this morning. Take it extra careful on the roads this morning. Looking pretty clear across all the major arterials anyway. No delays from Traveller's Rest on the Bass Highway. 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It's Mandy. More traffic soon on Chile, your home of the hottest hits.
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1: Your Launceston weather forecast for today, currently sitting at 10 degrees, top of 16, patchy morning fog about, a cloudy day and some very high chance of rain there with some winds coming through as well, up to 35 k's. Tomorrow we do have more rain with a top of 14 degrees and Saturday is a mostly sunny day with a top of 13.
0: Top of 15 in Scottsdale today, expect some rain, most likely late this morning. Light winds also today. 10 to 20 mil of rain is expected, with a possible shower and 12 tomorrow as your top, and a mostly sunny Saturday ahead, top of 12. It's currently sitting at 12 degrees right now.
1: And 12 degrees in St Helens too, with a top of 17. Cloudy and very high chance of showers about there, as well as 25 kilometre winds coming in. Tomorrow we do have a showers increasing for your Friday, top of 15 degrees there, and Saturday clearing showers, top of 13.
2: 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Now, prepare yourselves for the greatest discovery of all. 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
0: Welcome on in. 20 minutes to 8 for your Thursday. You got chilly breakfast. We're on the way. We're going to have the Beck from the Shed Coffee, I believe. She's going to be arriving. Is it the Shed Coffee? There's a specific name for her coffee
1: There is.
0: Place.
1: It's over at the Shed. It's called Why have you put me on the spot with this?
0: That's what's in the show, Greg.
1: No, you wrote that.
0: That's what I was told. We're going to have Beck in. She owns her
1: kudos.
0: Own coffee place.
1: Kudos Coffee.
0: I thought you were saying kudos to me.
1: No, Kudos Coffee.
0: Kudos Coffee. We're going to have her in at the top of 8 o'clock to chat more about coffee and her place because we've got Battle of the Brews, which is going on at the moment. Nominations, chillyfm.com.au. We're talking dirty, filthy cars as well from 8 o'clock as well. But right now is your chance to get along to Launceston Village Cinemas.
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21: I'm Gary Orkham Oliver Magma Ichabod the Deceiver, but my friends just call me Goomby for short. I know the perfect monster for your movie. Let's go.
0: This movie looks absolutely insane. 6331-5901 is the number to call. All you have to do, it's called Minion Impossible, and you got to translate whatever the minion is saying.
1: The phones are hot.
0: Yeah, they're blowing up.
1: Oh, they're coming through.
0: You got to get through right now because it's a family pass to the Minions and Monsters movie. Village. Are you ready? You can recreate this sound.
22: Bye-bye.
1: Yeah.
0: Yeah. All right, let's have a listen to the Minion sound of the day.
21: Banana.
0: Oh.
22: Banana.
21: Banana.
22: Banana.
0: Yeah, pretty well. I think you've done well.
1: Thanks.
0: So 6331-5901, if you want a family pass to Minions and Monsters at Village Cinemas, give us a call. It's probably the hardest one of the week.
1: No.
0: Give it a shot. It could be absolutely anything. Stethoscope, maybe. Could be Fountain of Youth, three words. We'll find out next. That sounds like
1: Donnie from the Wild Thornberries. Yeah.
0: Bad finger now, sunsets, chilly morning.

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1: James, you have a real gift for filmmaking.
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3: I'm Gary Orkum Oliver Magma Ichabod the Deceiver, but my friends just call me Goomby for short.
4: I know the perfect monster for your movie. Let's go.
0: This movie looks insane. Have you seen the trailer for it yet?
5: Not yet.
0: Oh, no. God, you got to watch it. 633-15901. The Minions almost revived these supernatural beings like Cthulhu, that octopus flying in the sky creature.
5: Yeah.
0: All these different creatures.
5: The Kraken?
0: Yeah, possibly the Kraken will be in it. This big blobby thing, big orange blob with eyes all over it.
5: The Blobbin?
0: Yeah, that's it. Mary Blobbins. They had to revive her. 633-15901. We've got Olivia on the line with us right now. Good morning, Olivia.
5: Olivia.
6: Hello.
5: Hello.
0: Olivia, can I say I'm a big fan of your name?
6: Sorry?
0: I'm a big fan of your name. I'm currently listening to Olivia Rodrigo a lot at the moment. So you've got one of the best names in my books at the moment. Now, Olivia, have you seen the trailer to this movie, Minions and Monsters?
6: Yeah, I have.
0: What do you think of it?
6: Yeah, it looks really good.
0: You'd like to get along with two Minions and Monsters?
6: Yeah.
0: Family pass up for grabs. All you have to do... Do you want to do the sound? I think your sound is better than the Minion.
5: I don't think it is. I think the legit Minion doing it is better, right. But I'll do it.
0: Yeah, do it.
5: Here we go. You ready, Olivia?
0: All right.
5: Wait, did you hear it before? You would have.
6: Yeah, I did.
0: Okay, I'll play the actual sound.
5: You play it.
3: Banana.
0: Now you...
3: Banana.
0: I like your Minion warm-up technique.
3: Banana.
0: What do you think that sound is? What do you think
3: banana
0: is
3: banana
0: in English?
6: I think it's banana.
0: It's a bit of a toughie today. You sure you want to confirm? Lock in banana.
5: Yeah,
0: you
5: happy with banana?
6: Yeah.
0: What?
5: How did you guess that?
0: That's insane, Olivia! You're incredible! You're a star! Well done, Olivia. Family pass. Who are you going to take along with you to Minions and Monsters?
6: My sister, Cleo.
0: Nice. Is she a big Minions fan?
5: Cleo, no!
6: Yeah.
0: Does she get that a lot? Cleo, the bathroom's free! Sorry, Olivia. Congratulations. Hold on the line. We'll get your details so you can get along to Village Cinemas to see Minions and Monsters. Thanks, mate.
6: Thank you.
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0: Good morning, welcome on in. Chilli Breakfast, Nick and Marcus with you for your Thursday. We're coming up to new sport and weather now. It's all thanks to Country Club Tasmania, where let's talk about Tasmania. Mate, this has been somewhat...
1: What is that?
0: This is the opening to the Tasmanian Devil the TV show.
1: Is it really?
0: Yeah, Tas Devil had his own TV show.
1: I don't remember this theme ever.
0: This is awesome. It was great.
1: Wowzers.
0: It was a great show. It was short-lived, but
1: yeah,
0: great intro.
1: That's so funny. Wow.
0: Now, this has been a big debacle across the nation, I believe. I don't want to just segregate it off to Tasmania or just New South Wales. Unfortunately, Mary the Tasmanian Devil went missing a few weeks ago. And they lost it. They bloody lost our Tasmanian Devil. Get some sad music
1: you
0: playing.
1: You had one job.
0: I want some sad music. Where's... They lost our devil. She escaped from a zoo, a wildlife park, damn it. And she did one, what zookeepers said, what the wildlife keepers said, she had one miraculous leap over the fence.
1: Yeah.
0: How does a devil do that?
1: She evolved. She grew wings.
0: She grew wings.
1: She took,

0: 50 people day and night searching for Mary the Tasmanian
1: Devil. I know we've already
0: devil.
1: Made this joke today, but she is having her Ferris Bueller.
0: Yeah, yeah, she's running alongside the car. We see Mary alongside and we go, wait.
1: Ferris Bueller's big month out.
0: Scrub your eyes out. Yeah. Wait, that's her. Well,
1: that is not an animal you want to run around a corner and run into.
0: No, this is...
1: It's the scariest looking cat of all time.
0: Well, it's surprising you say that because this devil was going around, people spotting it on their house cameras.
1: Yeah.
0: Late at night, the devil's rummaging around everywhere, or should I say rummaging around.
1: Yeah, rummaging around, yeah, nice.
0: Good link up.
1: Yep.
0: People thought, oh, there's a cat there. No, it was a Tasmanian devil, you idiot. It's our devil. Sorry, I'm getting passionate here because they lost a little bit of us.
1: Mary, if you're listening, come home.
0: Come home. Well...
1: Come home, Mary.
0: You wouldn't believe it, but they finally found her.
1: Wait... Found her?
0: Yeah, for real, they found her.
1: Captured, found her.
0: They had a team of, I believe, 20 people searching day and night for this Tasmanian devil.
1: Wow.
0: And I can quote this because it's a real quote. They said, now, as long as there's food and water, she'll be able to survive comfortably for as long as she wants when she was escaped, she was an escaped convict.
1: Yes.
0: The weather was on her side. She doesn't have to adjust too much at the moment. But the biggest threat was humans, dogs, and vehicles.
1: I beg to differ.
0: Yeah, well,
1: she's a Tasmanian devil. What do you mean the weather was suitable?
0: Yeah, well,
1: she's up in Queensland.
0: Again, she's a Tasmanian devil. She can survive anything. Now,
1: way too hot.
0: They can travel about 10 kilometres in a night, and they never travel in a straight line.
1: You can't even travel a kilometre without having to sit down.
0: My knees are shot. I get shin splints straight up. I've got the body of a 95-year-old person, unfortunately, and I'm only 25. What happened to me? Well, I need a bit of Mary now, I think, because Bloody Mary has made it back. They've locked her up. Well, unfortunately.
1: Can we call her Proud Mary now?
0: We can call her Proud Mary.
1: Yeah, Proud Mary.
0: And boy, are we proud to have Mary back.
1: Rolling!
0: Don't you dare lose her again, Queensland, you morons.
1: Yeah, that's it.
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4: Good morning, I'm Ebony Applett. Coming up in your national news this hour, Qantas announces a launch date for its much-anticipated Project Sunrise flights. First, though, in your local news, a censure motion against Premier Jeremy Rockliffe has passed in Tasmania's Parliament. The Greens accusing him of failing to ensure his cabinet upholds the ministerial code of conduct. He also refused to answer questions about Madeleine Ogilvie's Supreme Court action or whether the former minister may have misled Parliament. Greens leader Rosli Woodruff says the Premier has not been upfront about his office's role in the saga.
5: Integrity is fundamental to good governance. We need to trust the Premier and his chosen ministers that they are acting with integrity at every juncture.
4: The motion carries no actual penalty. Opposition to a plan to turn the Ashley Youth Detention Centre site at Deloraine into a minimum security adult prison is growing within the local community. The plan hinges on the new youth justice facility at the south becoming operational. Works are still underway before construction begins. Signage against the proposal popping up on fences and along roadways, claiming it's a tourist town with family farms and children nearby. When announcing its plans, the government said it would consult with the community. Men's Health Week is seeing the Royal Flying Doctor Service partnering with local men's sheds to provide health checkups. They're heading to the Dorset Shed at Scottsdale, as well as Southern and Eastern Sheds, to provide more information about available services, aiming to remove barriers to health access and normalise talking about health concerns. It's estimated nearly 60% of Tasmanian adults live with a chronic condition. And a new home fire safety campaign has launched, calling on everyone to ensure working smoke alarms are installed in their homes. They're being touted for their capacity to help people leave properties sooner. Your sense of smell unlikely to wake you up compared with the piercing noise from an alarm.
6: We would like them interconnected, so if one fire alarm goes off in any area of the house, all fire alarms or smoke alarms go off throughout the house.
4: Commissioner Jeremy Smith from the Tasmania Fire Service there. Your look at the day's national news and your sport check are both coming up next.
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8: Hi there, I'm Jai Moss. The Australian Federal Police has been called in to investigate a stunt during Pauline Hanson's address to the National Press Club. The activist group Get Up claims it was behind the unfurling of a banner that criticised the One Nation leader's position on worker pay. Meantime, the party's Barnaby Joyce is backing Hanson's demand that migrants speak English, telling 7:30 it's for their own good.
9: You can go home and speak Romanian, but you have to have the competency in English to be an equal participant in the Australian culture, and you have to have the capacity to make sure that your worth is able to be conducive to Australia's progression.
8: Also making news, there's been a drop in the number of job ads across Australia, with the latest SEEK data showing a 0.8% decline month on month, while the number of applicants fighting for each position was up by 3.6%. And Qantas has announced a launch date for its much-anticipated Project Sunrise flights, with the first direct Sydney to London service to depart in October next year. The 21-hour journey saves 4 hours compared to flights with a layover. The first tickets go on sale in February.
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4: To sport now, and former Swans coach John Longmire says he's not the only one to be chatting with the Devils about potentially coming on board for the club's 2028 entry to the AFL. He's told Fox Footy Brendan Gale is considering all options.
0: I, among many people in the industry, have been spoken of Tasmania, but that has been quite open about that as far as Tassie are concerned as well. They've spoken to everyone in the industry.
4: The teams are in for tonight's clash between the Cats and Dockers over in Perth. Bailey Smith's out sick, while Geelong will also be missing Tom Stewart, who remains under concussion protocols, while Freo welcomes back Caleb Sarong. And in the cricket, Australia has thrashed Bangladesh by 9 wickets at the T20 Women's World Cup over in Leeds. That's the latest in news and sport. I'm Britt Aylin.
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10: Good morning. Not a bad run at all across Lonnie's major arterials in all this fog this morning. No delays coming in from Lagana on the West Tamar Highway and on the East Tamar Highway from Dilston. 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It's Mandy. More traffic soon on Chilli, your home of the hottest hits.
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11: Your Launceston weather forecast for today. Currently sitting at 10 degrees, top of 16 on the way. Patchy morning fog about and very high chance of rain. Some winds coming through at 35 k's later in the early afternoon. Tomorrow is a rainy Friday, top of 14 there, and your Saturday mostly sunny with a top of 13.
12: Top of 15 in Scottsdale today. Expect some rain around 10 to 20 mil and some light winds. Tomorrow, possible shower and 12 and a mostly sunny, top of 12 degree day Saturday. Sitting at 12 right now.
11: Oh, and sitting at... Oh, yeah. So abrupt.
12: That other place.
11: 13 degrees in St Helens. Top of 17 there. Very high chance of showers as well as a cloudy day and winds reaching up to 25 k's there. Friday showers are increasing, top of 15 degrees, and your Saturday clearing showers with a top of 13.
3: In a world of chaos, two legendary heroes were sent to bring peace and order to the planet. But we couldn't afford them. So we're settling for the next best thing. Or what was available anyway. It's Nick and Marcus for breakfast on Chilli.
12: Good morning, welcome on in. It is Nick and Marcus, 8 minutes past 8. We're on the way. We're going to be talking about a possibility of a brand new movie from a series that we know and love. We could expect a brand new movie coming out of this series. We'll talk more.
11: Very excited for this one.
12: Very excited. It's going to be from 8:30. We'll tell you about that one. It's not one that Marcus and I are making, although we'd love to be a part of it.
11: I can feel that I'm responsible. I'm partly responsible for it because I manifested it, Nick.
12: Oh, I think the world was heavily manifesting.
11: I feel like
12: it.
11: We were talking about this before it happened and then it just happened.
12: Yep. And it came into existence. Yeah, very nice. You've done it. You've done well. We're going to talk about that from 8:30. Also, dirty, filthy cars. If you got one or you know someone who's got one, this will be about you. I got Marcus to look at my car this morning.
11: What a horrific experience. I've not recovered yet.
12: I got a live reaction of Marcus's thoughts. Mum, if you're listening, tune out. I know you'll be disappointed. On the way next, we're going to get Beck in from Kudos Cafe. It's all for the Battle of the Brews, Chilli. Good morning.

0: Hey, good morning. Welcome on in. 12 minutes past 8, Chilli Breakfast. Nick and Marcus, all thanks to Country Club Tasmania. Right now, there's a battle going on in north and northeast of Tasmania. It is a scary one, but we're a part of it.
1: Sorry. All I want is a proper cup of coffee made in a proper cup of coffee,
2: but I may be off my gut, but I want a proper coffee in a proper cup of coffee. It is the Coffee Civil War.
0: That's right. The brand new movie coming to cinemas. Now, it's a Battle of the Brews, all thanks to Blue Gum Loans. Dream big with Blue Gum Loans. Your future just got funded. Marcus, can you tell the people what's going on?
2: Well, this is new for me. This is something that we have done for a while.
0: Yep.
2: And I say we as in Chilli.
0: Yeah.
2: Now it's my turn, and I'm so grateful to be involved in this because I love coffee.
0: So many
2: people. I consider
0: people,
2: myself a coffee connoisseur.
0: That's it. You're actually like a
2: more
0: good
2: of a coffee snob, people call it.
0: I don't know much about coffee. You know, I'm just a sporadic order. I go for the same thing, or
2: lactose free, one sugar, or yeah, something creamy.
0: Oh yeah, yeah. You know me too well.
2: Yeah. I hate everything about it.
0: But you're more of a connoisseur. Hey, well, I'm very excited actually because we got Beck from Kudos Cafe in the shed, isn't that right, Beck?
3: Yeah, we're down in the shed at the new university building.
0: Well, thanks for joining us, of course.
2: Beck and I go way back. I just want to throw this out there now.
0: Yeah, actually.
2: We used to work with each other at Starbucks.
3: Yeah, like 13, 14 years ago.
2: Yeah.
3: Oh, a long time ago.
2: Yep.
0: Doing the harder coffees.
2: During
0: espresso martinis.
2: When Hospo around this place used to be this incestuous family, it was a big lifestyle.
0: Yeah, right.
2: I don't know if it's quite the same now.
3: I don't think so.
2: No, it's a bit of a shift. But
3: it's a bit quiet now.
0: People are wanting coffee now.
2: But I disappear for 13 years. I come back, and not only is Beck now in a cafe, Kudos Cafe, but she's partnered up with someone who I also used to work with, Mr. Andy Garwood.
3: Yeah, that's correct.
2: So how did you guys...
0: Well, it's funny because
2: meet up.
0: Beck was always in a cocoon while you left, and now she's spread
2: her
0: wings.
2: She's a beautiful butterfly.
0: She's a beautiful butterfly with a beautiful cafe.
3: Well, I was in Melbourne too. We ended up in Melbourne.
2: You were.
3: At the same time.
2: Oh my God, of course you were.
3: Years or so.
2: When did you come back?
3: 2021.
2: Oh,
3: obvious
2: cool.
3: reasons.
2: Yeah, no, of course.
0: So, when did you open up Kudos then?
3: Kudos opened last Wednesday.
0: Last Wednesday?
3: Yeah,
0: congratulations.
3: Thank you.
0: That's very amazing.
3: Yeah.
0: What was the process behind opening Kudos then? Were you interested in doing a cafe with, you know, like your own coffee, or what was the idea?
3: So I've thought about it for a little while. So I'm managing Kudos, and Andy is the owner. Mm-hmm. He also owns Parlour on Wellington Street.
2: Oh, wow.
3: So, yeah, he wanted to spread out a little bit, you know, start something new.
2: Busy man.
3: And I just contacted him to see if he had any work available, and he's like, well, yes, actually, I'm opening a cafe. Would you like to do it with me?
0: Oh, wow.
2: Fantastic.
3: So, yeah.
0: And you're in partnership with them? No,
3: I'm just the manager.
0: Oh, yeah.
3: Just the manager.
2: No, you're not just the manager. You are managing a really successful site so far. When I went down there to visit and see you, there were people lining up. It was getting quite busy. How's the opening week been?
3: Yeah, so we've been quite hectic. First few days were out of control.
2: Yeah,
3: out of control. It's been great. Yeah,
0: it's not a bad thing.
3: Not a bad thing at all.
2: Are you fully staffed up?
3: We are fully staffed up.
2: Cool,
3: yeah,
2: great. And the location's amazing too. So the uni, obviously, and again, I've been away for quite some time, but I've come back. The uni's shifted since down to the shed there.
0: Yeah, opened up a new site.
2: Yeah, it's almost all happening down there. So the location you guys have opened up in should have quite a thoroughfare coming through.
3: Yeah, I think it will. We get a lot of business from businesses, you know, staff from businesses around the area.
2: Yep, yep.
3: We get a few parents taking their kids to the park.
2: Awesome.
3: A few people going for a run in the morning.
0: Yeah, good.
3: So
0: good location.
3: Really lucky.
0: Yeah.
3: Good
2: location, all the yoggers.
0: Yeah.
3: What's a yogger? Can I ask that?
2: Swedish for jogging, I think.
3: Yeah, oh, yogger.
0: It's the early morning version of them. Now, this is great. How long have you wanted to be a part of like a project like this? Is this just a recent thing, or is this a...
3: Probably the last year or so.
0: Yeah.
3: I worked in nighttime hospitality for a very long time.
2: Yeah, hard to shake.
3: Very hard to shake. Moved over to working in cafes a couple of years ago and just kind of been thinking about it.
0: Yeah, nice.
3: Yeah.
0: What kind of coffees do you guys have? You general coffees or like your go-tos?
3: Yeah, we have all the usuals, you know, cappuccino, long black, all that kind of stuff.
0: Mm-hmm.
3: We have a few specialty iced drinks as well. Like we've just put a special up for a Kit Kat. cat iced latte, which is absolutely delicious.
2: You've immediately locked Nick in.
0: Yeah, candy.
3: It's got Kit Kat cream on the top. It's delicious.
0: Oh, my gosh. This is like trick or treat.
2: Wowzers. Yeah.
0: And it's all treat.
2: And now, I just wanted to bring this to the forefront, but every cafe obviously has its own particular bean and blend and brew. What are you guys using there specifically?
3: We're using Daybreak Blend by Valino, which is a Tassie-owned Hobart coffee roastery.
2: Cool.
3: It's really good.
2: Yeah, nice.
3: Very popular.
2: And we're going to bring this up later throughout Battle of the Brews, but we're going to talk more on the palate wheel when it comes to flavours and stuff like that, when it comes to coffees and everything like that.
0: This is a new thing for me. I didn't know.
2: You start moving into more of your chocolatey and your nut sort of flavoured coffees. You can go into more of your sweet fruits.
0: The palate wheel looks like the Milky Way to me.
2: Yeah.
0: It's just like different parts of the Milky Way. I just don't get it.
2: Yeah.
0: But you're going to explain it to me. We're going to try and test your buds.
2: Well, it's a learning curve for me too. Don't get me wrong. I'm not an expert on the topic, but it's something that I think we should explore together, and it is very interesting. But do you know, like with your bean in particular, do you know if it's more of a sweet bean? Is it quite bitter? Do you know what you're going for there?
3: It's kind of more an approachable middle ground kind of thing,
2: I love that. That's the most diplomatic answer of all time. It's a very approachable bean.
0: It's a political bean.
3: Very nice, very friendly.
2: No, nice one. That's awesome. So get on down there. It's down at the uni at the shed.
0: Kudos
2: now,
0: Cafe.
2: You've got the Kit Kat. What are we calling it? What is the Kit Kat?
3: Kit Kat iced latte.
0: Go try it out for yourself. If you're going to get morning coffees, go to Kudos, try it out today. And if you love it, nominate it.
2: That's Battle of the Brews.
0: All thanks to Blue Gum Loans. Thank you very much for joining us this morning. It's been very exciting to have you on and tell us about this brand new establishment.
2: And we'll be down there to try it.
3: Thanks for having me, guys.
0: Thanks, Beck. Great to have you on.
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5: Good morning, I'm Ebony Ablett. A 29-year-old man's been arrested and charged with multiple offences after a crash in the early hours of this morning. A memorial service will be held in Ulverston today for Constable Keith Smith.
4: Delivering the local stories from the local voices that just simply can't get anywhere else.
5: Workers at the Liberty Bell Bay Manganese Smelter will continue to wait for definitive news. Work of our police officers in the north is being commended with a reduction in crime.
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0: Taylor for your Thursday. Good morning, beautiful chilly listener. It is Nick and Marcus with you for your Thursday. Let's talk about cars now.
1: Car.
0: And your dirty, filthy cars we want to talk about. I haven't seen in your car yet. I've seen exteriorly, which what? You've got a couple car tats.
1: You come and tap on the window almost every morning.
0: Yeah, and I see a disgusting mess, and then it hops out of the car.
1: My car is immaculate. It's got leather seats. It's immaculate.
0: It's all right, I guess. On the spectrum, it definitely doesn't sit
1: you
0: in
1: the
0: cleanest the of
1: spectrum.
0: Cleans. not a bad thing.
1: I've seen your car this morning. We can talk about that, but you lead the charge here, Dick.
0: Well, I just want to say I put up the poll yesterday. I put up a Facebook post saying if you've got someone you know that has a disgusting car, tag them right there.
1: Yeah.
0: There was a lot of people outing themselves. I don't mind that.
1: The comments popped off, yeah.
0: And I know that Mum is going to be disappointed in whatever I have to say. Whatever you will say about
1: it.
0: I
1: wish
0: car.
1: I took a video this morning of yours.
0: Oh, well, we've got the audio. If you want to hear how disgusting my car is, I don't even want to play it.
1: No, do it.
0: Okay, here it is. Just be gentle with your words.
2: Oh, my God. Are you serious? Is this a bit? This is disgusting, Nick. That is disgusting. No!
3: What? Collectibles?
2: I don't even know what that substance is. What the f*** is in that?
3: Why are there so many cards?
2: Because I'm a collector.
1: I see McDonald's from 2024.
3: You can see the promotion on it.
2: I see why there's a shortage of cards at retailers.
4: You let it get to this point, you're never cleaning this.
2: What is that?
3: I'm locking it up.
1: There was a McDonald's cup, a plastic one in the cup holder, mm-hmm. with what used to be a liquid substance is now turned to some sort of gelatin substance.
0: There's so many moldy cups in my car.
1: It's disgusting, Nick.
0: I couldn't be more.
1: You
0: disgusting.
1: Showed me proudly, and then I think you as time went on during the viewing of the car,
0: yeah.
1: You started to feel dirty. You started to feel guilty, and I think you had this.
0: Oh,
1: weird,
0: don't worry. I feel guilt every day looking at that car. That's why
1: I never.
0: That's why I never stay in the car.
1: Why leave it like that?
0: Well, it's just my mess. I've nested. It's my nest.
1: Does M get in the car?
0: Yeah, Emma hops in the car.
1: How?
0: By holding her breath yeah. and only short trips at a time.
1: In some sort of hazmat suit.
0: We can only ever travel 3 metres at a time where she has to hop out. And
1: it was
0: take
1: that
0: a
1: scene
0: breath.
1: In Daddy Daycare where Eddie Murphy goes into the toilet and he looks up at the ceiling and it's like...
0: After the kid had used it?
1: Yeah. I looked up at the ceiling of your car and there's like stains on the ceiling.
0: Yeah,
1: you only had this car...
0: Memories.
1: You've had this car less than I've been at this station.
0: Yeah.
1: Less than 6 months, and that car...
0: I managed to... How quickly does a bird make a nest?
1: It's condemned. That is a condemned car.
0: Should we get some sort of, like... should we get the Pope to bless the car,
1: no.
0: maybe? Maybe he can clean the car out of all the sins.
1: There's upside-down crosses in that thing.
0: Yeah. No,
1: that
0: Lucifer is,
1: possessed, is
0: in the back
1: yeah.
0: somewhere.
1: It smelt like sulfur.
0: I've got to get rid of him. He's got to go.
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3: Good morning. With a look at your local news first, I'm Ebony Ablett. The Tasmanian Greens has successfully passed a censure motion against Premier Jeremy Rockliff with support from Labor and Independents Helen Burnett, David O'Byrne, Christy Johnston, Pete George and Craig Garland. Here's the moment it played out in State Parliament last night.
4: The result of the division is ayes 16, noes 12. The ayes therefore have it.
3: Speaker Jackie Petrusma there. The symbolic motion doesn't carry a penalty, but is representing of Parliament's disapproval of the Premier's handling of the taxpayer-funded legal fee saga and other issues, which ultimately led to the resignations of Jane Howlett and Madeleine Ogilvie from Cabinet. Locals are being encouraged to take action to keep their families safe this winter. Tasmania sees a seasonal increase in house fires. Increased use of heaters and cooking appliances during colder months can create the perfect conditions for preventable house fires, according to the TFS. We're being encouraged to make a fire escape plan and ensure our smoke alarms are working.
5: It's mandatory for all rental properties in Tasmania to have working smoke alarms, so we encourage all landowners and all occupants of those rental premises to ensure that their smoke alarms are working and they have an appropriate number in their household.
3: Tasmanian Fire Commissioner Jeremy Smith there. Other tips include not leaving cooking unattended, ensuring power boards aren't overloaded, and keeping heaters clear of furniture, clothing, and other potentially flammable items. And the Launceston Airport has recorded the busiest May in its history, with over 100,000 people passing through the terminal. Record numbers have been seen by the airport 9 times in the last 12 months, despite capacity and flight reductions by some airlines. The airport's CEO, Katie Cooper, says it's a testament to work done by them, Tourism Tasmania and the government, to attract and retain airline investment in Launceston, highlighting direct services to Canberra by Link Airways last month as well.
2: All your industrial plastic, including Perspex, acrylic and nylon sheeting, all under one roof at Thomas Parker, Holbrook Street, Invermay. Chilly National News now.
6: Hi there, I'm Jai Morse. Barnaby Joyce says he didn't like the banner stunt that GetUp pulled during Pauline Hanson's address to the National Press Club. The AFP is now investigating and the One Nation recruit has told Sky it's a clear security breach.
7: Imagine they went in there at night and set it up. They're undetected and they could operate it remotely without anybody knowing about it. This is a real concern.
6: Three people have been charged in relation to a failed attempt to import meth into the country. AFP officers intercepted what appeared to be bags of charcoal in Sydney in April. However, x-rays revealed 320 kilos of methamphetamine. An Adelaide couple in their 30s have been arrested over the plot, along with a woman in the UK. One of Australia's former chief scientists has written to the head of Maya because of a women's t-shirt being sold by the store. Dr. Kathy Foley says it sends the wrong message to stock the items that has on it, "I'm too pretty to do math." And police say last night's record Origin crowd was mostly well behaved, with more than 91,000 fans cramming the MCG to watch Queensland level the series against New South Wales.
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3: In sport, John Longway says he's one of many talking to Tasmania Devils CEO Brendan Gale about the club's coaching role. The former Swans coach telling Fox Sports he's not expecting a decision to be made anytime soon.
9: It's just not at that point. It's a bit too early to be going with headlines like All In.
3: The AFL's issued a warning to North Melbourne's Jai Simpkin for making social media posts about his teammates' tribunal hearing. Roo Paul Curtis was unable to overturn his three-match ban on Tuesday night for a tackle that concussed Eagle Hamish Davis. Simpkin had called the MRO laughable. And in the World Cup, it was a clash of two European giants this morning, with England defeating Croatia 4-2. Earlier, Portugal and Democratic Republic of the Congo played out a 1-1 draw. And that is the latest in news and sport. I'm Britt Aylin.
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10: Good morning. That fog is certainly thick this morning. Day get nice and easy. Luckily, there are no incidents or big delays holding you up across Longyear's majors, including for both the West and East Tamar highways. 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It's Mandy. More traffic soon on Chile, home of the hottest hits.
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11: Your lawn system weather forecast for today. Currently sitting at 10 degrees, top of 16 on the way. A cloudy day with some patchy morning fog and a very high chance of rain. Tomorrow we're looking at more rain with a top of 14 degrees there, and Saturday is mostly sunny with a top of 13.
12: Taking a look in Scottsdale, it's going to be reaching to a top of 15 today. Some rain is going to be on the way. Around 10 to 20 mil is expected. Top of 12 for both Friday and Saturday. A possible shower tomorrow. Mostly sunny Saturday. It's currently sitting at 12 degrees right now.
11: And 12 degrees in St Helens. Top of 17 there. Very high chance of showers. More clouds about and winds reaching up to 25 k's. Tomorrow showers are increasing. Top of 15 degrees. And Saturday with clearing showers. Top of 13.
8: 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A nation built on world-changing discoveries. From the revolutionary Hills Hoist to breaking the sound barrier and inventing ultrasound. And boldly asking the question, why dial-up and weaken Wi-Fi? Now, prepare yourselves for the greatest discovery of all. It's Nick and Marcus for breakfast on Chile.
12: 20 minutes to 9. Welcome on in to your Thursday. It is Nick and Marcus with you with two songs currently up at the Chile Instagram story. It's up to you to go vote. Most voted song gets played at the end of the show. The decision is in your hands. That's right. We place immense power in your hands, turn you into a superhero, and you kiss us on the cheek. Lightly.
11: just so gently.
12: What song have you picked today?
11: Well, Nick, I've gone with an Australian band from the mid to early 2000s, and great rock band.
12: Okay.
11: Their name is Gyroscope, and they have Snake Skin.
12: I'm hearing you loud and clear, brother. It's a big one, and it's going up against my Calvin Harris, Dizzy Rascal. It's dance with me. Just think it's a bit of a Thursday sort of vibe. It looks a bit drizzly outside. Still a little bit dark, so why don't we just dance our way through it? Those two songs up at the Chile Instagram story right now, all thanks to Blue Gum Loans. On the way next, big movie announcement. We're excited about this one. We'll tell you more about it. Justin Bieber now, it's Hold On.

0: Justin Bieber, hold on here on Chilli Breakfast. Nick and Marcus with a big announcement, which I'm very excited about. I know you're excited
1: I'm
0: about.
1: I'm so giddy.
2: Swinging 60s, here I come, baby, yeah.
0: Oh. Now, this morning you were telling us a story about a American...
1: Verizon commercial in America.
0: Yes.
1: Which features Dr. Evil, Scotty Evil, Fran, and number two.
0: So it features every Mike Myers character ever, all in one ad.
1: To be fair, he only plays one of those characters.
0: Doesn't he play Austin Powers wasn't in it?
1: No, Austin wasn't in it.
0: Oh, Fat Bastard wasn't in it.
1: No. Just Dr. Evil.
0: Ah, damn it.
1: Yeah.
0: What about Mini-Me? Was Mini-Me in it?
1: That's not Mike Myers.
0: Ah, damn it. What about the lady?
1: Yeah, Fran.
0: Yeah.
1: No, not Mike Myers.
0: Ah, damn it.
1: Yeah, you can keep trying.
0: All these characters were in this ad, right?
1: They were.
0: What was it promoting?
1: Verizon. It was like a new phone plan or phone network or phone, I don't know.
0: Yeah, whatever. Right. And they all
1: assembled. American gibberish. No one cares. Here's the thing. No one cared about what they were trying to sell. No. People were just excited for the fact that Austin Powers was a commercial again, a commercial prospect.
0: Oh, which is great.
1: And people looked at it and went, this is viable. I looked at it and went, we need another movie now. If I wasn't convinced before,
0: yep.
1: I am now.
0: Now, I believe there was a Super Bowl commercial with Austin Powers in it.
1: Was there?
0: I believe they did an Austin Powers sort of themed Super Bowl commercial.
1: See, I missed that. And yep. If that's the case, it probably bodes well for a fourth film.
0: Well, you wouldn't believe it, but there was a podcast recorded the other day, uploaded the other day. They had Mike Myers, who plays Austin Powers, Dr. Evil,
1: yep.
0: Not Mini-Me, or Volupna.
1: Volupna?
0: Who's that woman that you said?
1: Fran?
0: Fran, yeah. Didn't have Fran in it.
1: Volupna?
0: That's what came to my mind. That's the first thing that came to mind. But... Mike Myers was on this podcast,
1: yeah.
0: And they asked him this question.
3: Chat wants to know, are we ever going to see an Austin Powers 4?
4: Yes.
0: Ooh. Hey. Ooh. Straight up with it. Shout it out.
1: Straight out with a yes.
0: He said yes.
1: He's not mincing words, is he?
0: No, straight Canadian, yes.
1: And there was no beat, no pause, no thought. He had it loaded, ready to go.
0: Do you reckon he accidentally said it?
1: Yeah, yes. Maybe. No, no, no.
0: Sorry.
1: Yes.
0: I wasn't meant to say that.
1: No.
0: Molly, molly, molly,
1: molly, molly, molly, molly, molly.
0: Now we're just going to do Austin Powers impressions while we go to a break and spicy single on the way next.
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0: Nick and Marcus, chilly breakfast for another day. Thank you very much for joining us, as always. That one there, I should say, Martin Garrix and Ed Sheeran, Repeat It. We're getting out of here now.
1: We are.
0: We'll catch you for your Friday from 6 a.m. tomorrow. Thank you very much for joining us, as always, for another day. But we've got to wrap up with this.

0: This has been a fun day, Nick.
1: Yeah, it's been a good one.
0: It has been. The Spicy Single, all thanks to Blue Gum Loans, where Nick and I pit two songs head-to-head. We battle it out. Nick picks one, I pick one. We chuck it up on the Chili Insta, and you get to vote for it. The ultimate winner gets played at the end of the show.
1: Did you say it's a fun day because you know it might go downhill from here?
0: 100%.
1: And the day's only just started.
0: I just knew going in with the song I went in with today.
1: Yep.
0: It was going to be.
1: Well, we don't know where the scores are at now.
0: I haven't looked yet, but I have a gut feeling.
1: Well, tell people what your song is and there might be a boost.
0: With an Australian, iconic Australian rock band from the mid to early 2000s, yep. Gyroscope, with their hit track, Snakeskin. It is, in fact, the Spicy Single, and this is me bringing music to you that you deserve to listen to because you wouldn't otherwise hear it.
1: If you've changed the rules on the Spicy Single...
0: It's always been the rule.
1: I think votes need to change. I think the poll needs to change then. Because today I picked a niche song. You've probably heard it here and there in some niche nightclubs.
0: Oh, yeah, niche.
1: In the deepest of sewers, maybe.
0: I dance at niche.
1: Well, let's get Dizzy Rascal and Calvin Harris dance with me. Come and dance with me. Come and dance with me. Come and dance with me. I see you dance with me. That's why I'm asking, beat. So let's try it, beat. Come and dance with me. Those two songs, head-to-head, make your choice right now as I refresh the poll.
0: Getting excited because this is my song.
1: There. Ooh.
0: It's not close, is it? Is it close?
1: I'm going to go to a drum roll.
0: No.
1: I'm going to go to a drum roll. Where is it?
0: I can't.
1: You've got
0: look.
1: Till my drum roll.
0: Not even close.
1: Baby.
0: A lot of votes today, though.

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2: Good morning, I'm Ebony Ablett. Jeremy Rockliffe has become the first Tasmanian Premier to be censured in Parliament. The motion, which passed overnight, is purely symbolic and carries no penalty. Greens leader Rosalie Woodruff telling the House it's about making sure the government is working in the best interest of Tasmanians.
3: For me, it was a very good demonstration of the power of a minority parliament to work in a healthy, functioning way to hold the government, the executive, to account.
2: It was voted for by Labor, the Greens and Independents Peter George, Craig Garland, Christy Johnston, Helen Burnett and David O'Byrne. The Liberals, Carlo Di Falco and George Raza were against. A new winter safety campaign has launched, calling on everyone to ensure working smoke alarms are installed in their homes. Smoke alarms, touted for their capacity to help people leave properties sooner, your sense of smell unlikely to wake you up compared with the piercing noise from an alarm.
4: We would like them interconnected, so if one fire alarm goes off in any area of the house, all fire alarms or smoke alarms go off throughout the house.
2: Jeremy Smith from the Tasmania Fire Service there. It's mandatory for Tasmanian rental properties to have working smoke alarms. One of the City of Launceston's waste handling facilities will close after consistent low visitors over the last few months. The new Namara Waste Transfer Station is only open for 3.5 hours of a Saturday morning and sees an average of just 4 visits a week. It'll close down by the end of the month. The other two transfer stations at Mowbray and Lilydale will continue as normal. And Caroline Wells, Tasmania's 30th Governor, has been formally sworn in at Government House. She began her career as a registered nurse and was most recently the Chair of the Royal Flying Doctor Service Tasmania. She says she's excited to begin her new role.
5: I'm very honoured, but I'm also feeling very excited because actually this means it's now getting on with the job and I'm so looking forward to that.
2: Governor Wells, her partner and her cat Gus will now move in to Government House. Your look at the day's national news and your sport check are next.
1: Thinking of moving? No matter the job, budget has the truck with tailgate loaders to make the job easier. When you're thinking of moving, remember budget. Chilly National News now.
6: Hi there, I'm Jai Morse. A National Senator has issued concerns over Pauline Hanson's treatment of the media, likening it to Donald Trump. The media union says an attack by the One Nation leader during her National Press Club address yesterday was unacceptable, with Hanson telling a journalist she'd refuse to answer her questions. Senator Bridget McKenzie telling Nine that's not okay.
7: One Nation also wants to pick and choose which media they take questions from, who they like or they don't like. That might be okay for Donald Trump. To pick and choose which media he takes questions from, but it does not go well here in a democracy.
6: Heading overseas, the US president now claims the Iran peace deal isn't final, while threatening more attacks on Tehran should it fail to meet the details of the agreement. Donald Trump now says it's most likely to get signed tomorrow. And Norway's crown princess has successfully undergone a lung transplant. The 52-year-old was diagnosed with pulmonary fibrosis 8 years ago, her condition worsening in recent months. She's reportedly recovering well following the operation.
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2: To sport now, and former Swans coach John Longmire says he's not the only one to be chatting with the Tasmania Devils about potentially coming on board for the club's 2028 entry to the AFL. He's told Fox Footy CEO Brendan Gale is considering all options.
8: I, among many people in the industry, have been spoken of Tasmania, but that has been quite open about that as far as Tassie are concerned as well. They've spoken to everyone in the industry.
2: Still on footy, and as Fremantle welcomes back Caleb Sarong tonight, the Cats will be without a couple of big names, Bailey Smith and Tom Stewart both skipping the trip west. But despite a hip issue, Geelong has named Jeremy Cameron for the game. And the State of Origin series is heading to a deciding Game 3 after Queensland's 44-24 win over New South Wales last night at the MCG. That's the latest in news and sport. I'm Brit Aylin.
1: No chatter, no interruptions, just 20 songs in a row. Because sometimes we just need to zip it.